Then you're going to be too. Yeah, went to Kumar. Big Afro, one night.

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Sometimes you have to believe and know that, hey, the time will come. So, yeah, the night came to my next door. 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But I couldn't do my own better. DJ for an hour, I mean, China's library.

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I want to show the name of Shiram, not sure what it is about some of the Marcin. On your Macomaso, I did my mother. My show must have met me getting in a. If you made the Marcia, the money you need. This is made the Marcia and the Sap. I'm a payer, Make a master, I did the answer in your mammy. Sounds not very good, Mr. Sarah. There's something I would see an edema, not the Biara, honor, or the money. JJ Foreigner, home of the terms. My karma.

by your strength, it's by your wisdom or by your mind, how smart you are, that you're standing here right now. 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

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Don't even tell you what we're doing. We're not going to ask about that. We're not going to ask about that. We're not going to ask about that. We're not going to ask about that. We're not going to ask about that. We're not going to ask about that. We're not going to ask about that. We're not going to ask about that. We're not going to ask about that. We're not going Wuni ya wadi ore amra ya yembrew na wosansuni anida so amra ya papa

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Many people who are Bassa. Many people who are Cassia. 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

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And let us worship. 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

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Oh, be tested. 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

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That's what we're going to say for the back. But I said, well, I'm not here. We will champ by the case here. Because we need to. 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

0: yana hu en sedi nyametiema sama inakupa usu ubumi Genesis 1 to Genesis mama ubumi pa usu ba usu sense usu na kuni yeme nyazo e profu ne kani ano zima hab dominion over everything di yeme nyazo di ubumi pa so say word na Bible usu ya ani ni pa pese Kori upuku, na kori samu. I say, how do you mean? 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A spirit here won't put in you. In your power, how I say, yen a yen country, yen a yen orange. And if I would be a woman, yes, I don't. If you pack under your power, what is it? You need a true country. Are you mean, yeah, yeah, yeah. And I give you power is to be a brand. If you agree on what you fear, the Bible is a new prophecy. Give that. But as I am, I'm not going to say. If you have a power, you're going to change your name. I said, I'm not James. So, and you can say, you know, and I said, I'm going to see you when you are here. And the power of your brand. Then you have to pray. Yeah, but me catch a hook raw, yummy, I was a dear power now. Who power here? But all power, I just say, who you mean? Now, who you mean? Oh, yeah. I could not come. Don't say, who are Jimmy? Oh, mom, would you be a woman king from me? The only one for my head. I was say, oh, man, and I will be bound to one year. You have power. And now, how I know, and you papa could be no dear man, baby, yes, I'm a Bible in the canon. But man will be a virginity, money power, said Omra being a pomba. But if you say power, then you're a dear man, and then James, I change the muse. James, no, or change the muse, Elijah, you need party say yen. Elijah, or you need party say yen, or bompire lock in you. I go, sir, bompire say in you and talk, name you. So, the opposite, no, and the other was mean, I ye baby, I ye gma. Who couldn't see a baby, ma, who couldn't see a baby, ma, no, Mamma, who to me? Send your mobile chichi be a matcher, and I the mobile son be a messan. But the Onyanka, how I know the Amayeno, a cassia pa, a so papa, papa. If you a chasse a baby, who's through yen, not a chasse ye munia ye, not a chasse ye to me, who near. Boyen, and in your gee, and in your yenis, nepapa. Oh, yeah, yenis, nepapa. It is Oyaka power now with young my yen. In New Shabia, Nemo Yena, you be a said Abu Dia. Elijah, a so powerful man of God. Elijah, only Obia, only Eno, Bible, no discover, Moses, among. Omutu yirai. Na owo power se. Wo ye miracles upon miracles. And sanctuary ne awo. Na Elijah beye ye. Tu beti miya yen sanctuary ne wa utiye mi. Na yenka James 5 for ne. Verse number 17 on se. Elia ye nipati se ye. Elijah ye nipati se ye ya. Wo ye nipati se menu mienu. Send your outie, we need part, and any baby, Omon Nim said, Yankopon, we see a yen in Yama. Oh, we Yankopon say, Elijah, ye need part to say, Yena. Oh, we need part to say, I said, your outiano, that a mimitiano. San and Elijah, outie, a miracle, your yen, send you a new yoy, whom ye say, Yame born, they wouldn't survive, so say, Yametia. And any of me will be a sin, and I'm a command. Oh, never. You bet me a cassa, maybe a sin. Bet me a cassa. Maybe be a sin. Oh, bet me a cassa. I'm a baby for my year old. Bet me a cassa. Well, I'm not about you, Senna Paul, Emma, Tumia, any Nipa, and what is this room? We are all. We are all. Paul, we are all. So bet me a man will be a year old. Power may make. Yeah, some woman who knew how you never be one on a baby missy. A empire. It is saying, I'm in my power now. Now I say, oh, mom, paya. I want a problem, no one. Naturally, I say, near my Yamedia man, what am I not cabby or honour? Wouldn't him near what here? And he, Yamme, a person obey him. Wouldn't mean yet. Yamin, only more how I doubt soon, my money I woke him, or how I woke him. I met you 7-7, is it? Bisanam de Bema. In other words, what Miss Awan Sanka? And he, near me, and I am Pibo. Zawon Tiasia. And yes, James can say, Elijah, you need part to say, and I know this. When you need part to say, yeah, so at the end, all your India, ya, or Casa. I want to answer with Shannon soon. I want to answer with Shannon soon. Eddie. Uncle Pong, I a bin musa, and why a bin monsusa? A Bible no my tears, yes, anybody a merit, anybody so yard day. And a honor young man, and so mom, we are merit, not when you are. And maybe we are merit would be one pire. It just will be so on San Wajo. It just will be to me you, Fiam Ranim, or being what that man will be to me a pee. I just will be so on, sir. That is the spiritual law and the spiritual principle. So what you mean, PM? No one to me, Mom. What we are mera? That we are so even to me, Yaman. We ya, son of Bible letter. We ya, we are mera. Oh, we are mera. What you mean? Now, Bible near Tias, sir, a Peter, or ya mera. Now, what you mean, Mom Paye? Now, you have to go to prison. Bible say, now, as my father was said. And then, if you mean, and one more bomb. A radi bro, a radi koyino, a radi premo, a radi premo, and Bible say Yamiko ye, and yet, Nepitam Payana no, Yamit ye, Nepitam Payatis, I wish ever be a Utimi Mompaya, and no chess will be to me, no, and no chess will be end to me, you won't free, Sawa Houdimu, we any pomponi, would you want ya? With your papa, but still, a rabbit me a phone is one. I'm a way to me up a year, papa. I'm a baby, a pay. Oh, be any one of a Christo, no, I am papa. No. But Christo, who ye and what ye ye. Christo, who ye and what ye ye. Or a phone with ye me. On your uncle Paul's yard, Paul, our Damascus. Na Ananias, and I said, them will bomb pay ye. And then Yamikos yard, Paul, our Damascus. And was a so. I didn't know what time it was. I know I'm a town. So, I didn't hear because not Paul, not all time a Christopher. On one case of Pemuka was a mid-tire Christopher and a brosso. Mid-tire Christopher and a brosso. And Ananias, from Damascus, Apo Kenya, Miasa. Ostrosa, be a not Paul at Chinekuno. And was a demo of Pompeye. And Rani Bremo.
1: Wow. Another paper, the Bible, send away a couple.
0: wabubu na wata ho omo ti se Yesu Kristo e wo baby kenya mi asem na e baby owo no enipa na kire so ase abansu no e bi nya baby emblem e no ma kwaso dem wo kra e no mo si no way ye ma ye brother in san wa sa omo fro dan no sister wa ni mere ye ohun brother wa ni mere ana de bi out e pa kon e be ye na e na out e pa kon na wo ji ni ma Could take punches for the air, and I was here to be a joke. Marabo Boa, let me know, Quadji, and you be able. But I did be in when I made a benefit, and you won't quadji. But you said that if you are more food, I look too, as for a dining chance, and totally, and the only other foul for 2 years in him, or a foul would hear me, get better than Chino in Hanassel. We hear what cheer, we hear to me, and say, a dear, a bit here, and slap pay for the wolf here. And Frabusum the wolf here, and through to me the wolf here, because we in the party said Elijah, Frabusum, Elijah, Frabbe, for Elijah, Frabbe, because yet Timono as Chego Yassi, yet Elijah, as Chego Yassi, and Munti, Yansu, Omanes, Omusro, and no one else who Frabbe for no, Wamu, Sanko Forum, and as Omusro, and no one else who Snow. Am I yet here? Say, when you are upon the or do I chance for and what you are here? So, Elia, any party say, no lawyer, and your Jimsy Castle. So, Bible said,
1: Elia, any party say, and I
0: say, any party say,
1: or Bompire, then,
0: and that's why any party say, I mean, Elijah, you say, that's the difference a woman last week let me trust yes in that castle bomb I am a big man Jesus, oh, I don't know all power, ono beti ya bo 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eme nyina and no bo angel and no ma ben dani demon because of how much you are here, I will not do it. It will never be any demon. That you are not going to control woman now. And one man, me mama mu to me and the power nyame dia man ma no anu abi na ne wallahi jam anu abi ne wo so men ke set it for the dia na omo o power and dia obi any power ha na ka kire ho ha na ka asem ne kire ho the Elijah on your comfort 450 and your friend say atro for so for 400 e shi aye no 850 no.
2: No, be someone. But she said, and I'm a call her.
0: and I'm a coha, and I'm a with Thessalonica was for catcher one and the numbers of us and his family. What the Bible has you on Yame catcher and did was a Germany for consistent what come to the one as in Tiasu. Oh, yeah, who said he? And about Gada Pao. And in your best story, and you go, oh, pie, dear, dear, dear, dear, dear, dear, dear, dear, dear, dear, dear, dear, dear, dear, dear, dear, dear, dear, dear, dear, dear, dear, dear, dear, dear, dear, dear, dear, dear, dear, dear, dear, dear, dear, dear, dear, dear, dear, dear, dear, dear, dear, dear, dear, dear, dear, dear, and so never gradually. Is Elijah. We are new party say Jeremiah. We are new party say Isaiah. We are new party say Peter. No more. Even Peter, the shadow at top without a forefather. The shadow get you. The shadow. Because what bump I am in the Pepiano, I pay a jar. And walk. And in the shadow get a toy yard for one. Yard for us. Hey! Hey! Oh, be a trap as well as Diana. For so many years, what I saw that alone was this. Now, what I saw for so many years? Huh? I saw for so many years. Now, Bible says, Ebra, Peter, Ebra, now, all sister, we must jump back to the Bible. What Bible says? Now, all show me who said, who being a gift. Because all show me dressing, and all. Almost suit a show me all my young. You be But oh, yeah, Peter said, oh, I mean, you to me. You won't get me what to say with you. Sorry, I'm a fool, dear me. Look at a dear to you. Mini content, mini punching, mini you, and a mini chain. But I have Jesus. Was it? She can't do the mini. We will have you be a bit of a problem. Problem not yet. Problem not yet. I want to find out what it is. When the middle of my bow, when the middle, the giant of my vampire and my unimu Bible. You can't pipe what unimu is and Bible. Who is it? That's a woman by you. And yes, out of Bible, they come. And yes, out of Bible, they come. Let me cry. So Elijah, hey, you need to say, hey, and only I confirm 450 Asia. I confirm 450 near triple 400. I triple before 400. So for kind, you know, first kings, your friend say, kind of honorable. What's it?
2: Now, I have who Elijah.
0: Now, I have who Elijah.
2: I have that's what I say.
0: And what is that?
2: So, what is that? Israel?
0: What is Israel?
2: I don't think he is dying.
0: Oh, pay now, Paul. Oh, have your form. That's the only idea. Oh, have your form, mom. Oh, be what you run with your home. A town with your home. Any part, and you are telling me you can't send goose in your arm. Oh, town, you're my baby. Oh, my own poem. The piano will pump with your home. If you are clear, say the Bible can make you see what's your book on the bonfire. If you're not with him, no, and you're with you. If you're an adjoint, go for that, and you're not continuing to move, and I hear Baba Baba, and I hear Baba Baba, what be Rasu, Yakupom Rani, yes, and it here. Now, Sir Udru, who are wasting here, and I will walk, said the open, yeah, no problem. Oh, born was sorted them out, no problem. No, if you're walking, you're out here. Well, and you're out here, walking high. Now, an adjoint, never. You are all at the 12th, so what that what bread our that maybe you need me. Now, so sorry, and I'm a bamboo, bamboo, bamboo, so for Savoy, quite just said, wrong, who they shut down 25 this year. Is that sorry? I'm here to miss Manu and me for what sorry the numbers are, a shut down wish, so for quite a bunch of bonny bell. So, it meant the Nipana Cotta was the Nipana Cotta, and you're not a maker. But me, I shall cook room of Bompaya if you honor who did the bar empire over Bono, which I know all cook room, a bit you. And the other two will be home, Pono, will be one Yerano, will be one Yerano of your, but which I know all cook room, a bit you. Which I know a chef will come with you. That's what I saw them was a TM and a no. On a phone with TM, on your good passion, Champai, or send you a TMPR. Every year, see, I for the problem, no. Every anybody see Arab, see no. I don't say who are higher. I don't know higher. I don't know higher. Now, Bible says we are painful. And now we hear so you just be painful. And now, mama, anybody want to move from me? We are very same. I'm a crony, you say. Now, who can catch our soft word? Mom said, our soft word on that. How be? And if I one person for Papa Sam, and you pay the one Antonio, the one Yerano, I'm feeling comfortable. And the other time, be our now, Bible say yes to Christ, and then a Pharisee for us for the time. And then a Pharisee for one for more, for say, Mummy and Passim be Cantona, so send your bayer, you've been on the group. Mummy and Passim be, I send me any home. Matthew 26, verse number 59. And if I look for trust, say, yeah, the person be, we are coming, you see, and so we are made it. Actually, when you pan me, you be bias, you be a yak, you be a cat to a palace, you be a yak, and even like as I'm who you are with the animal, send it to Chilmo, now a yak, now cancer money, we are Thomas, more money, number one, set them, no market, yes, sir, maybe a kitchen, what you do, or a phone, Jimmy, and a baby make a children in an answer. We need to pass away. We need to be a bomb by the means. I will not have to this. I will buy for the future. Where, where, where? 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
1: 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slick and the castle also scanning and a ton of the door at Abraka Accra. 0302-667720. 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

0: Abono, Sia Peace, 104.3 FM, Sunni, on my ma, Yamamachi. I know Paytasia and Sakan and Bretu, I gave Bremo. 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A sign number, okay, 101.7. I face sign and a Meet FM, 100.9. Yay, I was ship house at the conjunction and cry. 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Now, and some way, do you want to be and say,
1: Namia Duma, a grander bay, I shall come for washing the aquanaboka, sorry, mini back to say. One more two lolly thing.
0: Ghana Pentecostal and Charismatic Council, GPCC Akasa. After LGBTQ+, and I said, I said, I said, I said, I said, I said, I said, I said, I said, I said, I said, I said, I said, I said, I said, I said, I said, I said, I said, I said, I said, I said, I said, I said, I said, I said, I said, I said, I said, I said, I said, I said, I said, I said, I said, I said, I said, I said, I said, I said, I said, I said, I said, I said, I said, I said, I said, I said, I said, I said, I said, I said, I said, I said, I said, I said, I said, I said, I said, I said, I said, I said, I said, I said, I said, I said, I said, I said, I said, I said, I said, I said, I said, I said, I said, I said, I said, I said, I said, I said, I said, I said, I said, I said, I said, I said, I said, I said, I said, I said, I said, I said, I said, I said, I said, I said, I said, I said, I said, I said, I said, I said, I said, I said, I said, I said, I said, I said, I said, I said, I said, I said, I said, I said, I said, I said, I said, I said, I said, I said, I said, I said, I said,

0: One for our hair among your samso at your barber to just say, I saw for what that the Manta Mantamano, the 10 ministers in charge of regions, you know, said on the day a bamboo for women among from Omunai, a bit in a hydrant action.
1: What the secondary school for my Omanian free and fear to look in fear to watch it, Mapma Putusia, if we're not Libya, or what you.
0: Yabako, Ball, Bobinsam, Nina, a World Cup 2026. And right, Yanom. South Africa, go back to your country. I'm with you. For your breath now, I know my job of wine. And yes, I'm coming up from the way they perform that.
1: Wait, it's 7 years ago. They're there. They're almost there. Now, Madame, my mom, you said you were almost so yes.
0: And you were quoting a KK Paper Roofing Company Limited. One of the words now, the Nigeria kicking. I'm going to go to Chaman and say, Mo, PF. Why are the papa? And then there's something previous. I'm more pretty. Ever see in so touch your basin die. When you are saying, yeah, all Bob Brano, who are born as a shaker, crack, hatching, or didn't he ever to? And in a cake, prepare so you could drum when you are saying, dear, my papa, a dancing work at your boat name. So open Adwa, open iron rose, open cement, and answer open chance here in the border. So, Papa Nibi, the Anya Papa, you are going to be there, Papa, and a cake, prepare or tongue. I be a standard roofing sheet, a busso. The Abu Afro and also a B. O. Ho. And come much as he say, Aha, I a studio and none of your boss. It's a cake paper and just a paper and yet the boss. So, what person we now sign on my baby, friend 0244 912 100 0244 912 100 I'm right here and also identify 020-399-7372. My book must say my pointing so Friday. And here 0544-684-069. J.A. Binding Company Limited said, and his mama said, the Yakikan Yoma Kwanea Kikan Kuni Yemua, and Kamoni will be ampe. I can't so be the one that we hear, oh, Yassi. And clean as a bois, and office here, you poor, come on, now watch it. Now, the Uber cleaner can when you should buy 20 disinfectant, who clean you? As all these one from Baby, and Canada to Jim. What a concert is sorry, hotels, guest house, baby, school, radio stations, I will be need radio for Niaba. We need that. We are buying 20. A J.A. Binding Company Limited, and a Diaba. What the work out for Blaster and Sebo Modinji? And you want to tell us? Move on 0541-808096. Yaku Yanima, Yakupimo, Young Vita. Yes, Young Vita, for the gun of Wayne Nigerians. No, be I'm baby. No, for money, but about time, dear. And yet, come up, sunset, you will wheat, you are too cool, and you will grow, and so dear, oh, young Vita, be happy. Lost in heaven, sweet to them, promising kind of one change and say, dear, be I'm pet, two more money when you are lost in. You will be the room, my mister, you two or three dinner, my daddy, I say, papa, when it will be what was your church. So I'm about time, I said, what for a fool, now my Obenu for one to the app. Put me, Numbi. From 18 years, if you do what you call it, which me a booby. Since you are lost in her by Miss Channel, and I'm a full teacher at the man 0248-619999. 0248-619999. Yes, also an air onga or the illegal onga licious promo. That is over 4 million worth of products and cash that you have seen for more than so much money TV, but many diffuser and your fresh account. I do pay you. Auto anga ni bina yuzu a paper on the marma genesu. City code bureau. Sa code numi emiasu. Na send the code star 713-27#. Ona wokron. Me kwenti. 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
1: Ajiwa yabua eji. Afeka sebon nusemo emi. About so for no share a man of fra and your system of bamboo and some so honorable na momo latte. I put your message with the Fiacasa and in Symbiano at the Namso, a church and maybe any so. Now do a kind yana effa school feeding program, she say, yeah, by Namsoa, what my your sukum quadano and Yanip de Brau Mako Sukuno, and want someone and what kind will say. I fear you won't meet here and yap, yes, I buy your chest, Kabia to walk, CM5M and Trimu. Now schools are not going to run out to any more penya, titu your superior and crown crediano. Avanya, she said, yes, sir. Avanya, step beyond to walk. Afe school feeding program afi won fa entire mu Ghana be dia. Na o tye se se wo hwemu a sesia ye ka se the school te se aban na se ana ye aban ne dia. 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
2: school feeding program currently provides one hot nutritious meal each school day to approximately 4,231,059 pupils in 12,045 public schools across the country, covering learners from kindergarten to primary six. Government recognizes the important role of the Ghana School Feeding Program in improving child nutrition, increasing school enrollment and retention, supporting local food production. However, Mr. Speaker, under the 2026 appropriation, the program did not receive financial clearance for further expansion to cover additional schools at this time.
1: Yeah, any person can say, hey, Honorable Na Momo Lati, your gender minister. Now, what she has said, I say, I want to show them, please, who is Sano, say, I feel, and you'll be a buyer, and she said, this school feeding program, I bet you want now. This is how you may be, you know, and I'm not saying, you know, share that to myself. 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And so I went to the auntie. Say, you know, so high.
3: Yeah, no one can cry. Because what do you know about them? You know, so school feeding. And then you move a picture, a trumpet, you are not calling it Papa. And then you are the morning, of course. And then to make us a whole class has to be. That's a nice situation. But you might say, improvement album, said, yeah, 10%, 50%. And our schools say, and I acquire an account. And then it was a crack. What's the new graphics? Into which I want to know what castle and then what page more you have in a queen. Oh, you know what I say. I don't trust the other minister. And you know, because how was school feeding? One young man, or how did you make your money so on my name? Now, what money is he called the better? What part of the perfume? Or better no money in here? So the money I'm showing here. And look to the air. It's the other minister, make a look. Yeah, you know, crap. It's any dean, not me, and one.
1: Nipa, I tell you, can't say yet. Tati myself, Nasheba Geni, a canoe, a bansa for a big yachira, who shame Crasian Crasam and Moni Punjusu. Honorable Martin and James Sakosa.
0: Ononyo for Mohammed Mutaka Mubara, a year, Nasheba Geni Marisha was a wassi, was sentimentum, Onukransu, Omei, Semuba, Juan, Swap for her, among Yasamsu, and then a pem. Now I assemb your mood to drop power and Kaku, and ask what can you take here? Was he? Every 7:30 or 6:30, me be counter. One nine 2 million year. I ran 2 million for no more. Not the only question, only 2 million. Now, if you want to hear, even if you're a month for. Or sell that is a dear air a software that Mantem, Minano, Central Regional Minister, Eastern Regional Minister, Ashanti Regional Minister, Bono Ahafu. Any the Akan, you know, enemy say, Abambo for me, I buy Abambo for you. You inform me. I saw for the boy 7:30. Everyone may as well for no building game. But why to obey this one for better queen made change that's a bad. And I can come on, deal with him. No more to get grab. No more dealing with you. Or say, a cobasa pet. Now a quack with any and the winner. Obedient because I mean I'm here so for what we see. Who soon will buy your wood done a dinner when you may party me. Match yourself my banner, a ban papa. Now any and also show me say cream. That's what I'm saying. Some woman will say, no, no, no, no, Mohammed Mubarak Mutaka, and they told us off for the enemy said, or so mother. Yet for my Emujo, for my Edit Cabinet Cabinet Yaguma, my own donning Jesse Wood. In Jacobo Bazaar also for Woody, Woody Room will be paid. Not Sabby. Oh, you have more time, Abba Man.
4: Your role is to ensure that this unity functions effectively in your midst without strife, without hesitation, and without pragmatism. Really work together and appreciate that working together is better than being sharp or clear responsibility. Therefore, sometimes, each of their, what you call it, the command, certain officers, that may not be sometimes poor back or in the equal rank. For example, this defense is for you. As leader ministers, find a way of getting them to work together without undermining. Not for places or partisan use of the security institutions have no place many times or they are power by Instagram. They want you to be using the security just anyhow. That's not your role.
0: And you remember Guma Massa we are nearby by training some young criminal or side humanity and so National Security Coordinator C O P Usman Abdul Razak and so the beautiful not a year regional ministers enemy said. Sir, I ask the Security and Intelligence Agencies Act 2026, you know, was wrong. When we come back for some business in a year, I encourage you to be found with your name on a bed woman, mantem, bambo, and why you repeat a name on a year after four.
4: Commitment to ensuring peaceful region and peaceful Ghana for sustainable development. And we are particularly grateful because this act actually is going to enhance our work, and it is very important that we address ourselves with the national security architecture of which we are going to superintend in our various regions. We believe that under the resetting agenda of His Excellency President John Dramani Mahama, security is paramount. Once we have security and peace, there can be a sustainable development in the country.
0: Any amuti ye COP Usman Abdul Razak say bambon se me bejine ye na so bi wo munti bia re wonye aduma se de ti
1: ya to akase no eso Ghana Pentecostal and Charismatic Council GPCC ene ka say omudi nsem bi atuja che omadwene afa emre bia ya sise wo manmu ye egusu edi ho agbogbo ya fasania se bi yempene ma ema mienu se bi enware and our Bama and Yonko Bama and Kushia and Na. A year human sexual rights and family values, no bill. What just say, baby, as they say, for Bruno, or cast one into whom are the Venetian of Greg. Nanyama be as someone and said, I'm going to cry. Wait a year in a swell, Mode Emmanuel, and he said, there's a ocean, some ray and Mania, the Tadifano, a LGBTQ plus bill, no, Ushemua, and can it be power here and assassin and was there was one to serve was only. I'm a emo ayeha. Na dia two fro ye or ye to be on the enya kra emo hu emo bi ayamon seno and chiasu eti eni emu anya de eno osha and onya de beti ya bwa omino ewa kwen biasu. Was in yema a ha gana fo yet ni papa be chio ma jinemo disemu. As was son and did one wealth so I must be emo brim and won renipa and yahu and chiasu in tea and ya dia sabi emu dro. It is a kebeti mia. One seven, I should be one thing for Canadian one. Why an assassin pano, one fat and one embryo. What is that? Say we have to die a war. Pentecost, I swim a canoe for one more bedja in Shemukesia Biasia. A year national leadership conference, I say I won't cry. And now, Penny or Dawamo, I know Apostle Doctor Erving, I mentioned the animal Cassaye, one year, same way at Tija. That's any bino, and he said, Wushan Sakaya, my year war, LGBTQ plus, and Brand Munua. Can it be on this summer brand of money? Or might it be a few more? That's a sea to be away yet, and yet, yeah, it's me as so any bebre. It's a Canadian or yet, and one another, and one near my gun of Popper Gone Westmo. It is a Betimia and Penfor and San Copano, one in a woman.
5: Reflecting Christ also demands that the church speak with absolute clarity and prophetic courage on the legislative and moral issues threatening social fabric. This was the driving force behind the Council's official statement issued on June 8, 2026 concerning the Human Sexual Rights Family Values Bill. While we commend Parliament for the speed and prioritization demonstrated in passing the recent bill, the GPCC has placed on record its firm reservation regarding its current form. It is our position that the legislation in its present state falls short of our expectations and will not be sufficiently robust to protect our time-tested family values and cultural heritage and the moral fabric of our society.
1: Apostle Dr. Erwin Yamiche and Ho Chi said, can it be an obudi can hear yenwa? Na it's yes or one of Basa be better and a beman bema bedano. Now almost friend Benfo Emma and Benfo Bomadena Mesuano and woman susu yen or magin chere by it. Said the Nipani a down man on opening it or opening it, made in a system. It's any dinner, it's an answer of her. The numbers of what's not to come for Shemu, ye woman says, and why ye are free with him. Emma and Sadania one day, Sabi. Ayet yasi ewo aye wodo hojo na ojini se nya dia ye na gana fo ni da sanu mo pa hunu no enye we enye no kwa sese no it is enke ha dwini dia enye mrasi bi dwani mpenu ku aka bi ewo mu no omo san enkwatena ho bi
5: we respectfully draw attention back to the earlier bill passed by the previous parliament which was much more comprehensive and far better suited to address the moral and cultural imperatives as state. Let me reaffirm our unwavering solidarity with the government, parliament, and the people of Ghana on this matter. Whatever scrutiny this process may attract, whether domestically or internationally, we stand firmly committed to upholding the values, sovereignty, and the moral well-being of our beloved nation, Ghana.
1: We are the pioneer. They can say, "Hey, Epenia, what are you GPCC?" Ano, Apostle Doctor Eric Nyamichi.
0: Yatoa akanka si abonuso. 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can't be. So, when Tia, if I've been watching, I'm seeing the most social, I'm on my band, I watch you, thank you, a band put in the room, no one says a bow or a band say, Allah, tell us a moment. That's a cry and tea. If you are to do, be a recruit, one of us, that's it. Anyway, Mamma, you are going to form Munam Cas, one of the winning bonus. But you are from Kwame, I do not have to meet me to me. But soon, many that social, you know, and crow. A brother, be ya. So, but for car, every casual for Uniba, and every Madame Yanja for casual. Oh, fifth year, I'm in coming with you. One's over by 2 ashantia gym, or how much you move a doom? 20% increment, and on my neighbor. No, Missy Wayno, who be at me carriage room, Sabana rooms for Momo and two, and other one for Park of Makai to be, and if I form free Uniba, black casual. As over to 9 o'clock at the four, I told you what. 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go and go to a war and go from Kuntiba. I'd rather almost to a centurion from Casual to Winiba. So, who needs Kaba Fuka for Babitra? So, where are you to sell Momunia demonstration on the park of Kadis? Sir, and some were saying, you know, National Deputy PRO, GPRTU, Samuel Amwa, GPRTU Communication Member, Eric Latelati, Communication Member, Ben Buahi, and a National Chairman, Commercial Transport Operators of Ghana. As soon as I know you do, send for the phone of the Mustacha, as you say, a grander baby, Casual to Winiba, Upo, Umpo, a confound in tea, one more two ascent your game.
1: We have to have 4 months here, Cassie, with peace FM, so on crying. Maybe I'd be a Mr. Yatu, better with Naya Sayana.
6: So I come out with you soon. I'm not perfect. The body can have been one. At the end of the story, that's how you have to lose weight.
7: Woman packing a farmer, Martin's River Salt, and Trafai and Tem, and she and Shabu Glass, and what at Martin's River Salt, no Bakwano, no dear food.
6: 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No one know. 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One more, Roberto, name of Edina, and now one to one, who got
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10: Heffel and Authentic Medical Hospital, Ben, a Black History and Mr. War, America. Finally, after coming down and being so born about to say, for three a year more months of Tiago.
11: Hey, I'm in scientific hospital.
12: I have a subbia. I want to get one.
11: You're with us, sir.
12: And to get it, you're here.
11: Let me ask you, sir.
10: I'm in. Hey, aspect of one for your room. Don't run when you are. Now, what does a pony and a oh, what's him?
11: I'm in scientific at the Heba, homeopathy, naturopathy, and reflexology now. It's science.
10: For a one hour bit, and I am really the same part. Yami Abdulis, Yari Estes. I'm in scientific, ever drama, inshallah, watch all. Now I'm spread your dance, you said, a drama for your virtue for the dear dance.
11: A proud, I'm in scientific, ever to me, of my state flag, and a last thing to our club, and then I shall my room, and a bit of day.
10: Oh, for a good team. Fred, I'll show you then, 0245-275254, and I'm 020-722-9505.
11: I'm a scientific
10: and
11: ultimate medical. Allow me, Shafi. Yamini Yarisapu.
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1: 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Kenya for the air. As a school, one for that, for that. Ewa Dometry, and Adina Ejatum. Say, Yavio, say, Yavina Jatum. 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Ehoni titu pa prasensi vwane duwa mwamu mwako school ho. So good one I have pressing for my girls don't let you run baby my one dano a jack to one and do the same ma school for one for that best and do yeah and you must say dana so we never want to show you must you don't say ah and you can and you're my best and will be and I'm what you would say you want to I mean did you pay for fast and pay for fast yet yet you have to be to a form that you're receiving when you must say a woman says again you have to say I didn't want to get you school for my one that's one or back what we're going to go and yes, if you are Yakada, and yes, you are not for best, I will check. I don't know Yanin, yes, one chance, Yanwa, that's assembly how woman. They see a brother, Ebay, one would the senior high school, one my best and Kuno, and for the quarter of what you said, one more Akunipa. One more upping one, so much in say, when I chess it. The apples were Kenyano, everyone matches say, why are you beginning to pay your bee? Will be so I will do a TV show, and if yes, you'll be, and will be able to be one, was made Siao Suka, and only Namaswa.
0: And it's a woman that's about Kenya. Ya call a good year, Miss Emma. I always see say, go back to your country. And you're here, can go back to your country. We can hear me can say, come on, South Africa. Namra, oh my God, it's Jack Womuchim. March any common in Mexico, and we jump home and remain in any day. Sounds from Snooker, hey, go back to your country. Na ne na de di ho no amu ta ba mu se ke match no en so mu kunya draw as well as they go back to your country. A bank of you could be. Every time I'm not joking, Yanisa Korea, Boya Casa, some of them became the moon with you. Moon one group win. I need be a company. Money on more draw. Not coming at 2 points. Like a go back to your country. I'm okay. I'm not for you. You're coming from say go back to your country. Not South Korea winning number one star. The Baku for a mini. AJ Jabu Wama. Since the 3rd minute, Medu Sammy and Saravik and Baku. Hey, Hammy. And then a dear near wedding in a or the boss was a group. Born a question. Seminoka says South Africa now 4 points. Go back to your country in the Amazon. One more call knockout. I want to make the power. Now, about some can see in South Africa. I am not general. I am the Ama on my mind. Now, marching. And I do have done no more what I'm marching. My common point 2 AMC, a woo. DR Congo. I will move from the first match to me. I draw no. And no matter how I'm a Colombia, which Jamu may come out. One more end to me and take. And a Bosnia. Hey. Go Vietnam. One more day, Eche, Kata, a jamon, a camion, and one which a bako, a tapuja. We are can also see. Switzerland, so, and I do ban on so, and also Canada, we, Mo Yo host and we, Mam Club, Canada Montenso. Not Switzerland, where a jamon may come you, or Matabako, or who were who, or Pumu Fatal, so many bubble. Only the next ball and a Juma and Omnimia. Morocco, which I said, Massa, a Capo World Cup, not could do seven finals. In the near Haiti, Haiti, and a Mutti Penny, only Jamu McCann, nine and a Haiti, Haiti, Omnimia, you know. Scotland wants to ever change the more Brazil, and Jawajo, Minister Junior, which of the Yabania, but Brazil, no, only Jamu McCamma, Kuma, Kumi, and Sam, Omotiba, because I'm a trombone at 10 p.m. And I do the swim 1 a.m. Church Republic. Someone can maybe a hair woman. Woman, so many Mexico. Mexico for also a jam on my camion, or my Timianti. Go back to your country for the India Maka. One, and I start Korea for Timianti. And I yet the Kuragao is a Kuragao. Kura, it be kind of gal, it be kind of sow. Okay, yes, there is sow. Kura sow, sow of it. Almost so, omni ivory goose. Bunny, and I a Ecuador, Ecuador 92, Ecuador 96, Ecuador. Could it be a Midepa? Only Germany and Noyan, and I do no more trick. And Japan, and Sweden, and I do Dubaco. And Tunisia, and the Netherlands, and then I do Dubaco. Code the Virginia Colonia, or my Ghana, yet I or my chief.
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0: no. 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
1: A quality product from Bless GVS Pharma. Yeah, she shamu se malaria wa umujum and sana one of Luna. Nam nami and says na malaria no da so wa kuhu dakuta.
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6: Hello, madam.
1: Hey, Nana, no, what's
6: hey, is that your winnie? Oh, in fact, I guess you. Who wants fire, Papa?
1: Come here, a free flower to me for a fancy computer clinic, by you know. And I'm a mamma, who are you? Let me get you now, for Sabo.
6: Hey, say you pay it out your money. Since, oh, in fact, why fine? And for there, your mamma, and for
1: you. Aye, me, I'm a man.
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0: exclusively a cup of Ghana. 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They are taking the Black Company Limited, roofing up pay, and I'm divorced. 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Saint, yeah, yes. Better classes, and a bush, and they will think for Kenya and a forest commission task force. I'm going to tell and short enough from our first idea to start with that. B!
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0: Yes, no point. Yeah, no, no. So, whom yes, I'm a case of me, you'll be punished on having here. Number here is 020-596-1109. Working days from Monday to Saturday. Modern sober GFU 2074. Chronic cough, or what could he put her nagging me? Then you not die. You do a serve with T74. Case code 0246-0734-98. 0246-0734-98. And a 050-162-8931. You may go with it. Not for so him, I do a job with Jim. When it was changing, and I'm going to move with Yank and family. I come with the bunker time.
1: Central region. Now what you're trying to do? na dan ye kola si ye ewi a ebu won won so no achi won mo fa won do mo ko ye ni pa ni mo chi si se aye ka sey and na daily graphic at soja that you say central rates are 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
2: but the moon called the book at a daily guy, Catafer Tosu, a 2 and 9 year, as a TTT and what they are back or the Nana Am Nana Abba Anamoa. Look at the mina with the numbers, move any good. Nana Abba Anamoa, Casa Walker.

0: one of
1: them.
0: We are not
1: one
0: of them. We are not one of them. We are not one of them. We are
1: not one of them. We are not one of them.
0: It is not the money,
1: and it's all your soul.
0: Ready to
1: be yet. May just let you go. I am
0: Susan.
1: Hey, who's the problem?
0: Yes, it's
1: been young for grow. Because the movie didn't buy a program, then
0: it would be a problem.
1: I'm back. Did it go on?
0: Aha, we are one in house. I said the other MC Simon. What's that? I said, we'll move back. I said, we'll move back. I said, we'll be here. Former Chief Justice of the Republic of Ghana once met the workers as daily guy. Everyone sending some hour to Equas for any minute. I'm a bullying to a book. I can say, Omania, Bakukra, and Naso Amfan Cat Nasem Am, no. What the other two in China? Says the idea, Nana Puma in Shira, Air Apostle for Joseph. There's a boat. Nana Puma in Shira, Apostle for Joseph. A year, Niniapa. 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Edi So Pari Gira
1: Wo? 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
0: Mechi enye seyi biye. 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
1: Awozo, eya mamre ni amane
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1: 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Na kwa se, social media. Ose me kwa ama social media kwa.
0: They say gradually, can it be an Abusia penny and a penny? You will do a wash after to him a baby out. If I don't want my man who among themselves, no matter for waiting. Nothing, I had yet a year to serve Sian Sabia and a Busia penny. The woman on the ship. They said, Samba was not a penny. They have a few who are not on the media. I won't work so good. Sadia and Kahoo have clearly been away and continued to make
1: this. I mean, we are
0: today. Now, can it Chief Justice, as I can it Chief Justice, Mammy Justice, get you back to the room? That's a man. The workers are daily back against you to be a man. Now, as I find what the quarter is ever was for, what the assembly of our quarter is, ever was community court of justice, said, or must have nothing to say. And why am I penny any about costing you and you and your papa? The poor who didn't the rights be it yet, yes, so if he was doing the same, maybe I'm going to get it. If any kind. Everyone supports what I said, Ghana, by the end of the position, but if you go to the more company, Chief Justice, the best handle to be what of Ghana, or Badano.
3: $10 million. Yanimano, na, and Union Patent says that you're good anymore. Then you put young and the bra, what for more work here, and the bra, what friend, what bra, what did you, Papa? That's the buy what Yapoto. If you was this $10 million, Emano, Yanya compensation and Papa. Nasanya Vendiana, everyone's cost is at the demand.
4: From January 2025, basically May 2026, go to
3: me after what Ghana hey almost took that gold to Ghana and what on and you don't snow our hat and people had at your son and yet 135.843 pounds and on what on then you took one almost of beef small scale mining war and a book of credit so mining companies like a scammer and a motor need to go it's a one from that Ghana Bansal process in Kassam's going to be the exchange, Deputy Finance Minister and the Four Parliament, and this answer will come to that, for Rua Thomas in the Four Amphib, and what she's going to do, and what she's going to do, and what she's going to do, and what she's going to do, and what she's going to do, and this is a woman, and you are to watch the other. Daily traffic, the workers are at the
1: end. But the move called the workers are the colleague, for those who are not going to support. But in the Korea, but not some of our attempted to have a play with that. Now, some in the say, what say? Says ya Ghana ha China mo, China mo. Na emra ben pa ne bomba, no money fi gbogbo. Ya ni ane da to bi mu, na e bi aha. Na o tin ti empenfo o se. Se ne China mo a piti ba dia, mi na me na ze China mo ne ni ye. Se ze China mo no ba dia me fi dia China mo. China. Se na you must have come to say, and can reach a center. Yes. I don't know what you're saying. Which means a woman is trying to do a idea. Say, as my dog would be done out of the two are. Ah, you're a in general, I was saying, in the Mukaka and Kosovo. Don't work at the corner. Daniel, the worker
3: at MBC, now I said, you're back here, Daniel, time to study about, say, IGP Special Operations Team, or Mone Asante Regional Police Command, who said, my wife and Timothy Makabum, as well as you could also be adding an also. I'm watching Timmy Pepio, who's the sister.
1: Excellency, Vice President of the Republic of Ghana, Mami J. Nana Okoku Ajima. That's more Kenyan say. So, what do you think is that His Excellency, the former President, Jelly John Rawlinson, and to us, they're all kind of once a month. Said the enemy move through a bro said political leadership, said Obeyama, you could be Kenyan, you could be Kenyan.
3: I didn't know a wrong for you, and yet I want to do now. now we are going to be able to
4: I don't know what I'm saying. I'm not going to say that. I'm not going to say that. I'm not going to say that. I'm not going to say that. I'm not going to say that. I'm not going to say that. I'm not going to say that. I'm not going to say that. I'm not going to say that. I'm not going to say that. I'm not going to say that. I'm not going to say that. I'm not going to say that. I'm not going to say that. I'm not going to say that. I'm not going to say that. I'm not going to say that. I'm not going to say that. I'm not going to say that. I'm not going to say that. I'm not going to say that. I'm not going to say that. I'm not going to say that. I'm not going to say that. I'm not going to say that. I'm not going to say that. I'm not going to say that. I'm not going to say that. I'm not going to say that. I'm not going to say that. I'm not going to say that. I'm not going to say that. I'm not going to say that. I'm not going to say that. I'm not going to say that. I'm not going to say that. I'm not going to say that. I'm not going to say that. I'm not going to say that. I'm not going to say that. I'm not going to say
3: and get 37 million Ghana cedis. Really, Mukoni and Kofua, Eddie for Yagana, Pussy, Pussy, or Miachi, or Miachi, near CC, and not to one, and no, and cannabis, any drinks are good in Yama, I want Yanga for four, four, four, four, four, four, four, four, four, four, four, four, four, men five punya supply is must to when there's a one weapon and what you should pay now pay the internet when then we be nyam what the pop say say nyam be no more do you yeah and on nyam nyam no more target to social media and the map of the obi a change so money at your my gang
1: number do a trade and answer to be in abunda about do them in here after the breakfast to know now means been thank you me come to school now say me three can push for more. I feel I don't know me used to let them stay school in the gap. I don't know if it is real. I can't go back. Come on, what's up?
3: Should I say, oh, what teacher need you? I don't give it. Is everything I'm going to come on Monday afternoon? Almost almost almost
1: almost almost almost
3: almost almost almost almost almost almost almost almost almost almost almost almost almost almost almost almost almost almost almost almost almost almost almost almost almost almost almost almost almost almost almost almost almost
1: One more other room, and I'm going to go to the computer. My idea for my mom, we are a Bama group for Roman in this year, and now Kessel. Now, what's room? Now, what's room? You are on Ben was a very decent man. Oh, and you see, yeah, over Castle, I can't send it. Now, what are you? Game Castle, not your.
4: Triumphant on the third day, Jesus Christ, the Son of the Living God. And now every whispering and every message that the enemy will send to us, we command it to be arrested and negated by divine authority. We command the enemy, you will not speak, you will not utter a word. They will not whisper every threatenings and fears and intimidation. And every spirit of every familiar spirit that will try to reveal pictures and bring panic and fears and nightmares, bad dreams, in any shape or form, we halt it in the name of Jesus. the blood of Jesus. We command you to lack the ability to speak about this matter. Whether we live or die, we live and we die unto the Lord. So now let the protection of God be doubled. We command that protection will double. In the name of the Lord Jesus, and we declare like the Jews said, never again.
5: Never again.

us and trespass us, as we forgive those who trespass against us. And lead us not into temptation, but deliver us from evil.

Chamo na to, oh, hurra, na

0: And indeed, the Lord, we pray this morning that you give us our daily bread. Forgive us our trespasses. Obviously, we know you will not lead us into temptation. However, we pray and ask that you deliver us from the troubles, oppressions, injustice, misrule,
1: the power and the glory,
0: political persecution,
1: give us more blessings,
0: and all the negative vices of the world. As we pray this morning, making our intervention through our Mother Mary, praying for a safe, peaceful, and democratic Ghana. Every man I have cancelled with Jeffrey the Cardinal, and I'm meeting with Chamian of a Dr. Paradox in Kennedy Assange, so for Kujasante, Stephen Bank for Peter Square, Isaac Kofoku, Pretty Joyce, Dominic in Yanubo, Nana Pikra. On the flip side, I'm a pay Maddie, you know, the Iron Kind Kwame Yabua, and I'm not posting him out as Gua Yabua AG. William Ofori Bwadu, we're head of digital ecosystem, GCB. And I pay David Ousu Ansan, we're manager, Merchant Solutions. GCB. And if I'm going to be in that one, I say I'm going to be everything. I'm not going to be in this one. I'm not going to be in this one. I'm not going to be in this one.
2: Ah, yeah, yeah.
0: I'm not going to
2: be in this one. I'm not
0: going to be in this one. I'm
2: not going
0: to be in this one. Okay. And I will leave the new one. Now, what
2: I'm going to be in this one? I'm not going to be in
0: this one. I can't get down. This is the way.
2: Your
0: father. The father said, and will be FC digital, go digital with GC, my overview that can see.
2: Okay. So always digital, always GC, get a boy, get 24, or 1 million more, and I say business, I'm a woman, it's a form. Now, my person may say to your book. And then say we know Piabo and see say you can not say for Sony Ma. You pay for you if I say a D in phone and I say in card. AFI. Now this is in Namsa, a friend is saying Kitaho J, Airboa, a 24 businesses, and they among your Mohammed. Send a bear won't be to me, and ya won't seek up if we customers now with your phone and I say cash. A year and payments. Then you know for a 24 and I say business useful. It's a kind of a talk on what accounts we are. Almost won't perform your mojija. On one more tonny, Miss Jom, or on one more day, my problem, one more tongue. Of all workers, and so on your years, my business, so on the show. There were products that almost we did here, some of the way in Naka, and only a dear, if you swap, yeah, yeah. Now, this is been now, if you again so, Eka, you know, phone in our name, if you're the phone in our Ghana, say, Omumra, me and Kambo, me and your back, me and so on, I'm on my back, Mano.
0: Okay,
2: there's
0: a medas, Papa. Sir, to join in a cassette, GCD, I hope you have a concept of GCD. Banking in Emu Penny and Penny Penny. Yaka GCD will be a set. One no year, Duma, a banking style, no, sir, the semi-year transaction, the semi-nancy of banking hall. Papa, and as you say, most of the more digital, the empire.
3: Oh, I know the assembly now assembly, but Emra sister, they say Emian will take the same place to put a toll to his car, over there for a few more powerful, so now I brand to a police car. It is sad, the money in Emra sister, no young people say him. It's the fear of a sex that the 5 year up here of the year, or say your father find it more in the first car. The whole fear crown after so young to car, yet they are prepared to find about with me, I just come a 5 year after so dinner. Any crazy answer of the class that you can get the address of Panama, which means that they have a sister, which has a hard time here. And this is your job because Emirates is a young person.
0: But GCB, you know, only 24 more at least, I'm going to get 20 cartridges from all of them to be in one of these.
2: and yes, I overcome through stress and I ask you, dear one, who do you have on Boka? Save your way of tax payments to a bino, who do you see internet banking, who do you see our state payments, who do you see internet banking, and then the man who do be great. You see, their branches don't see available, so in Yamwabia, who do you have a home, the best one, I'm a wire in the opposite of the union.
0: Okay, and she's a mayor, the typical business person.
2: Okay. See, I know young customers, no, good one, ever relationship manager. It's relationship managers, no, actually, I see, or more prefer customers, no, anyone who sees that, it's beginning to get home. And I say, Unyanty, and can I say, Unyano, and Mimuhaya as well, which me up for your branches in a movie, but a year movie, a visa, the best assets so up. And for no, so old prayer, he puts me up with Yahweh, Manu Naya, the set so up actually, saying I will be you soon, and the idea is that any VR.
0: And you're
2: being crass. Oh, and you're being crass. So you saw us up from Kwan, you're obviously doing a digital and products in a very, very simple.
0: But most important, security.
3: Security, honor, the person in Kawaka. Yeah, so you're going to actually say that they are. Via mobile app, David Kamasemi, yes, I'm sure USSD, yeah, Bafo, and he said, Nina, you mean, Nina, you are home by if you are, who makes me a Yusua, Ugana card, no, Yam Panka. If you told me, say, or defraud you cry, just send me a wild Ghana card, no demand. If you ever found Kenya into actually customers in that day. So be proud, step out, clean man, and I say, Ghana card man and patrol in this video. Yeah, yes, sir. It's here, the enemy said, the paper or near new, the best at show up. The first day in the United States, would you need a very assault with the banner or two of the four for idea? She can now fire first of us with you. Who need fire the patrol? If I need to can hear a woman and ask you with a card, would you make a cash pen and the community? Not for the standard for moving before. In today, yes, sir, Juma, we said the bear, but yes, car will be a so we pass all to our dear, which we are. If you come with a Momo, Sakado, baby, will be a and you saw this kind of also or this award, and you see me as a show in our abound. And you have to have home, I said the bear, for be any of which we have for our cassette, and for we mammy, for be from Safe and Yaya. The end, Nan said the power, we have to have come.
0: Okay. And in effect, sir, Ubika say, always digital, always DC. Near Pan, you have a patch. I'm going to talk about that.
2: Okay. Near patch, and he said, in 24, among young women, while women, you will be able to say, near my assassin, send me the kind kind. Say, a book from Kodija, and I say, Kodija, I have near to see a year phone, and I say, a card, near the payments. Send me my colleague, William Kyan, and Unisa near my Ibia. She can never cook for her. Will be your tongue near my navy. Your barber thought dear wall for no. Won't be new in Jija, and one is a refuse shop. I put the next one about her because for no other for near me yard. Or with me, Edia Giscana, I serve with the Panicama. It's in the air cache, Jody Fonina, and I say, GCB, say, Unina Mumra, Yamum, Yenya Bako, this is the AIM Bank, Yamwamu, Yamu Yavia, the Bear Mamu, near Sam Mamu, Abel for near me yard. Which me at the Ajisika, a dear Jim, a man with Manumina at the Kama. Get that.
0: No, but my name
2: is. We are no better.
3: As a customer, even if it's office will be a counter, it's yes, in my office, grab you. Go back to me for your website. No one could create your account. Oh, my, what to be BIA Kenyan? Go back to me again in our brand registry branch here. The air Kenyan is a Juma Oyen, Kosuye, Negisibi, Yen Fawo, Sika Semina, Fadaye, Yen Yamwa. Now, what your Kosu said, oh, don't go back for Sukon, go back, the Oye BIA Kosuye.
0: Let's see, the emphasis is the same. helplines be wa o meet me afre na we be venture.
2: Yeah, yeah, hot lines, no, yeah, yeah, yeah, pray and GCB Express,
0: okay.
2: And also a Honum. Who bit me the Kaira, yeah, branches, the movie, Boko Honuma, you bit me Abu, and you, yeah, line here 0308 047998. Let's say it's a studio 0308 047998. So, fra. Would you be a person in GCB Bank, ADBR, you know, ABD? 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You bring us our email, no, afro, anyway, the informant, person who need a dinner. Get that.
0: Yes, madam, I see. Now, I come on now, one more, you are Mwagana, Namasa Papa. And if one of them, I'm going to say, and come on with them, Ofori Boardroom, where, hey, digital ecosystem. 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

And today my nephew, Jackson Bryan, a J Voodoo, aka JB. Jackson Bryan, a J Voodoo, of KNUST, celebrates his birthday. And I'm your JB of KNUST. So from your parents in the next jam, Nana Brentley, because of him, your sibling Queen Starfather, Princess Effia, and Grandma Auntie Adua, my own dear friend. The message is simple: we love you, JB. Happy birthday to you.

that Irene, they were upon. Hey, Irene. 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Super Irene, Sawa, I mean, come, Hopa, what's all about the children? 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

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From Chief Officer Abigail Asante and Mame Ajua. 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

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Christabel Baba, a Juriba Enin of University of Ghana. Baba, enjoy your day. Have a blessed week, Baba.

Awal Mohammed. My man Awal Mohammed, you celebrate your birthday today. Thank you, Mad Lion. Thank you for reminding me of Awal Mohammed's birthday. And so, Awal Mohammed, happy birthday to you, Awal. Macha Awal Mohammed, the Alhaji Nazir Mohammed, the National Identification Authority. Alhaji Mpacho, family man of Bremen, why? And you're the Afmadi of Bremen. Alhaji Nazir Mohammed. Thank you for being a brother, Alhaji Nazir Mohammed. Sabisha mo bose na otwin nyina ya kofi sapon dia ya bonus apepe.

Reverend Father Lawyer Michael Kwaku Usofori, the gentle giant. Oh, my BP. But all this is your what? Aunt Olivia, you must say you coupe. But Aunt Olivia, you must say you coupe.

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You celebrate your birthday today. Happy birthday to you, Mary. Advance one to you, Abba Kumapra, and Nessa Kaswa. From Nana Kofi Dietitian 1, celebrating you both. Millicent Mieza Mameya. So you celebrate your birthday today, Millicent Mieza Mameya. Happy birthday to you, Millicent. From all friends and loved ones, and the message is simple, we love you, Mameya. Menkwana mitimi ye ku editia me sofo. 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Eh to the munga je para mai ke se me sin next one there. Ono ababo ni se. Ye betimi kra de atoa no asore dem ho.

coffee sap on here. Coffee sap on throughout the week. Some I catch him, I miss it this year. Coffee sap on will be at Holy Trinity Catholic Church in Sapeman. You go see him live on the 26th day of July at Holy Trinity Catholic Church, Sapeman.

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0: Spanky, good morning.
1: Good morning, editor.
0: Design.
1: In Yanko Pando.
0: Yes.
1: What is it no more?
0: Then Chantel. Chantel, Nana.
1: I mean, I'm from Chantel.
0: Now, then, I mean, demand, I mean, they say any man. Then, someone on the buy.
1: Okay, news is okay.
0: We'll see.
2: Obodin Spanky.
0: And I'll see. Me bodies, I mean, I was a D. They said, and man, I'm sitting in Chantel, Nana, Spanky.
1: And the friends say, no more.
0: Then here.
2: Africa the Joe.
0: Have
2: any magic? Yeah,
0: no,
2: I'm here to be a book on house.
0: Oh, Nancopo.
2: Maybe Ben Abu Bua,
0: maybe
2: Mimu.
0: Maybe I'm in the moon.
2: Because Ben Madu, where did Chantel?
0: I'm Bissano. Bissano.
2: Uncle Quedding.
0: So, Obey Juma, maybe I can ask him. Obey Juma, maybe I had a mouse that's not. It's all now. So, Obey Juma.
2: I'm going to go to the house.
0: Go back.
2: Hey, there be all South Africa for the BFA. Over there, Joe Matsima Mom. But I'm supposed to say, pressure, that's what I take a crack.
0: Mm-hmm.
2: I'm supposed to say, I'm out for a bomb on back, baby.
0: Says, oh, be I'm found. Oh, be I'm found. They'll go back. Nobody cares about
2: them. Hey, it's the other answer, so. Right Reverend Dr. Abraham Nana Opai.
0: Okay.
2: So, name on Twitter. General Assembly Presbyterian Church. As part of the mandate, no.
0: Or Tor, or Tor, Presbyterian, or Tor, Presbyterian, or Tor, Presbyterian, or Tor, Presbyterian, or Tor, Presbyterian, or Tor, Presbyterian, or Tor, Presbyterian, or Tor, Presbyterian, or Tor, 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Presbyterian, or Tor, Presbyterian, or Tor, Presbyterian, or Tor, Presbyterian, or Tor, Presbyterian, or Tor, Presbyterian, or Tor, Presbyterian, or Tor, Presbyterian, or Tor, Presbyterian, or Tor, 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
2: Jerome Mochery, and Prince, blessed yesterday. 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minutes obi de de e do be ko be 30 in the 40 minutes, Natchez went to be a savings cabinet 20 Ghana. Now, when they abort, I thought, who pray now for the for the chair, no pay, let's go to petrol, and I said, this is a papa. Samsung, and the capital phones are can't capital phones and nano person ba hona beto ya Samsung Galaxy eye A37 no now the Samsung 32 inch HD TV no enso e ka ho a wo beto no eye 7899 wo be sebu 700 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eye 43 FHD TV no what the car one and also bet 9,899 no asebu 1,000 Ghana cedis and he said now call now call 7,000 there no now back 9,000 no say we bet you asebu a year 1,700 umpe we now pay for capital funds and then ano pay here now come my Joshua said if you bet me ako to be at one asebu bet you ako to the back 0244-641-488 Saint Philip near entire papa if any. Saint Philip say be out pedestrian trousers, up a khaki trousers, be out polo shirt, up a hoodies. Me now call one sabbat to me, I can be now. You have been just so cry, and a perfect man, Captain. Captain, the Oka size be out, Pibia, Calabi, Pibia, Cushion, be out for so Kubiano, and Oka when you who better the Captain, not what to be ashe. White, a womb, black, a womb, blue, a womb. Now me cry a black queen, some of the money, and it's in Morocco, no one, perfect man, Captain, and almost the Equa Mobiadi to Sampa, or more air for papa. Pa. And it's Saint Philip, every na Josuno, Bebre, said a bay out between your bang, not what to me are to be. Kingsway Cocoa Board, who turn it left, Ayalono Bar Station, Hono, Kaya Saint Philip Elho, Kwame Kuma Circle opposite or Don Trotro Station, or Don a Trotro Station, and also Saint Philip Elho, or Kansi opposite the Ghana Commercial Bank, and also Saint Philip Elho, Tudu, near Fire Service, and also your opposite Ghana House, and also so Saint Philip Elho, Saint Philip, Ofrena, Ofrena, one of the friends of somebody could move in on the owner in Komonoa. And I'm a friend of 0244-147212. Meeting the Ernest Bruce Smith and the Pembele Kwaku Sapon Sako de and the Agudi Hunsem and the Ebre Etifo. Down Kwaku Yabua. And you madu. Bongo di Farah. And the Kwabna Amwa Ben Da Chikini. And support here and the Anope.
3: Anope. So young friends, young friend free. I'm on instant when I bet you just said 34 and they are my confirm me. Say goalkeeper friend, say Martin Dubravka. Or more assign a branchiano eddy a free brandy free agent or baby datinum eddy amatotiam and only news are ever. Bamini Foneca say, or more dear to just a branchia Michael Lisi, or once a class with Brennanunia branchia umber signano, Real Madrid, Paris Saint Germain, Liverpool, Arsenal, or be any branch of best signano, the Bayern Penny Porch Rester, and Nay Sika, and what you be ano, Michael Olisi, OJ, Ewo Bamini Fuasuano, or more ever, Dobo, Eddie Ama Branchia, and Sedebeya. Besan Swaji PNST, our Germany, SCI Candia, Mike Barminic, and only in Sema Ababi Tugam, Atletico Madrid for the Atuga, Sabrantia Manu Coni, Omunia Branchian on Besan and Asna Fonso, as you interest, on Besania Branchia Manu Coni, and on Abitugas Atletico Fortress, on Bedum Betibias on Besania Branchiano, and Sana Asna for Crano, Etimi Abem, and only in Sema Abituga, Inter Milan, and Nibubu Kuefense Kumu. One more April Chelsea defender, Chaloba. Chaloba, Ababe Toja Chelsea for your number channel. Then I inter for show interest, Komu Fonso, I show interest, I will abrange him. Bruno Fernandes, a captain, Edema Manchester United. Now Saudi and the club will bring show interest, I will abrange him. Then cry and sack and on a page, let's say, Bruno Fernandes, Nadia, will be fit Manchester United on the news, by the one seminum. To your team for name Manchester City boss, enter Ubefrasia Yejuma Enzo Maresca. One of your two just say Chelsea branch your friends, Malo Gusto City for Cosano and Fambreno. Now, Omidi Juma and from Manchester City News, by the one sem to your team for name after young fire any entry FIFA World Cup. Now, Andra and Yahumachin matches at Tuga resource BP Mono Colombia, CDR Congo. A cabaco or Montimi and Tiahoma channel and Rahomache, Bosnian so Echecata, Ebono, Camien Sam, Amakata, Etimu Baco, Switzerland 2, Canada 1, Na Sanson and Ranumre, Morocco Echi Haiti, Ebon 4 goes to 2 up, Haiti 4 is say, oh my free more, they are starting and Haiti 4 first go Panya, will be a fizzle, oh Haiti by 1 desa, Morocco 4 Sanigu Amoso 4-2, and a Scotland, Timmy Ebetuga, Scotland, and Swatanaho. I'm a Brazil. A bomo a cap poly poly me and sa our mind to me ante Vinicio Junior. A bo brace two goes na fee. Matthias Cunha de Baco a peso. Edema Brazil. A de Honsem air to a tip for name. Czech Republic 0, Mexico 3, South Africa 1, South Korea 0. And when I'm so, I'm a Bafana of South Africa. One more I qualify at the next stage of the competition. Group A, Yabo 3 matches in every Mexico 18 kind. One more equal 9 points on my qualify. 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Morocco, so in your 7 points. National, so say, third best team, you boy, we are. Any beko group ni nyinanom 19 BOD third and body boy kon kanom ya san so a select your mo a qualify dia come ni ensem a ababe tuja na ye ka world cup on sensem se South Africa wo mo echi South Korea bom we ka ba ko a wo mo entimi ante no after the game who go boost your head coach Edema Bafana of South Africa wo no ekasai or the assessment of the game edia tuja abroad in Central for Asia edisa enkomo we.
4: He played a very good game, tactically was very good. Everyone did his job. The difference with our previous games was when we had the ball now, we were dangerous. And that was very important. We had very quick players on the pitch. We used them very good. We found the spaces on a good moment. And then, yeah, you need that goal. We had some chances already. The first half, that's what I said during half time to the players, that to go on believing in it. If they went on playing like they did the first half, and when the chances were there, if you could score, then we should win the game. And that happens. I'm very proud of the performance of my team, and I think we gave an answer to all those big mouths of the last weeks that thought that we had to change something, or that told us also what we have to do. We just did what we did. We just did what I wanted to do. And this is the result. I'm very happy for my group.
3: Peace FM. We're in here and some my head coach heading my South Africa, Hugo Bruce. One on attitude. Your sons are to us. We say, Omuko first time for catching the ranch and say, ah, South Korea for me to show more. Munko for the win. Not confidence in the world. No can who be. And then someone named Ranch and the kind of boy, I'm a mobile and omitting Benya go. I'm a maker say South Africa. I tell me, when you qualify the community and some. Who could Bruce sell the tournament after first half?
4: Yeah, it's okay, but you know that when you play against a team like South Korea, that there will be chances for them. This is normal. But what was not normal is the fact that we had again those moments in the beginning of the game. And if you are a little bit unlucky, you get a goal, and then it becomes very difficult. But yeah, the score was still 0-0, and during the half-time, I told the guys, go on, believe in it, you will see you can win that game here. Because the more you will play this game, the less chances will be there for South Korea, because they will just kick the ball and try to have a situation where the ball drops good in the 16. And I was a little bit afraid, because we went rather very, very back on our 16, and then you know that can happen. But the way we defended, I was very, very, very good.
3: Peace FM. We and Sema South Africa head coach Hugo Bruce, one on Edia Tuga, now Brandy was here only goal of the game, was Sansunya man of the Mighty Man South Africa, Tapelo Maseku, one also Kasa said, Nia Jepa, now all the Asita Emma supporters, any teammate, technical team will be or Buaya, South Africa, team and qualification, for the next round of the competition.
5: First of all, it's unbelievable. It's amazing. I feel like I'm dreaming, but I'd like to thank everyone. I'd like to thank our supporters back home, our fans, our families, the coaching staff, you know, the players. They believed in me. Today I was missing. I missed some goals and I missed some chances, but we prevailed and I was able to help the team, and that's all that matters.
3: Winnie and Sema Tapelo Maseku, what's I want to thank the supporters back home. Now, Ojim say, Ubia Domasi. Rowan Williams, dear captain, Edema Bafana of South Africa. One also, Ekasai say, why, yes, super proud, pa. Na she, African, US, Namoria, South Africa, ye. Was it team of Mobile World Cup, 19 years, 18 years, 20 years, 19 years. One of the when you say, name mom and Quadano Musia Kano, that you be on South Africa. ebe ye team to watch. Yenti and Sema goalkeeper, also captain in South Africa, Ruwen Williams, Wadev Etuja.
6: Honestly, I don't know what to say. I don't know if there's a better word than proud. I'm super proud. I'm ecstatic. Just for what this team has been through. The doubt, the doubters, the stress that we've gone through. To play at this elite level, it's not easy. To keep a clean sheet against such quality opposition, to perform the way we did, defend the way we did, speaks volumes of the character of this team. We won the siege, but we stayed strong. The mentality and the character in these boys, I mean, I'm scared for the future of this country. These boys are 20, 19, 21 years old playing at this level. I'm an old head already, so the experience that they are gaining will only help us as a country, but amazing. I'm just happy, so happy, proud to be a leader of this team.
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3: Ruwen Williams, I captured him at Bafana of South Africa. What is the same way to get a home seminar? MIT for a nano per year, World Cup on 7 and 7 p.m. Cruise money, Ivory Coast, Bebo Ivory Coast, we need a beer. Now, 3 points, the big team, yes, you can qualification at 10 best in the year. And then, 7 p.m., side game, no air basso, Samsung at 7 p.m., Ecuador, airport, Germany, not 10 p.m., no Japan, and then Sweden, the ICS, so not 10 p.m., Tunisia, and so Abu Netherlands, the other home sem, to your team from the air can work up on seminar. And I bet you just say, game, man, I know a Bernard Day. Black Stars of Ghana and I feel Three Lions of England Ebueno BBC for the two just say BBC since almost started say omu here and broadcast World Cup no omu nye match bia omu nye viewership no send Ghana England gamer Ebaso Anano Ebenade say history in their recorder omu team asserting say Ghana and England game no I had 15.4 million viewership and omu nye across the globe they say we are saying no BBC for say Yeti BBC, say ye bo World Cup, na game air course, na omu yi, and now broadcasting, ne pa ashe pa, one game no, e bin si da. Ghana ni England, a break record, na friki, 15.4 million viewership.
2: Say
3: 15.4, 1.5.4. We need record their viewership for BBC for so many. Young fire and the NGF, your birth year, so Dr. Prince Pambo, a Black Stars of Ghana team doctor. One more cassa, watch the coin off for so I said, be a brand to be drafted a gamer or move treating on a coin on Befaso, every team ranting ahead of Croatia gamer air bath on Saturday. Now, we need and summer Dr. Prince Pambo, what day is
8: I? So, after the session. Today we'll do all treatments here. We'll go to the hotel today off and day off, including the medical team.
9: Yes, yes, yes.
8: So we're closing shop from here.
9: Okay.
8: Okay? Typically, this will be what will happen. Those who played a significant part of the game are not necessarily going to train the whole recovery.
9: These are the pre-training operations.
8: We still have people go to the gym, and we'll have circuits to do treatment for them. And those who didn't play or who didn't play 75 minutes will have to train, and after that we'll still get them back here for treatment and also in the gym. So basically that's it.
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3: We are the SMA Black Stars of Ghana team doctor Prince Pambu, one on Edia Tuga. Now but Ghana had the Yumtunia Francis Samini, one on Suwakasa, was what tonight Ghana and England game on. No, game, no, or just a Ghana be winning. Now win and open, but win that money at draw no, or no Samini be or be fanisa.
10: We won the first one, and for us to have the right position to be clear for the next stage of the competition, we have to either draw or win this one. I was looking for a win, but I wouldn't go home without a draw. So this was good.
3: And what you know, Samini said, and Sana Ghana, yeah, England, I'm for KO, FIFA ranking. England also for Ghana number 73-17 had the effect. So much money. Was it something to be a ranking in the ranking in the pitch in the sun and the next now, Samini said, yeah, Kobo Boasa ranking seminar and first win is.
10: Yeah, so it tells you sometimes the rankings don't really do much. The day and the game is all it takes. The heart, the spirit, exactly. The spirit and everything that comes together to make the game a game.
3: Now, Samini, we can also referee from Honduras. Said Martinez, hey, referee na Ghana, papa. Was this a new referee na? Ah, Ghana, yeah, England, for Chica, from Craig, from Cabin, you know, one more auntie, me auntie.
10: I believe we I think we were robbed of a clear penalty. Otherwise, we would have had the three. That's the controversial part of it. Yeah, I think we were robbed of a penalty.
3: We and Sema Samini, one on edit to dress a referee from Honduras, Said Martinez, one on Ahmad Ghana, and Timmy and Nimkunim against England, Eddie Hon Semonon, and Soreso and Anope.
2: I'm saying, Ryan Kennedy, Unia, if you mean, I say, had a value to team now, Kutano.
1: Yeah, value the bad, the performance.
2: I know, but my question is here. What you say? I'm not going to be back in my specialty, be a couple of friends describing it. What do you say?
1: And
2: only Argentina for Boa. What is the Angola for Argentina? Almost 8 million at the Boa.
1: But on the rankings,
2: Nani Kurasa, Nani Kurasa for Boa.
1: Compared in this spin, World Cup, not ranking.
2: No, because we'll be on Cardano D. It's a born idea.
1: In terms of your business, ranking winning.
2: Is there any Argentina? Is there any office only Argentina Boa?
1: Obejo.
2: Obejo. Obejo. Obejo. Obejo. Obejo. Obejo. Obejo. Obejo. Obejo. Obejo. Obejo. Obejo. Maybe on the pitch, no. You'll be here to see. I think that's in 2016. I'm ranking American name. Czech Republic.
1: Not Czech, I think second. Uh-huh. US, you're
2: fourth. That's what you said. Now, if you see through 2006, you're buying. The Ghana team, you see this year. If you play so many opportunities, you'll be able to be a cop. In the country, you have a young, big teams for Momo. And then, two. You'll be able to see you on the Ghana association. Because of what did 2006, 2010, and then the bad start time. If you're not there, where then so are you two
1: market value cost but performance in the environment
2: and if you work up you basically don't see the samba
1: obviously after say a share a Panama no near 73 about
2: 64
1: in England because Abba is Abba Bay 50 near say Croatia near you are 30 near by
2: what you
1: want
2: oh you're sure we have sure yeah sorry so now you're fighting more day for my party the greatest and I feel the great Kufata. And I'm with Dr. Kiki Pipra, Azeman of Azemotos, Ghana back, El Moose, Browley, Crocodile Matches, and I'm with Kobe, and so El Magazine, I know our type, and I'm with Auntie B, and so Tom Plastics, and we're at Accra, Whitechapel. Nah, yes, sir. So,
1: everybody.
2: Hey, yeah, yeah, yeah. Let me see your comment today. Auntie B.
1: Oh, and I'm five.
2: Within the NS, Bruce Smith and Opemini Kwaku Sapo Sako, and Yedia Kudi Hunseme, the Ebre, Etie, for Danko Kuya, Bu, and Imadu, Mungu, Dipara, and if I'm now more Ben Dachi, and so we're Chidom, Yamaya, Tumo, and then one, and the Sabane, the Kudi Hunseme, the Ebre, Etie, for Yakam.
11: If we 1894, you need the brand back home from Twitch, Nisania, when any man for few them with the Dio Quantum. If we take to Naya, the ink is inside Legaso, a bit more media transactions, I get fast to society. And red than it be our first bank in Sudan. And Sakaya could be answered. They are not too. Yet as you pray, you would you? A true genuine food to an animal, it would be a self another idea. And your banking bill, then when you say about what we do, I want to trust you. Then legacy papa made you mean the same baby and your money done up away. Never drew a 1594 mono. May that's what I have put that you must take as a mobile. Yeah, worse, yes, yeah, that's here. I'll claim your bushel. That's here. I'll claim your new year. Na if you are saying any that Africa so any Bema or two mono. You first. First bank.
12: And yet Yasenia empty and bakana. A whole nebi bia society. I think say yeti in Viet Yasanti. Yeah, charge ya big time. That the empty and a 30 promo na big jar. Toyota Land Cruiser Prados Bakuma Kong Kong. And a sikapa pro 10 million Ghana cedis. Need your kicker home key. And I had the HT. Connect to Dada Bravo MTM. 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
18: Ohun 2026. Ochiri or Sajifu Amotia of Uyupeni. Etun Safra Ochima Menina. And again, a phone, you know, Ubia, or fear any man on it. Sir, I feel of whom 2026, you know, and that cost you a witch. Now, it's here that Jumedia is so. Hey, yes, sir. 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

0: And it's my brother, no more trouble points in my Edwasa and Kuno. 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A chabia so called promo, and a dear banner, a dear dear Fena Conra, and Ubia Bopin, and the chabia so called promo, and ye gino, gino, gino. 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Ye ka niaka ni say. Ami scientific herbal and alternative medical hospital. 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So this is Shannon Song Kwan dia home cho. Oh friend Doctor Mame. Na Doctor Fore Nurse for Doctor Mibu so so ye no. 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Ah, you don't want to turn a face in her eyes, bro. Wumpa, Mohunsam, no. Now, yet, I ye. But I could be a cock and say, not the day. The day that would be in the middle. See, the day things make any of us, I am. It's your woo as Antoine Tija. As you did in the window, she's under training. And the Fidelity Bank, as Antoine Yami Bo, when I was there, acquired any young fancy, then Tinny Tim Visible. Your salary deserves better. Bosima get you an essay, Timisha Mukinapa. That's it, Bosima get you an idea. And one idea, one idea, but sure. I get you an idea, who's my brother? It's in my uncle, I get you an angle for Fidelity Bank. Now, could you be a cow? Would you be cow, Sana, a boa? Then, who was a. That again, my friend to me, what? Come to any channel for no, hey, who's radio? You know, I know why too, where would that help you? Come to my friend, what can I say more? I asked my friend, of course, I said, Jack, move, prepare, wake, I come, I'm here now. Why, then? Let me catch up for the bath, me, cool, no, hey, Kwame, who's radio? Who's that help you? Wait, now I didn't know how to catch me. And why am I so she called Fidelity? Pamela? Is your family no? Ah, man for the Mungi means your family no? Ah, I, your Mian Pammy who Pamela Church. Pamela is sending message to our friend. Just a Pamela in back question, Missa. But the man is super share mouse here, Chow, the door, Jamiho. Is your wine and the minimum son Joya, and I mean, you can say, that doing Bumbuni say, control in Gokra. Man of your mamma, that's what you say. 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Ah, me jada who video you, me who video it, and I want to be St. Phillips. St. Phillips, who America, and I say, what one go, you go on the board, they will need your home. Now, perfect man, Captain, also, was so what the Intadiana be woman. Oh, tell me, I said, I'm going to be you. Jenny Passo, you will not go for Saraka Graf, but you would be too much to me. Maybe tell us in Philip's homes who are la Paz, yeah, that they are for a cap or a business. Say, Philip, when you're in a hotel, and anybody have been. Now, all my gun of when you're in the passion into St. Philip's at the perfect man, Captain, or the Abba. I then they are perfect casual wear, summer hat, polo shirt. Na a busy young pump, then now, so no idea what they call wedding. Make us summer wear. Hey, how much? Walk in at St. Philip's. Now, go compare perfect man to Baulashi American House Road. When you do a year bridge, now, where you see public transport, and now, wait, you see Uber. Once wait, my driver, now, what you are back. Oba Baka say, hey, please have a go. Sell me your girl. And your man, the summer, sir. Who is a boy going to meet you and wash up a nika? My pet top kit to a video. Oh, you are what? Some to one say, hey, I can't have your gum. Oh, okay, Ina, you better move on taste. Bring your son, old dear. St. Philip's and so, you want a dear Emma and Emma. Sir, would when it's a Kingsway, Cocoa Board. Old tenant left on the Ayalolo Bus Station. I'm a common circle. Or Dot Trotter Station, your Ghana Commercial Bank, to your main fire service. On fresh in Philips, my man, 0244-147-212. 0244-440-641. St. And the Kunlun Ghana Limited, and the Diaba. 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So Jaffa da wa jaja was in Framano. In Jane Kunlun Ghana Limited, Sankata Ghana for sale. A drone I offended Hunchun capsules, and on a J, Miamini Kuma Isaac Udru. Now, where is my cabia? Johnson to me, I'm just a bit of it. Johnson to me, I'm just a bit of it. Sir, a disturbance of productivity. Kakrabia will meet him, it will be a point train, Alcohol Saba. Never cho unya munchun capsules. A bit just hiding in our so at your ma. X and Y, X and Y, X and Y, so say and can't tell me say, and then so whooper say, who the air quadia any X and Y, and no area give you a low sperm count. A wobble. First, we want to go do nothing and near to two million years after your wound, there wouldn't be a bit. I'm the catch it. I'm so funny. I drink you. What are my babu and me? And I'm the cane tablet. The cane tablet, you know, hypertension, a clan one time. A man in the air, a glass, gladdest boy, children. Araba Bazin. Araba Bazin. Araba Bazin. Self menstrual pains, menstrual disorder. Come, come here. Number in the air, 0204-139-176. 0204-139-176. 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Abigail Santua, baby, heating your mat, Namiba. And I said, yes, we are for Navisa, it's only the next party. In general, you will be really, and me, you should be really simple cry. Let us go or say your partner for life. I mean, may you be a name from concerning you as Antoine at Shremi. Now, no one be with me in the Nikke or watch your person. Never went to so. And yes, yes, so move it or not, but come up on them. You simple. Now, and not the year, who went to me, Nama. Or the show, as you could do it in the room. Only be a, the be a show, and I'm saying, oh, how many things we are saying, now soon we are saying. Let be an actual, Jack, true. Who's in a eja, when you have police service in the way, and I did as you could poke with Jay. Why me in the park, grand gay? As you could poke with my idea and opening him in one me in the park. Ah! As there's a cotton pop, we were bowing to the Nazi. A grown phone pop, what? Say, D. Namonga, who are not Kabu. Let's see, man, you're careful. Okay, Mexico for baggy. What China and Mitter, anything. Say to me, come on. Well, my swagger. Saw a nay, names we hear letters for. And the Gobo going a letters for me. Said a comes if I can't pour some, and I can't support some dynamic. I can't see Yisica at the chair. Who do so one at the man who may, so on you, names we? Oh, my little papa. Oh, Van Porter over Bobby. You're very be another to me, your sister. Let us fool, and I'm a dewy. Sakwana copevi nadaso. And yes, it can be any siko, sikani preme nisika. So what ya say? And they ubu as a mean farmer das me dana munamina ya, as ya bo, as a bayfo besra, bayfo me jasra, is ya bayfo mani mabuati. A bayfo ya can't say ya nyavisa ibi. Mumfiensi boy dear so, amumfian for her much ibi. Bayfo be antiman friends up boy dear in ye. Say bayfo money to me. Money to me. You in January among where latest form, Oda now want to papa papa. Me I mean we are fit now our Ghana Police Training School. Omo come on with a positive for no say a mlazi could do by no. Or who didn't do not say, hey, I'm your body a daughter. She was yamming a board name with a bad name, Hong Kong. The idea of a man, and it's all pretty much a tear they could do and then Yamadum, or also the modern Muji, I chief inspector. All correct, sir. 0302231155. Latest foam, a bonnier camera. 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Latest foam, Emrewa, Encoqua, Messiwa, Mabawa, Emranti, who be at with us. Now, umpe we, now open, tell you. Get a mercy, but you must see, and I are casting the cardinal is soon not a thing. And can you mention in the discussion segment? You know, Eddie, I'm going to go to the house. Midi traffic media me park e car am na nche call be the number
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0: I go no block you
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Hey, to say the Azan Dawson, na GCB is why we are tasked to say we'll be pose a home buying. 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Mingina, a Azan, almost a bubble pinch that one won well. 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
2: 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Ano pemini ano mienu me amadi enyina odi ahenkan kwame yebo agana nkwasi fo nyina ye president akwafo en Marcus Esapon so so wa ase. How was that, Martin?
3: Yeah,
2: everything.
3: Netizen.
2: Mama, you're not doing it. Mr. President?
4: Yes, sir. National organizer.
2: Netizen. But what's important?
4: National secretary. Sorry.
2: Correct.
4: National organizer. Doc.
2: Doc, I. Sleep walk.
4: Now, Doc, you know where
2: you're there? Oh, you're not.
4: I want no man for resign and call retirement. On
2: say Okon retirement.
4: Doctor.
2: Doctor Sibuku call retirement.
4: Okon retirement.
3: Aye.
4: From AEC. You know, now it's a home quasi for meeting.
2: Aye.
4: Or two of you are
2: saying. Send me Troy and come me invite to the disciplinary committee.
4: Minimum does what call retirement.
2: Okon retirement.
4: Hey, and I see I want

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0: 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Ya fairly and plainly bring require fast while you cry in Mura. But a fin terminal against him. And against him, so some imperious, yes, will be born in stream and a orca. So when I'm Ghana Montan, so when I'm in Tulun Tuluma, when I'm Miami, you know, be dear dear dance, yes, say, as a baller, no, ne craft, you'll be crack a baller, no. 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The Queen, I say, Ubio, Cura, Baller, no Kremlin. When you hope him,
1: I ever can say, when a baller wants to be a return.
0: Aha, I say, any hope him.
1: None of you.
0: Say, any Mr. May, for example, we are meeting me to two areas. May fa a war, as I do royals, and the beans who are a candidate in Zoom Lion. Jomo Babifa.
1: Momoba.
0: Ya, no more Babifa. I know I say me and I'm calling me and copy a boy for me. I don't make fun of you, baller. May it end me dancing. After I'm coming to hospital, where's to be a while? You will hurt where you're cramming. Can you dear and call out? You'll be a deco direct. But papers in this annual manner, yeah, baller now, hospital means to produce you. Yet, a you for the befaco. Mom, if I make a pair of boy for no more gimme, 450 cedis. As for Moses, I commit me any ball and safety. I'm a major missing your baller. There's soon one a yinka and copper will be out from the fire.
1: Okay, so would your mom just a second? Everyone, none of Miss Mars said, wash and the chilling and crying. Not you who grab a woman. Okay, only. And I
2: mean, whom they bring?
1: A sudden.
2: You won't baller. I boom yam ya. Now, dear Bafua, Mammy fancy that you will be a free. Misheda, baby, I may be piano. In San Cran had ye, a BFP, baby, don't say TFP more, not ballers. If you said you'll be a copper for Mammy, you say, Miss, ah, I don't know, baller, yes, yet, a woman who be fan of my fan. Do you want to ask someone who catch him and say, a bobo ya for no? Almost ma daily, said ye no more yano. Now, almost ba a 3 year, 1 week, 2 weeks, a go operate maybe 3 weeks. I think I know I'm about to fat ball. And now, I'm about to have for the baby me fee, so I'm going to check. Who bet in your friend if I'm on my own? Or now, because I'm going to say, far, I am any baby I had there for. Baby I had there for my son, a mua. And see, any baby I had there for me, this is your baby, I had a cancer. And he said, an anchor and canon, not on my daily. Who bank my money to my son, see, yeah. Next week, he says, what catch your woman, you say. There will be a phone line to say, see, ah, Ghana, this year, it's tuning, Grandma, or Mubek catch, that will say, Abobo Yafona, Nanko, Mubek Fabola, and say, oh, maybe you because, maybe I will do, and yet come on, my woman to say, yes, sir, Nanka, it's here. I say, oh, mammy, my nanting crying, Bruno, so. Now, nay, they say, who bedroom, baby, no. Not bowling, but some person who knew pa, and much is only there yet, and much in a man to pa because of his dreams. And who much young machine, who to me who said, Bola no bit me, but not a better woman. Or Shaha, Essence, the city, Sabbath airborne. inti airborne no na wa ba be hie e de agu kwan no ho ba bi omo hie gu ho no ni ni perspective no de ma me hu ni se o be hie gu ho a o ni se agu kwan no 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experience wo ayi Jowulu, Fiesta, traffic lights in our area.
1: That's some doctor, Kramba, I know about it. Why in the lie? Unnecessary sabola. There be a rule with the traffic
2: lights. Ah, okay. I'm not
1: wrong. Fiesta Roy, I know Fiesta Roy anymore.
2: They patch away what I'm making.
1: For Sufio.
2: Na, Nana, a whole bong in. A bong and kasa. Na, last week.
1: And then a mahobo.
2: Now, last week, now Odi ne this adu awa hana umu kase. Bole bi beche mu aha ebon share. Me no sa na mizmi hu no se bole bi beche because ayame twice. 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There bi enya edan bi echi aya bole edi beche mu. Esi in a week esi 2 times. Ah mi an kasa. Na minya experience ni ana doctor ankan so said your ocha video this Sunday no eh no correct every time you have been obi a we be nya a point bia ya the ball agu
1: e o Fiesta Royal
2: e ho a jo wu Fiesta Royal at a point bia eh anya we every at bia 2 days bia papa for me the ball agu we be papa for me the ball agu enti ana udru achimota o go free your friend is off from our 7 bar at Chimota before I made you old station. So there were overhead, you were home. A one also,
1: maybe I want to talk castle. Ball of your overhead, no more.
2: Aye, a one ball like a group of pie. And if you were home, so I bet you on. Now, Boba Yan is meaning say I almost said no. If you are there, she'll go. Next, she'll go, not original. Next, she'll go, no original. If you are on swan, I'm much too bedroom on. 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
0: Uzuana call as farmers.
1: Now call as farmers. Oh, farmers. Uzuwa huo. I'm not a cracker. I know ball and one man. I know I'm not so strong. Kukuru.
0: Man, I'm so evil. No, that boy is a shadow cast.
1: Well,
0: I'm a guy. There, I'm not.
2: Yes.
0: I want to
2: so.
0: We're
2: for 9 years. And our bar. Since I was free, he must have been so near bar. The other side, no. And no, you were cheap.
1: Okay.
2: And yet, baby, your friends are all station woman casa. Yeah, mama, no, you're watching. I'm saying that I will say cash for no one. One also, a point. And I'm most of the time, we'll be doing the same. And if I know, or yeno, or yaprano, and now, if you're the purpose, no better, you are the magic mess up. Ashen, and overhead.
0: Yeah. Overhead now, I'm going to say, so, I pray, Queer, I
2: say,
0: Bekawa,
2: Overhead, eye on and off enye da bia na ti sa se edru bo so me no so me ase edwadifo no prapra ansa no ma be di dwa bia o mo prapra But this affair, a hen or move crack, or the ball. Only the man car, a boy after the air, and a mobile. If you have a boy after the hen or the ball.
1: Ah, but that a yaku, I said, it's the same, I'm away on a sister ball or Ghana. I'm away on one.
2: For now, dear,
1: because they tell me, Miss Assad, I said. First of all, I mean, cast, you lie on cast, no, as I do no money, we make a second saving in a normal in a man or Mrs. Abbott. I say, I'm not.
0: Oh, baby, yeah, me, Bemka, so I must see maybe a two ball and look in the whole Nayama. In the cast, I can send a cockable don't know. And I'll be out for an empathem for Tim and almost a son. I can tell it's a boy out from Mrs. Alfano. Who's the main chest of the court, Saito? Because he's Siano, one of them, if you tell me a ball of war. For example, I'm a summer stadium room, maybe a stadium room. There is no dumping site. Oh, Baba, my uncle is here. Bola is soon born. We are messing
1: over. I had no more yet. More ever zoom has
0: the other right. Maybe I'm some way affordable housing. Dumping site by four. Jama Bubu Yafon. Serena, a good jacket. Mukwan and I do. Daytime, only Mr. Hono. Yeah, and you can see a two ball of winter will be a winner kind of video. John Machine had a dano. If we are not cocoa fire, or what could feel at your go. Because Oko, three gangs, one, and you could to Kuana, Abubayana, sir, lie on, or we never be here, Bolano, Ewu, and the nature of the road will put to Kunom Yoko, and also a chill cream.
2: And
0: then I'm coming
2: back in. Yemi, who Yen is say, Yemi, sir, said, yeah, yeah, can say, ya Zoom lion and I mean minse. One way as a juma with the more compost site. Ah, for the ball and the corn. Now, I dare by farming the many who yen is a baby to set Kotoku and an important Kotoku for baby, my dance, yes, and Rakami no Cassa and Ramiko Kotoku. A quino and yet. Nay, yes, sure, sir, Bobo, ye be able to me up a car fine for with that heavy a load of ball. So bet me up a final so. Ah, on shim. It's in a normal fashion. A fine in yet, who could a car run on and so I find when yet empty. Sir, young man is all more quite do lie or compost to a man. Or won't you mean do a bishop? You see, every time, sir, or more motion Facebook, no, may the video be a man, it's a motor, may sir, that child. Now, dear, see, and yet, wouldn't I'm a summer need the group when you swap? Who call a name for Dr. KK preparing you? Who bet you yet the traffic is so to say. 1 hour because here you could do 1 hour 43 minutes. And suddenly you drew Dr. KK Pra in office and you move. Now what's run and you move on a set by a woman's run and you move. I could drew 100
1: maybe I will
2: be
1: child.
2: Maybe a woman. And son, I will be drew honor. Nana, now what you bet here the bed 3 good hours. And son, what could do someone dance? Yes, here you a one I'm never double. Now a Bobo Yano or no one. And what she will do now to find what she if you acquire one a yipe and a obefa. Just a woo good disosa in the ubet near the 2 to 3 good hours. And she say no, and your mother brain, a kikaka, a manana, says a ball a seminal, a quack, a quack, and yet crack, crack, crack, crack, crack, crack, crack, crack. See, I ball a sum, a war, and Kamantam haya. Omum ran on me to do a sum, my ekan. Because okay. Assemblies, no, they are supposed to be doing this. Every bra you hold it on, I will zoom lie on contracts. So no. Honorable Ahmed Ibrahim, I told him to work on Western region. I will can I say, me will video no one or be answer good. Or see assemblies, no, yet the come on so on your German. It's the Omon Shannon among you. Some penny for so to me now. Almost I come as zoom lie on.
1: I go see a okay, sir, a baby, honorable boy lying.
2: Yeah.
1: Hey. Now, my name is almost as if I'm more motion here. Come on, yeah. I'm a bombardier, that's all very good. Bomodi ane so Facebook na fato Peace FM Peace 104.3 FM or Facebook. Na ka de musa fo nkomo aye di no. Enema we nti na ma ese ense ye ni nkomo a e ti say because ese mse say eh anka anya de obi abeka. Imagine. Enu akwa me me mi ko fie. Me do sapema. Me do sapema. Ana me pack a car. Me bi abi travel and then zo ta but me ro me pa bo adu bu car. And I'm with Tia Musa, Takatakasa, and a Miami Trasa, Bibi Musumako, and Drench Peter in the team. One more here on Facebook, and come on, Yedi, Yama, Yedi, and come on, as you say. Now, honorable boy, like I say, I'm sure you guys have forgotten when I made some Abubo Ya guys swept from Noga Hill Hotel to La Paz. The video went viral. There is the only, that is the only way we can make things correct. Only first, hey, I'm over there, Izumi. Yeah, where the end? Actually, more that Jesus. Fine. More motion is a friend. The Facebook says yeah. But like I also say yeah, yeah, yeah. Achimota old station. What's that? Achimota old station. And video phone in the first one.
2: Yeah.
1: Also video phone. Who play a video phone on the first? And I will use what. Osho wa I want to see a echo go a wo in Facebook. Fine.
0: I love. Ebi a nanse me no ni ye kam kai wa chimoto ba he dia si. O ngwata na omku tim efi a omu di egu kwane.
1: Ba me ho na omu show.
2: E no ye show.
0: Efi chaka. And we nya ba bi e yakoko am ba bi o. We ye Ghana chimoto. The name is Achimota.
2: Yes, the brother
0: Kafu Amanton. Mo ene Kafu e jo mo ba kam. So, e se efi no, I no mama e. O ma na ye fi dodo. Ye ye fi too much. With all due respect.
2: Wow.
0: Just say, would you want to see now, that will make us some way. Message to you. Minutes and I can't say, the idea of the Zoom Lion or the Mamo Assembly for the Munya Human. I'll be permanent. You know any signal of Sir Omuya Human. I didn't know what to do. Now, when I hear car, you don't come on radio soon. You know, you know, you know, the Bible to God. Say, you do want a man, you know, you know, so or so.
1: I'm not sure. 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
1: The cancellation of Zoom Lion contract is responsible for the filth we are witnessing in Accra.
0: Who you are?
1: Now I can say, ask the assemblies, what they are doing after causing the termination of Zoom Lion contract, we see a friend Obadie or the Efri Dubu and or the Ebaye. Now this one says, Naraya Kese, it is sad that there's filth all over and nobody seemed to care about it. All that the assemblies care is that they wanted the Zoom Lion contract and it has been given to them. A friend Nana Jesse may was Santa Maria and also so anyway say Ebaye. Now Kwame, who is that? And she and Anna may be sour once someone's your toy and say, you know, Tonas, a year if I prove that I say, yeah, say, if you can, I don't have a panel. If you can, if you can, then I don't know who
0: I say, Ranaka.
2: And
0: I am
2: not a choky walk, Gatamano. And he was a walk dumping sana, a boy, a beer, a beer, beer, beer, beer, beer, beer, beer, beer, beer, beer, beer, beer, beer, beer, beer, beer, beer, beer, beer,
0: African countries are not going to be
2: able to
0: do some of the African countries, but I mean, the exact number. 29. Oh, okay. I mean,
2: 29 African countries. 29 African countries. I have a reference. Yaya, and I'm Yaya so, Emma, no baby, baby, I would do. Yaya said, they're new. Well, she said, they know, Dick, and I'm a new dear, Jane said. Send you pan of Bibi, no, Yenya. Meaning some raw Ghana. And then among such an uncanny said, send me, send me a person away. One to me, and ya, and say next year. Nippany,
1: hey, I'm a sack of it, never had it.
2: Oh, won't be any idea, a bet to me, I hear Jumano, a ye.
1: Hey,
2: ain't he? Aha.
1: Where are you, Pandem?
2: So, if you say in America,
1: when you are in front of them, Peter Mutu is here in front of them.
2: Almost a super. Now, can you be catching me? Say now on them with the final two or not? Oh, who said a bobo yam, Sasso, and I'm so okay. Happen, I'm so non saying, Nana, I was mama, almost for far, almost for a evil for a gentleman or a unicoy.
1: Caleb,
2: for the boy, and more. Anna, oh, try and make a video. No, almost a tinty or say, or no penny, so a kind of a broke back 300. And I'm saying one can you know to us. I said I'm in Chemu. Yeah, me to me kind of cram and buy in a near or you go. It's in a name if you show him. Check the hair or a moon's mean
1: shoe. At the hip on
2: him. Hey!
1: Wow.
0: Yahweh.
1: Pammy.
0: Let me get any say. Sincere. Yeah, who say yeah? A quiet bend you beat my pastor so. Yeah, as the wolf word here. Yeah, baby, idea. I just adventure and I had this spotlight. Oh my god. This spotlight. Ever to so. Now ya chin yem pen
1: quite
0: say yao sure a quiet befas what sa of how we you see ya noa. Ya beckon in view ha. Ya humba chile. I didn't tell on my ya team. Ya me sabi be so on my ya team. Ya ya green say sabi when you mwa. Nyan sanibye di gana ha apart from my four. Why should it be so? Say, on mana yetimuno, apart from politicians, some here leaders of our state, Nyansani be any gonna help you. Into who Nyansa said they, who are technology said they, who are solutions said they, I bet him they or how be a few are. Yam mau pine and mau pine.
2: Especially, sir, why
0: am I a fool when I go by?
2: I'm
0: not saying you see. Yan Chichi, mind, sir. Now, because you were talking to me, say, you're William Crasino. Nine and a man for a deep roof for very mouth and pen for pen for him quiet. Your friend is Sumina. Your first or a queer Sumina. I am a bad national issue and again, Nelson has started, but a name is not that you may poor or busy in a name. I will memory in answer on any of boiling human or ye. Your future is my feeling, 17. I feel your chance. Yet even because I lament, Anki come because Yaki come Yarian and the channel. Inti, I was so mouth for Yao, Yanipi, I want to say. try amanofono on many occasions and many years. Most of them are not giving solutions. Or how long so ba? No way any new year. Any one kakura and kaya. Kwa ya ya ken. I want you to say into kwambeng any emphasis. Ya yin an animal for my teacher. Ya yi sabi open and you kum winyan for my teacher. Ya yi obia for my teacher. Politicians. And then teacher my
1: company and also what track record. There is some lie on
0: what is that? Ya yi nefi. Iti ya ya mainu. Ya ye ni ye. Ana ye senu.
1: Pardon me, just a second. But when your voice will, and this is the sector minister. The man real hood. This is the sector minister. Assemblies no friendly part employment creation. Mm-hmm. Why are you from them? Away.
0: And now I'm simply disappointed with minister. And I'm simply disappointed with minister because minister and assemblies no works under him as the local government minister. It is also yeah kikem. Now I did to me now say, sure, now the right thing must be done. Also kikem a yeye ngosu njira wai. Because assembly minister was say. And as this assembly, no matter how you judge, man, mamu, you discard so a day, amamu. You are way for that thing says that when we say for can you have one ever, one ever. Uba bana metera for that time pa manim. Now say we ordinary say yet no one ya only view obey you
1: exactly.
0: That is my point. The minister no only any basis be also beg come get train. Aye, you man, His Excellency John Dramani Mahama the action insa. And we meet him out for two verse. I am using zoom lion yadi yo. Pan yadi assembly musu beti my day aye monye nyami awe yadi ma munsu a ene ball atin kensei ball aje monte so faso na minister no so bekasa ko kasa for den ya o kasa for dem ntiasie
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0: me hunu mi se
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0: no ho nsem asa
2: mi
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1: mhm
0: na ye tia fa ni ministry
1: okay
2: ye tia fa
0: ye tia ma assembly direct
2: ye tia fa ministry of finance
0: na kon eko direct
2: enti onu ye tia ma mo ni mu che
0: na adwuma no so nkon wo hu Minister, no. Only who can be. Then obey. Say, see, I see. This is something common fund, you know. And if you have a local government, you know. You have a view.
2: Yes.
0: You see, Ministry of Finance, and it's a direct. Equal Assembly, no.
2: Yes.
0: And now, the idea then say, Omutuakono, I feel your boy and okra, yes, it's a view.
1: I say.
0: Assembly, it's a way.
1: I don't know.
0: And one is supervising. Assembly is not human.
1: As I say, local government.
2: Yes, I was saying local government.
0: No, oh yeah, now when you.
2: I'm not a
0: comedian. And you are a comedian, I do for you. And you're not a comedian. Said I will see Casami Panasa,
1: wouldn't you?
0: Said the Papa Casami Panasa, or Yakasungu Maso. And yeah, and yet. Into what kind of said the TSA, Yadia Mano, Edia Mamma, after went to me perform, and she say, I did some authority in Kutano, every in some dia. He, as a minister, must therefore hold that ministry. And yet, in charge, me say, Sir Secretary, now you must say, any agenda bill is there, so now you must go. Says I do not agenda some, which is very factual. Obi and I'm coming. Says here, boy, I know. Aji, hey, now some minister come. You who now your father say, Omu ye, and I'm going to move to no. Omu to na efi no, anya ya kono. See any fee na mountain so. Hey, on my way. If you are see baby, I will do. Or baby, I'm on chainswa. And they tell how serious the people are. Yeah, who do you want chainswa? A feeling, I just see any serious. Because a capital town and crime. Not a few million. Not a permanent. You're a solution to liquid waste, a solid waste, a new liquid, a new rubber, be beard, your tan, from can. Now you're giving your solution. Yeah, you have a long way to go.
1: Okay. Now, I was for said I'm dikan e kan me nyame e ya do mo a e do abey be extensive on ahunidie and ya ball asem e wo ekrom hase ba bi a wo tie me fri anopa bi a na the time me mma me bia homa no ma but do ada nyame ya do mo a wo be nya time say wo hu ball abi wo ba bi a me say otwa na fa send the online we wi a aya chere ba bi kro ba bi a ball an go chere ka ho 0539 736 77 0539 736 77 0539 736 77 Udi video bola no na efa baby kura
2: ubidio no
0: Yeah, I said,
2: $900
0: Yeah, from every day at the papa no. Yeah, yeah, ma'am, had it. I don't know how. Politicians here, just everyone. Yeah, yeah, ma'am, you dear. You need leaders. Almost say you, we are looking for solutions. Leaders, no complaining to your citizens, you know. Your managers of the state, you know, almost complaining to your citizens, you know. Now, how can we develop? You have various rebel politicians. You're in your middle of the world. You're the queen of men to be in our mamma. Move from one mind, no.
3: Example.
2: Offer.
3: Be
0: and then you have to go to your call.
1: Of a hundred maybe, maybe one is here. And come here, baby, the one you better say, if you come in, you didn't have to say, I'm and see, you're a samba, not about it.
0: I'm not a
1: I'm not a samba. And Dr. Benjamin Ochirankra de onye mayor da nanso minim de oka kire no pay number bia no odu na bola wo a no wa frɛ me ai time bi wo ho frɛ me ma hu sɛ bola asɛm na ko wo frɛ bola nti ena mini a room ani wo frɛ me wo be ka bola asɛm e de a kire me over the mind na na wo ka bibi about a bola
3: yes
1: ma chance ya no de mai mo achi na me ma be dwa po atena sɛ ansa
3: Christ has done the empire. Any experience?
1: Doc,
0: Minya,
1: Maji Akwaba.
0: Minya,
1: now what is it?
0: Ebenezer, Nadi Abudu.
1: Obeni, Maji Mira, Akwaba. Nampacho Akumu. Nakadi Akalo. Minister for local government, chief tenancy of religious affairs. Okay, David, I'll say, Nazum Lion and Papa Mountain, so mine, and a Ghana Fobi, NGOs, and a civil society, and the assemblies now make can say, NGA Juman and Frizzle and some, and from my home, from who bits me, I am more of a fennipa. Now, I generate employment, I'm assemblies, and this is Yano, Says he can't know why he moved. He took July on the blue. Any of the Amara assemblies. There is kind of more direct. A human is what? Omuni. Kumuana AF. 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Mi fiepeni who I remember. Now, me the Bible, we also, there's a way why you may order. Just my echo, what he has here, he changed. Any of the ecclesiastic. Prof.
4: I'm going to go back. 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About one more, Omunya, Fahundi, Kanya, Yaya, Yakumas, you say, sometimes on the Kanya for Garden City of Kosa. Because I don't know, Omna, the three attack for Emerson, Kokogit, and now think the Kumus, and Dim Tray, to see if you are the Gatamua, Yakrapa. Now, here. About back where I buy, Nabando can say, and cry. 100 days you are not at a wine. Is there a coin? 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Amy. 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
4: 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You have a tree, I said, not the beef. Someone for me be Abba or more by a fee. As I tell me, Sama, why you don't call counsel. 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You watch them. 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So, you can see them on the food. Say, I come on them for
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4: 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And I have pages.
1: And no come with full professors.
4: Ah.
1: So no more basso prof.
4: Pages.
1: Senior lecture.
4: Pages so professor why that would be a page 4. Professor Swaso. Page 6. Doctor and Sanya about Mr. Name Miss Nimano. I just say a young woman. Then see ya woman sian ya dear great. Nanaya. A home near Mana Yehus.
1: I only did and come.
4: I said, Yafsia, I who need and come. Canemo, Max Oko Square, a classic radium, but I'm cock on cock on props. I sound the billions with school Abbey Gary. Now, of course, say, Yan special now or prop on pride. Hey, and there's a walk for our chrono. Now, my from a prof every year now, I have assembly, no, and then me to use a school for me in our family. Assembly, nothing like, yeah, better than more relax.
1: Anything.
4: And then, Utsis and I was here, you know. Now, Monsieur Kana, a dear world, and every grand in the year. They can't be a problem, you said, they can't. I was saying, you want some. A dear world, Tim. And I didn't have to say, am I now, Momono? Almost a beer will be tomorrow, or more book. But then the size of no book, dear no assembly. But it's a four, every one. And can come a dear to Cosia Gutin in Anua.
1: My brown wizard.
4: And you know, some blending in Anna, a whom you dear ever hold on. Yes, yes, yes, yes, yes, yes, yes, yes, yes, yes, yes, yes, yes, yes, yes, yes, yes, yes, yes, yes, Your assembly near Yaya, I told you, we are marching. I'm saying, what is that?
1: Our classes. We are marching to our classes.
4: Near Bill. And on the aside, the name Grand Cosquia, or Nimni Pacra or Prademo. When you know your book, it seems they seem to be the same. I feel near me.
1: Liberalism.
4: Nah, globalization, we say that here. What the year you bully. Cities now, omu bobo ohom. Yache, omu streets. 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But where they live on you, or quite any nine, and I say, your son baby are young. Not make sure, did you be a mom or Monday, a boboya, a chink, a ramoko, almost sounds so a woman and baby. And finally, somebody said, there be a Katie yard away first near Gugunga. That way, Suna, and yet Dosia and Sana, or Mobe Katie, as you say. Nti babia ya big ball anu beguo ena ye nya na se die ana bo apayo ana se assembly scatter code di omo ho ena omo mpeso omo di eduma The same as I said, announces the canon and call assembly hall. What are the better way more accusable? It's your net to on my hospitals ground. I want you, Nano. That's a way banner. You turn ye na horror be a tissim pet. You must say, what's off on our head look our government. So I'm not going to me here, you. Was assemblies no dofo MC for no ho DC for ho man assembly man assembly woman o mu na ho dia na ye ye afawo na se e koba se obi fom na ofie ewura gu ba bi a e dia be men ta no ama yo and that social media ye ku ku ni e ya na ho da e ma o mu ama yo dem dey to aso ye akwan dem ma fa ne se let me demonstration. And maybe I'm a behavior. So, what kind of moment can I mess them up? Not at all. And yet, any pain in my arm, a bit to me, I felt you say, every I cook myself. Master, or course, Naya, not grinding me, say, me before. Or cook, a year can come back. Or cook, touch my hand. Or cook, Mohammed, and I'm also. What for be a cozy commas and crown? Or do you share part of a fat? A man said, and perform now, Moody, and do go now and for commas a final solution. I mean, for much a crab, a car said, if you must have a bank, who be given a shrimp or chia, and get back at them. But maybe so, yeah, but see what a. What ba acha bia non frame nine? Non frame me and son, a branch of some woman, Kai Mutiasua, a queen dear. Yeah, thank you. And then as I say, we see me. Just an old bit non frame bear watching.
1: I don't know any you.
4: I'm not a Bible corner. I yes, but dear, I am a chin. We need quine, my dear, and you know. In Crum Crow be or yet quine no more. Who drew white and Hong Kong betting wedding and I'm talking. On him, sir, I sign a begging someone by father. Now, Bruce, I went on with our drink. Bridget, not so quiet. Anna, a former DP vice president, and you, Mahama, friends, or maybe you find a car from Chen, Emma, Emma, if you see it. A chair on Bay bypass, I won't find someone beyond, and my friend will see for our home. And Coco, Sana, that year. Now, Unchamun Coco. Bedroom, you call Tiano. Let us say, who called Master Crown now? And they bear a bypass as you say, I'm from Coco. A man, no, so far. A binary terminal, a free Sutemo Hono, no more your bypass. I just say, and come, Uncle Fa and Yenemo Crow. Miss Slabby Sasso Fabria make us. And Fidia Ben, the goose are fine. And himself, not former. Deputy Minister of Growth, Adjo Grosso Agumi, Adjo So MP Nuna Oka Chapo. Anna Ota, Osino Hobbe, being so not bypass. Conomodian, Anna Conomo, a free Gaso, Ota, Kakrabia, Okoya, Quaho, bypass them, Demoa, Becha Conona, and the Pier Oyadu Bonfan Patan. It is like I'm being somewhere in a man, my. No cry ye ya. Now you say we cook masia with me. Namaya, I had done a sack climbing in a yet die good. I find no say,
1: Emma Espers.
4: Near a bit the answer and a brabono, ya who in your bow. On the Abrondia Baba was mean soon and in sin.
1: A basso
4: be a baby, be a baby, yet dick of him said, grown by 50. That happened. Yes, a buying person or your expressor will be a simple. Now, say, yes, yes, expressing in yet. Now, a quiet, yes, yes, fasting, you know. And then, if I be IPD, such a cool nippon can you put a woman in a room? Chill, chill, chill, chill, chill, chill, chill, chill, chill, chill, chill, chill, chill, chill, chill, chill, chill, chill, chill, chill, chill, chill, chill, chill, chill, chill, chill, chill, chill,
1: oh, I'm somebody very familiar.
4: na sam fie mienu na e be wie na kwan wey da ho a na na na ka se express no

0: Now, a quano make there are not a map you see at that time. And the Kumasin Kuana cooking. 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Kransa is Oko Fatta Timano, Oko Fed Drow, and yet there are Obefas Alpine. I told you, I'll call Western North. There be any. It is a set. You are against of the back of Fatta Craden Mark, who sees him, said he, the choir man, what to watch him. So for Kumasi Adam Kawan. We were in a phone chair, and Sana, five northern regions in our Ohono, upper west, upper east, Savannah, and then Yakika and Munyanano. Do to an answer, Unisika, or the Befa Wim Shaya, the back of Kumasi. I just have been on say on Befa Western. Corridor, no, I could far all way. I see Uti and now I see Bimbala. No, I could, yes, and cross saying, sir, and you don't ever mind. And to say, you are quen dear, I say, a dear Nikos to say, a bear, yes, and the other could square a block because I know a year a international, a free a Luba, Bessin, qua flower. Yeah, yeah, a block when you paho hano, or call a sailor from baby a week. But you to me, you come as a quiet. Say, ye jack, Saturday. Omo was up, Biano, a free, O trans, a woman, Kona, ya bonnet pan, a ya, a bain hondua, ya pan, ya pama, a fair, and you say. The best friend, road minister, the dear Beppa Bussia, a benya bia, and a crying so cry, so the dear Ochi Chemian and Kakran Kakra. 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Now, who drew a chim fins me, ho baby, sex leg? 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Well, the messenger, not a vino, all in here. But I'm me crack cramming. Who check chronicle, Chia? Those are not the more, or those are buns you want someone here. What can I now?
1: Nilemu
0: paalo. But she said that what chiesi China malls are all gone. Ye bisa se. China malls, she said, et me se poke se di ebi wo. 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
1: Obeni.
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2: Ebi e jia kwa naba.
1: 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China malls na e bano. Ye mi wun ye bi enu e ma mi ye bu shi emeti se di e. O nam spin text do that. I airport, airport for there. We now spend this with that. I Archbishop that Gawu. That's why we oppose. And I'm even busy. On my way now, we come on the security zone. This is the airport. On my way, I'm going to be able to get
0: this.
1: This
0: is a gun.
1: Papa.
0: Now, yo.
1: Papa.
0: But what could be what inside you? They bear me party inside you.
1: Oh, but you know, Achimota new plan. Hey, yeah. Kwa emu hokro mo di ba kwa lesho. Achimota new plan.
0: I say in you. I say you're quiet. I say you're in sassy. Now, a dread deed, I near man ketting ketwa, and Kayan call for between at one at this canon. So, I say, Yaya or Maya, Yaya Visia, Yemi, a football, you know. Yaya Huma, Obia free baby bar, now I bear me out there. Now, you're to know, my son. Sabin a tomb, say. And confer from politicians and yeah from a man your four say omo ye confer a omo ye
1: or mine plus yeah
0: plus yeah a man your four any the four no say ni pa ho bro me wa
1: watch on
0: now on pa bo say ya say o de ko e ma shoemaker or ye me wa
1: watch on
0: what are there now a ko ni apa mo
1: yeah dey ye be pa mo
0: yeah dey ye ti confer na omo ye or mine no na by we go. Oh my, I know you mind this all the time. Oh my, I know you don't mind this all the time. So, I'm

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1: I don't know. No, no, they can't say that. We found cocoa. No, we found fertilizer. We found many waste beans. Any man, yesterday.
0: And she says, "I'm the cast away."
1: Oh, I mean, is that? Oh.
0: And now, say Jesus Christ can say, "Obia, any man, you
1: know, if Obia, any man, you know, you
0: can." Meaning, say, "I might be a son, must say, che.
1: I might be a nunkon, Africa."
0: 29. Say, "Oyadie."
1: Oyadie, pa.
0: And my yes, say, "Omo number." A basana, young Quentin, and a year. It be beer, so be for four be between me. I yell too much as any oil and I need you. But say, I never know, be not a dena yet troca, the year to me beer.
1: On a woman in Fianca, no, sister.
0: No, I am a little slow. We turn you, Yana,
1: or can you be so
0: coming in?
1: General Chairman,
0: Coco and Nimni Rabat. Aje ana wakofa
1: amara tra
0: no aje na wakobu ejina le dasi
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2: aya
1: apa
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1: show me kwa mama me ko doctor jan kra hwanza we are muhammad no phone meet meet person because we use yare mama se munyo manyo
2: tabi yan ka
1: na ode nya buta mama ko doctor ankra ho se na operation she no no se o committee no a o chef professors no e no kwai chef professors na aso prof na ba na docs na ba azana e ya go bi no so se yes ya be class doc bola u dem no bola se mi enye ne ene ye beka
3: e toda na oni se enche ye bia in fact mi ya ye mu na ma na mi hu bia na mi ye ma shi ni no ka kan ni funi I'm going to go to the junction. Yeah, teacher school and science in the classroom in our mind. Into your crap. Oh, say training, no. You might call training college. Tino, the American capital. Training. Tia shas here, near crack, a crack, cry a prayer, classroom, ye cry a prayer, ye dear honey, at a tin, tin, tiny idea. Now, oh dear, Monsieur Morney, I see a point, especially if you say, one handkerchief, but then I say, Uni, Uni handkerchief. Well, I won't say in America. Sanya main in our, yes, oh. We be about civilization. The number you are in here, but in every kakono, I'm saying, Last week, you come, see, you see, only area, blood in a bar. So, actually, 2-3 hours, then you're in our salary, and I don't want to hurry. Let's say, Nanka, you see, only your baby fire. Can one fly? You see, no, yan, yes, silk. You soon near ban. Na senia ye ye nipa na ya so odin na ne ye sesia ye yanyan o se mamra me twi nipa so Because ye nim car can ye nam kwan so na wo police ni so kura tu ana on kura tu no jina kwan ho ana ya service why do ni nyakura you be a bit cautious say police ni jina ho ni ye mani piyo ha ya ni ya mi ya bebi ni edu. Funny enough, they say there are countries that they import waste almost had a crafty among hodo ni mi nyaka edi o ma be fa de ko students bi opani na o mode ba se o mbe start asisa bottles legon students na shaz you see na kwa en popo ni sache rubber yi ni krom en na nkofo de en nesi en nesi kuku en ya da si students inti ye hwe the reuse. Oh, first of all, yeah, very waste management hierarchy now. And I was here, the first one here to reduce it. You call secondary school, you tear the ania, well, I'm saying, you know, you need to be a tree, you know, come here to mom. And me and tea and 9 years, some mom, no, we are a say. So we have to begin to reduce the waste. There are some homes I'm in. There are no one here beside, and I have a here, slices are here now, baby. You know, one year, I say, would be because you're to be. By the other chiswa ni di yapa and campus a body. It is only to me ni ami and one. We generate a lot of waste, yankasa. A quite many a fast one, you waste, you bet me at this one. See, and to me, antisuna waste in the bar. How about reuse? Many a minim, some your corporate, some your victim, whatever the case may be. And I'm a pewachipa. Oko to watcha. And can you go a hime?
1: Angonomo.
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3: 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Young Mohammedi. There are some companies that say, Botui, say, oh, no, so you announce the Sana de Qua, or Messan Monsio free. There are some companies that elsewhere, and your money pee or what old sign as a Sade Qua, or Memo Bibi. The Kai school back for our denta. Now, Carano, Omen announces ice cream. Rabbits no crown, and I'm saying, ah, the way dear Modia is, oh, some fan milk, project to be. They don't do our betting as a one betting as a do up on the Bama school no computer. Innovative way, company no air, you say, you bet your hunina product a few or more more. I generate with your messiah. Oko Legondia, a very common, your uncle Fua, and Opel BIT as a seven million. Into recycling, the young bottles and a pipe, yeah, and they will play to pile with ya, yeah, any day. And then let's look at the segregation of the refuse and as a waste. And I only say, yeah, Hano, BBI didn't know who container back home. And yes, so we are way a paper, way a recyclable. we you to me ya recycle we we ya sisi ni mina pepepe ya masoni ya dekwa ya ni mse we ya betu ni ya yemi hospitals ni ya diya pa in terms of separation 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Proper disposal. Now, you have the Emuran air qua, Akotuogua. Now, an person or more can tricycle. 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
3: so on mat
1: on ma a bobo ya be fa o bola and that's
3: it what ba kudi me money di because me pam no hwan sem lawyer no o betu no say yen ko body na ye no mu agreement every Friday say so mo ba na e two aso sa 3 weeks no won him say o mo say da the fourth week na number 5 o ba and the next day no man ni pa foforo no the moto na o ko house by house o be dey discuss na unfortunately for him yes your association na the two platform they say o suma 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story enti yanhwe kwae fa so be manage your waste nya manage ni ye it's not just waste disposal nya mana aye ye no ebi o ho aya na e ma waste e cost yankasa yankasa enti let's change our attitude and also your idea o say ehwe ho enti sabio sabio wo ase ne wa dress ya no pay shape any person me go ho
1: so we no me kasa me masam na
3: wo enya wo ase what ne would the TV ya what to add the far car the window moon the dear toy and one air copra what is our hosa one kasankasa what do you go out for the dear one sabi would you meet never be had the ose for Johnson John Ferry
1: a bad
3: you see this is our problem and you be dear and here buy you a band here or a good necessity a car buy us man you better you know me I am say I buy who are the crazy power near on ya the papa now the third to me now yeah the amount you apply it last week some came say yeah nipa akogu nse wo ba seven sabi eho ya mama business na me nyoba bi no obi akobi akonti akoda prison 3 years and the fan 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This is why government must come in. We have to begin to punish people. Now institutions now, companies now, woman assemblies are called agreement. Now we say abain and fanko for na mbetia mbetio mkom ya jumen we amun tiomaka. We know it. Let's not pretend we don't know. We know various assemblies, no money juma, workers, you are not paying them. We know. Let's be honest with ourselves. 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You can't talk to somebody in church. But I saw them, I saw them, forgive me, but since when I was a Muslim, I did you a Muslim. You don't try. I don't need the air. And the answer is saying, I'm not a crack. And that's why I'm not a crack. Now, here, I'm not a crack. I'm not a crack. I'm not a crack. I'm not a crack. I'm not a crack. I'm not a crack. I'm not a crack. I'm not a crack.
1: I'm a lawyer. I'm not a crack.
3: And you cry. And you're super bonny. And you're super bonny. Especially a letter horse. Tell me, I'm not a territory. I'm not a war. I'm not a crack. I'm not a crack. I'm not a crack. Life skills. I'm not a social studies. I'm not a crack. And now, my friends here, I'm not going to move for
1: you. You, me, that's it. Lawyer.
2: Nana.
1: Papa.
2: Mammy, she has seen people here. I
1: was like, for Mammy, come, sir, lawyer Dennis, Kwame, Ofori, SCDU, and our Edunsi, or Kasadiama, NDC. Dr. Benjamin Ochirankra, and Okasa, we see here. Now, son of Nobel Kasa, now Professor Kofi Ejikum Akasa. For some points, also, I will hear her say.
2: I'm going to go to the house.
1: Okay.
2: You know, my mission is to say, you just such burning in a idea that be a draw a band. Say, a band, train a month for us. Now, Nana, the area of one is say, first, I say, a band train a month for us. A bra in a tankers for a war horna, almost trip, almost barber fire court, yet she a month for your dear bar, if I want cream. Yimuma, if you ye a woman near Chomason. Some men will not near my beer a woho ene. Anybo. And then ma a buy a tissue. And shas, yes, or the near my air to ye. Say a month for any near my yinzi, ya shas ye the omo coco. Ya shas ye air to chew on the omo coco police station. Now Betty Anne said, say December beba. Na sa en komono amamfo no shaase dipe mo se na le wo se aban ye no ye ni ye na boni hu disa ko se ye nyina ye pese emi ni le nti adie na wo be ye na wo se wo yire wo hu ye ni ye se wo se wo chi obi tun a wo chi no tun wo se wo pam obi tun bebi a wo pam ni fi bebi ni sa se ya ni yesu amanyo fo no nyina enye ni ka se Ababi and Chaman Ababi. A man for me, Nancy, Miami, Mid District. Now, was say Abai C 24-hour market. Now, baby, I have for no a day, my buying. A year market hour since 1962. But a gano, I'm really calling you now. I see Johnny back. Until I'm on for far home, if you chance, I see me be my. I'm on for be my motor. Yes, Johnny. Yes, sport. Be yeah. A big guy who I find. Now, so say, oh shit, 24-hour market. So the plan now. Baby, I bet you see a baby boy. I'm on for. Hey, space now. Yeah, little. Anyway. Your coin, and I be here. I said, you be two a month. My records are not just say about 109 persons were affected. So, Utim Commoni beer, Utim Commoni beer, and they ask. They say, the train book, any Ebunahuna towards the next election. Meanwhile, no, let me give this. I say. Market le ba ho mo e be bue o man ni mu ama man fo nyina anya ho nkaso ene no anso ne de ko ye sanitation ni se ne aman fo yo mo ma me be sa unim
0: that you do area where you
1: are. Minim hobby breeze, sir.
0: Then abattoir, a car abattoir.
1: I mean, what do you mean?
0: More. Sir, a coin at that abattoir, and yet towards the motorway behind where we are abattoir main gate. There's a road that in Epamopola. Bridge go on. Ah, Mampo Faso. Eh, Nadia BB.
1: Mampo Faso.
0: Cabrani. MBB. Bola. Tricycle. I'll be sure you love it. And me suspicion, they say, Gamma was a son of Nadia. Now, Omo Mulodi, sir, Bola, you know. Sir, you are holding some Mohana, Mutia Caposom with you. Hey, pay as you go. Or be about watching show ball at all. Now, no way, no. Major 10 city, member of 5 city. Now, I don't know. It's what did this getting in an ass is a ball and number. I be sure good law requiring you. Why not necessary? And who should sign in my own? You can't put it at the doorsteps of government, unfortunately. Because it may be a tremendous. So, when I'm a craft room, come back. Not your containers. It is well. Ah, it will maybe not appear to be green in yellow. Ah, net water, yet the assets are fine. Now, who will go from you? I'm going to try the extra.
1: A Bekaiser, a Brebina, sometimes Bekaiser has been with us, Udu Kumasia, a free as a prudential for no problem was in front. Unicorn household. As I never felt hello from anyone there, the only doubt being because this is you are. I never chin you are there, say. Govo eko yi no me akofe te more.
0: Amo fo ye na ye wo mani mu. Ye na ye wo mani mu na ye complaining.
1: And I'm saying zoom last we chira who that's been a federal do. E be no mo fa ko. That's me o ye dey see us here for ball and go. Your nko akwa akofa na adu akwa wo do say for the coffee te more.
0: And the problems no
1: at one me here.
0: Your problems are at home. Now say, me ne wound in a young yam to your home, say, there. And send an ammo canoe, oh, a bay effect. Say, there will be a Ukuta sanitation with a company we and a move the sanitation front over. Maybe a trim there on him like that. Who can baller will be anything. But then, problems are a fat baller home. I won't cry any tomorrow. And this I will become a farmer. Because, yeah, as Kumana, yet Tihono, you will be here, you dedicate to say, aha, and a human. And see, oh, sorry, and upon our sorry, also, we see, there will be surroundings any, none of our best son, with the cost of minas. Ena you were fulfilled the bills were a do so. Then you know, I move to Sasumina, so come make sure say a whole nigh tidy her up. In such areas, and I know my circumstances, you in your company, dear, over big gym. But maybe a tribune won't come for me for. Ah, me fan say, almost some were employees of a company are buying Tianica at the end of the month, say, unto almost. Almost led also because you are so insian, nature, not in two of the car. Almost can also need to have so let's cafe me bear 250 a month later. A move on a million. It is a people within communities. It's a bit like I want to be so advanced because in Accra, for instance, meaning say, what you should want problem, like a CM, they speak. There's a saying running in him yet. First, they do all. And then, oh, that's right. And then, they can almost close in the Dama. Who you have done it, crow, baby, and I'm going to land for sights. And then, who you have done it? You see, what's the sack in Rao? Aha. What do you call it? I deal with it. Also, that is crazy. It is the problems of Accra. Any sanitation issues. And yet, a bank one of the business as well. This is a little bit of a gym.
2: like I say, oh, space media. Sabaji, say ye de ye bola. Ye mbebe bri. When you ban was on ene babia, a ye lam a y Ramsa size, yeah, by any opportunity. It is space ben ye ja ama ahun ye. Ajen kutu kuko. Aboko biko. 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Yebe ko beyond someone. Ako dispose waste. Eche se wona u generate waste na. Yeba pe se sa u ufie. Ufie mo. Ude bebi an krenye drunu. En si se ukrasia. O si sa o moho. One or generating you are. You may buy a farmer, your farmer or with you. You will get the quick, the yet you quick, then you have to pay more. Challenges in the city are becoming too many. And I only said, maybe a tremor. But those who 5 cities, 50 pesos, only movie enough, I said, if you be here, wait for 20 pesos. And then only me.
1: Is
2: there someone? But no one is only 50 pesos.
1: No, I didn't
2: hear what said Manisa. Because anyama be brains is saying, anyama be brains is saying Okuma. In Suena Kasana Wonomono for a very long time, it's been 50 pesos. Into baby Ami Shebunu. What has changed? A day improvement in a baho. Na baby, I'll bet you one city. Na baby, I'll bet you one city. A rasa will pack with you something. Mankasaka, one tree, I would be a really big deal. A whole yin. Tantan time. Ain't he say ye per se a bank investing? I ban said yes, I was sorry. A bank worker said assemblies. A moment's car, some of my years ago. The moment's all, yeah. I was saying, you ain't team of four no so. You're part. You're boy, say a be. I say, you're two son, I'm on say, you're boy, buying us as who? A buyer said, yeah. It's good, baby. I'll be your way. She will be. In short, to talk to you and say, videos, yeah, and make it a lot. Go not for brandy bar. What's the same year? I will put it to you. What are you? Isia. It's only here. Why would you want a summer? Maybe I'm not for so long, or say, cook was a caca. Name me, Yiri was the one, a year they have a basso. It's ye two and a more as Timonis. Well, what's a young Casanto? You who say, Yayeno, a buying partner who play, young to ye play here. A bad compliment, yeah, buying yet, no management.
1: You, then I say, or say, go to our university halls and hostels. The rest, I will not stay. What did the officer say? Say, oh, university, no, I have quite a good question. I don't cry the answer.
3: Environmental management class. Who will be in a wife?
1: Nakana, please tell lawyer, NDC rep in your studio that all Ghanaians want is for their government to fulfill their campaign promises on sanitation, roads and floods. That is all we want. But who is it? When the other people say, I next is what's saying common. Now we're saying common. To properly check and manage issues relating to sanitation, there should be strict enforcement of laws such as fines and other forms of punishment to offenders. A deliberate desilting of drains prior to wet season, among others. Waste management companies should resort to reliable scheduling coupled with attitudinal change. We are our own problems in this country. Jomo, Ewo, Ukwase, first of all, no, and all day, we abide. All right, I'm fine. Obi, I bring me video, Obi says, yeah, I'm pressing my canal because it's AI. Timon, who said, I'll probably watch African print, which is not, where it's been, a blue. And I'm on for the Janet Chambibri. And that means A Bibri, Blue Bibri. A Pandian Kaya Mia, and that's one AI Mayana. I'm going to say AS hey, and Pine. But me name is a one. And you be a matter of who named the leader.
2: Nana, was it Papa no?
1: Because now was African print. I'm here to come and say, yeah, previous. And that's my previous. I'm talking yeah, previous. And a bangle black and that is that. And a UBG a dear feeling. AI mine, they can make us say something. But I'm a poor man. I say what? No, but I'm me poor man.
2: Even after the elections end this week, me kind there but entirely a kind para about contract now. I want to I buy extra contract. I buy say according to Minya Ahmed Minister, or say what much a contract me. What would the sharing in Amma the various assemblies? What would this canoe? A co. And yes, I know kind. So I'm this kind of car. And yet, then, in that situation, they you see. Assemblies need be, I bet I say, that the only thing we are the path of the Mukran, a assembly, a mama. Which means that if we are the MCO, into a car, I'm a team. And only the aircraft. Then you have a work assembly. One must say, MDP, I know she, many of the politics, I'm stating the fact. And I'm saying, Sika and Nakomo for the Maya nation. To a more the only increasing the power. One increasing one more MMDC is no better. Say, Yama one more a cry or more fasua, one more a physical and age. Caution, bang and the Shimua, also a physical and proper blood. Now, that would be poisonous. Disbursement plan with Yama woman. Ehine, and almost a quantum say, Mufanya sanitation. But it's a more bad idea for sanitation. But say, dear preferable, and there's a subball and a cook ball out to me, your treatment, and no away. A hot and a dear could do their company. Said the opening and crying, Prof. Do Lion, when your contract be blue, Nigeria say, when you have about 35 years contractor, or come manage you with. As a Uganda, hope baby.
1: Rwanda,
2: and then East Africa, or Hopa, or Sango Liberia,
1: 29 African countries.
2: Yes, I could manage it, sir. Chinabana. So I'm on the track record in Yas. Thank you, and man is out. If you are known to be a no one, it seems to be there, yes. I told you, I'm in the Trinity. But I'm say, you're quite a human here. They say, we'll be signing attraction. The beer one fat one will go traction and four countries, no for now. A big one, a bear, as a fufu. So, since that project here that will carry recycling name as a form. Now, a idea and then targeting all the 16 regional capitals and now to say regions. No, Benya Bia or Mubay Side and Manetas in Ruan Bampa, the better name. Nana, Yabba, I said, no, me personally.
3: I'm not going to be able to do it.
2: Nanayo, because we have the year of the government of sustainable development, not just put up our photo. The topic of the year and research was creating wealth from this. And see, this year, we pay a million. The two and a month, we said, you better say, Becra, and then see, the European Union. ema mu bibi komo omo be so yase nti omo ma ye ko valencia e wo spin any ko right wo ka be di be na san two cities yi na model na wo mu pati ye ye na omo no ma shase nti e ko kusu ya e ba ye no e bi she ye no e no ne containers na ye import about 1,000 containers and say be a blue e be a brown there near the bay they say na baako mean and the go there find na baako e dey be for dry waste that's recyclable material paper toi na there plastics and no dey go na wet waste say be an asin for dey come say na manual we jamman no abefo na no say the ye ni say the na ye wet waste ni afesi e bi ye your kind fertilizer by any friend compost one cup fertilizer and a man be fair na so for the asia the cup compost I know we be say say the ye ben compost ben na put you bi na say you truly say and no dey be fertilizer ye ye ya do say na the best me ni recycling plant ye akwa 8 brand new compactor trucks and as it's so cook masia hear me cry in the midst of challenges you see and no one did yet a footballer and no man who man who will treat and then the statues are each man now yeah nipa sunu anaya kan obi na me dey be ko hobo na dia ko hunu said dia sam echo and then the first year be politics let's be real on a lot of matters was it that me ba na na and my car politics was it
1: with Waka politics and I said own car politics. Any wild ultimate me.
2: No, no. You're buying. You're yet to be a salesman. Then you are challenges. You're the kind that you beat sea mountain. Now, said your workers have made the woman be a container. What's a container? It's a super. We are 1,000 cubic debit, debit, monamundi mass, no measurements. Nti ya fetse obi abegbe nti ya chai boka eto change e de gram nti o still no obi o ma nti bia e bi asay ndia no te bia so because e di be 3 years ti bia so nipa no akotu ga dugu ya san fa nkofu ejina kwa no mu ye ehwe never wanted to practice as a model with segregation. Say, best security, a near man, Yamir, a bit of your man, while pro. Then near man, the deep, the bit of Daniel, the Masayan Faso. Then Sudipano and the run was suffering. What the shop was not in the woman, but on no idea, Fradan. The two Babano. Not by the essence of the Yanyasi wet with good, not dry with in our effort. It's near the commercial line, our dam. No, the Ghanaian starts here. The 4 points, compost points, were Ashton in some other areas near the Bayers and the Plaza. As I speak with you, we knew here, I could see here, which was near them, almost famous. It's the same, and the Yanisa. We call Columbus, we call program bureau, and the Nigerian Assembly no program, personal program. The man in the family did the media. We call Yano, we take that opportunity, and I'm the call Columbus City, or my council, and I'm the call Waste Department, and I'm the call who, and your dad. And the person who's here, they say, I'm calling you, a monte, who wrote the idea. Who said the Mussi a clock or mobola? It's a Maya two car, a metronome came, a cobble, beer womb, a dandy or mugran, and anybody of the grand. No can send me trebby. The Bissan is a dana woman a practice that segregation, yet you are separating with man. They are somehow flawless because just few instances, any young be a befriend. Also one, the punishment for that, say, for my baller, for Muba, na container no wan mixi a bi la utia koso na buche nso no said the hot here no me one be abekwa kwodi no so din sam fun bia na usika 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se o five submetro all the five to be a school back but in the south in the two schools are the selected said the big shiny man a bachelor the amount of beans in it and then as you said on the best year competition it's sheer weight separation I'm not be an hour not talk no can say the brand said the teacher the one you share so mo ye jo mo ye competition ti e ko school of perspective u ko mu di 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they with the patient. Nanka, Yemma and Ram Fredo, because I'm a friend of Kofia, but to make a gentleman, my papa said, we say, Yen Yen is saying. And you know, I have one thing. And you know, for you know, if I know the brother, no, I have compensated for why I did so, and correct, says I did not. Ena, yeah. Until
1: we are here, we are here.
2: Then you come from that. Oh, and you meet. Say, a Juma, be yeah. Eno be the Ben will be son of the Tamas. Until that is it. And when I meet this, I saw my going forward. I want to see. Say, waste. Traction, maintenance. Ball and I yet cheap on better fuel and I give traction. It's here, and she said, yeah, you're there, pilot, you're piloting war, do center in the district. It's here, yes, that corporate institution, said banks and that's a form. One of my, I think, 10 cities a week or so. Now, then 5 years, and I shop for 5 cities. Yeah, your category of payment. And conforming to me, and the two are also. I call radio stations, say, more be in church camp. Now, you're jumping. Indeed, So want to be able to sustain it, that project, you know. Different because a car. If it's any of your lift trash, you know, you pray new a day. And no part. Any way. You are lifting trash near the cocoa site. Now we earn twice a day for a month, in 3 months, 1 year, 2 years, it comes at the cost. I tell you, know, the capacity is 36 million cents. Until I hope to me, the Obedia, the Obedia, who know of only stakeholders, I and the people. Now, the air, you say, woman, quiet animal, and the Vienna, to me, what going on. We've been so a big movement
3: for me. Now, handing over me to me.
2: Oh, to be very, to be very honest, do by make us up. I'll give you that respect. I'll give you that respect. I'm sorry, Biana, propaganda, and I hear them not back to my family.
4: 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That assembly call cut to walk again.
2: Let come to now. 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
4: What can assembly to walk?
2: Nanaya. Akumapa. Any day, you say a bebwa. Masi. Then come to the mountain. A your model. Any a deco be piano. Then you nipa the senior. Womu extra radio show. A bunk of phone song. What you say?
4: Education.
2: And to what you say? Let us. A man. A man for tears here. Yeah, be your ball and cassar. A DBF fertilizer and normal recycling. Or sign the sea back one and your medical recycling. Into your medical waste products, Lingina, a few hospitals, Lingina, and Honor Nomi Banty Balls, the name, Mpania, more use drip, the night drip with Bumono, almost separating your normal recycling. Not a Musa plant, so a far net a bit. You see, let's invest as a nation. I was signing. Baby, I'm inquiring, making. Now, in your city, no one I invest in, I was signing. One year into one company, it's not a profile, you are not in a support. No money. And there, Bakunsua, yes, it's here, you know. How are some of these companies, no, and manage the waste, no, ever. Said the Nomonia Mokano, and they are all my mamma fan. And then, crying almost increasing of power, and I know. Baby, I'm so much. I'm just a 2 cities as the same as the bomb said the court 20 cities and 10 cities. And maybe the achievement to Guam, Grace, see about me to be the young Fanchemi. A grand up ram, a maggot, scrub, and a book of this year, a big thing, a for because on one casano, when you beg your neighbor for this of Kofa Abubuya and my former befa, Abubuya for Komusu. Managing them is difficult. Winning baby, one would be called. The brand of flour, cutter, do a horn cutter, by the camera, make sure say, one way your woman near register woman. It's near monitor who said, Obedrun landfill site of land. Say, not net in Catasua, no moves, Kebia, Nay and Jew. It is with 300 cities, no criminal. On other millions, I say, between 200 cities, obeying their toilet at Catasua, and my own chairs are fine. A beam a year enforcement. Regulations need their whole. Sanitation regulations, and I have a war enforcement. I need a political twist. Okay, what can I say? A revenue show to video people are not a doom or no business baller and the group drains you. nipa sending video ni brand first eh mo mo ni mo di e bia no ho akoyo bia ni e wo mo station e wo telef ya tracking ya di national signal bureau for e tracking ya di nipa no ya chi no ya ni call court when you say was sanitation for automatic they work prep assembly wo hold the ni wo me kan ho nyina ya do am call court no the final wo me mum na me ni judge no program under this Horace project ya ya say and can you financial fines any custodial sentences near criminal? It's not a chua. Think of you, why you are not got a much money amount, but we're saying you acquire no judge, you know, the national, it's your fine or more. Nipano are not a shop not for which we can see many people say. You better about the berry. Send their prof kayano and boons you some so on a dosu. Nanao, and your cholera go. Cret a pollute your river bodies now. Ye treaty and suno, na am I yet drinkable. I yet health, you know, it comes at a cost. It's wuno, woko talk, so to a non pipe, na better specializer. That special is beyond no bed near a pipe. We were now Nipadu was saying, and every week we're betting after specialized boxes in 9 alcohol. So we fear we are warm and para when we are teenagers, any one we are between 5 and back air for room. Nanaya, what's a wood break? One moon, so papa. Why wouldn't you? Then so I'm going to you. When you have something to say, Oba, Oba told you, the car.
1: As we,
2: then besides that, I mean, if you're not, One movie and one pride, and you almost stand in the one more standing no call, other stands. A PK bottles, a name, that's a funk of four, a usu, a woman, one more a PK, Nina, Edima, Zoom Lion. I believe, sir, in the evening, there will be a body. I may have to see a car waiting, and part of it, nay, a can de Bianua. Nana. Ebe boy, intermediate, a Jamaican lawyer, better the apologies, been fine apologies. Did the mamma Nunzia?
1: But it,
4: That's it,
1: I just said,
4: but we're going to go. What do I need to
1: form when?
4: Me, the money to form more. Don't reduce. Is it not problem is that you are reducing Ghana to a graphic mass.
1: And Mbunzwasi may be our question.
4: There be
2: sending
4: our chairman. So who will be right? Or not so the right.
2: Now,
4: if you are

0: she
1: one fact. So Bobby and me bought a bay ya, or you didn't who saw bay and you made
0: it. How I wanted you. My warning is
1: this million, mini million. Because million, you say, as at 2017, 6 January, now you're cooking mass here, you're here between 3 and 3.5 hours. So then, after 8 years, the more train could do 8 hours. Our local study, probably any 8 hours, sometimes any 10 hours. This all say, yeah, 10 hours. Almost as a hand is saying, no better than a hot diet. Now, old CSC, or chicken beans, no one can say, yeah, but yeah, I'm a brand new idea. I buy, he said, bypass, Nina, Omudra Musaka, expressway, so that at any point in time, going to Matthew, you have alternative. Send your neck, Malia.
2: What kind of history of Ghana? Now, what kind of thing crime? A copy of mercy. A buyer what took a crime with one among it's we give MPP to her. We know be the first time and crime took mercy and who asked for a president before. Every circle, work out there and now when you have a copy of a court. What I hear in the draw to the one is a one bypass, and what called bypass? If it take to a judicial what carried you in your annual year part of Kumasi Kwan, and your president performs an oedma. A peja, your starting year, what be your one name? Me, studio Hamatiha, now we former chairman, so for some of you, not to be out here, and we're Germany a buyer, and a peja crime, and your team, I'm crying, and say, you are new as a national chairman. Second, I draw carriage. What be your back? If you're soon over catching to a bombarding, why it? The human will say. Bypasses, I hear. We are talking about situation. I find a say every country who come here find a say into your fixing. And the young, yet to an amount of mono. What be jay? What's the work where a bypass, expressway now to Quaquayano? Expressway, no, it may take about 3 years. 3 years in Nipane Akon Omumu. What the Wu County? We are fine. Wu County? Ask him. Now bypass the expressway and then the visa question. Mutti, when these boys will be good, say, make him a simple question. We say, Mutti soldier for air clear. We decide simple question and say, soldier for no woman, we need contract to do the road and now to construct the road and assessing. I said, when also, my world do contract and now the contract, no, I'm a sublety be a man, soldier for a woman clear. It is Yam Yamasa. Nana, Madame Dimanus, you know, said the doctor cannot see me by my first vice chairman. Yes, the Beckham was said. You say, at the appropriate time, they say, a real conference elections. You are the church from Kingston. As Dimano, dear, yea, what my pa, yea, what Fama would be piano, they would be shame, I hear, my party, what party work. And the war the war by war. He said, now, party be the moon, some I had the judge.
0: If there's damage, you may not be able to repair. Be air control baby. Where do you go? How about then? You meal. That's a one power say, but quite 3-4 years of education. That's one power. When you buy that, you say, if you get money, you can get money. But in all this, let me

0: controlled by our heads, not our hearts.
1: Okay, so my brother Larry Dogbe of the Herald newspaper. Yeah, yet here, and it's Justice Isaac Addo had not 7 days for contempt for publishing the arrest of Kelvin Autry in Dubai. Yeah, yet here, and the every court is here. I don't know.
0: I found me the money.
2: We do buy no better car.
0: Me say me found only money na minimum.
2: The minimum you be an answer.
0: Minimum ye pa some fine. Me found me can be an minimum. Princess Odro Pinamai of St. Laws Foundation Academy Class 5. Happy birthday to you from your dad, Chief Inspector Benjamin Odro. Your siblings and the entire Odro family celebrating your Princess Odro Pinamai of Lords Foundation Academy. Ebusia, eha, eda. But answer now, Valley View University. As I said, Elder Valley View for one cheap and that one who pay ye. Now, old Jem was she now, while the Amani and the Edge Home, what has I said, and so I am a bit me the year, as I said, baby, and done at the year, and see when you betcha home, Pacho. So we just asking us over to Ewo, we have Valley View for Ewo no Epumuwa. Friend of mine says here, and Amani say, once they can piece in there, a hot commodity. 0244-50-4237. 0244-50-4237. 0244-50-4237. Offer, I will say, Peace FM, and I'll taste and create, say, Valley View. University in Echiri Kwa Ape 0244504237. Every man I have Kessie, the cardinal, and I'm the Royal Bee, and the more air to us or the temporary more air to. With a radiation, the
3: Farrellet, and Yanni Dronye, Midofo, we are Jumaka Krebi and now our bread. What sorrow be a so? Won't too many dee. Akwadam Wodie, okay, say, no one yin ya to ape. Farrellet, Nianni Dro, Nameka for my war. Farrellet, Farrellet, Nianni Dro, vitamin B1, B2, B12, folic acid, zinc. 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Eddie, Adjie,
4: So, what come on, show? I'm a more prepared. You're going to have them one. Eddie, as a soldier. That's our young for a tune's way.
5: We're packing a farmer, Martin's liver salt, a chap, and temp, and she and she have a glass more at a Martin's liver salt, no back one, no dear boom.
4: Uber who say, eh, who a glass me? No one, Martin's liver salt. You want orange flavor and a bacosia plain. One more of Mobato. Name a genial now home to a war. Who doctor?
5: Darling.
4: Yes.
5: Now then, what popular so much or more, whatever.
4: Mekodaku, no more hog.
5: Hey, now one even my young work for what film pass over the hall.
4: Ah, Mekodaho say. Who can so control or so's guide mixer? And they are proper from my friend, and just rapato. Eh? We are afraid the strike Kayasu. And everybody cry, you cry. I've been over cross across. Eh, Pierre, the cry.
5: Mira, and Eddie Odista, and Eddie would give him. And just a minister Sabofran, Yamian, Ya, or Jim from Ma, or Sue, or Pre, Nasa Woman, or Oswald's Drive, Miss Shanoma. Now a junior from Bemana Dama, who follows Supreme Aquada. That is an American, my book for my mantle.
4: That Ben Yatra drove through Oswald's chemistry, Eddie Hamada.
5: Hey, you didn't see that.
4: Not dating our dear Osun's grad mixer. I'm proud of first of a friend who bought one more. Now, when you're in terms of people, look at this and Yamiko people cry at your grandma friend. That's massa.
5: Osun's grad mixer, our chemical and pharmacy shop BM, and to phone call Osun's chemist or can't see a crack.
4: If you may be an hour, who is you?
5: Oh, darling, darling.
4: Oh, Jazz, Jazz.
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0: Aitakam, man. Merima do delayman caps to see a wooden yankee.
1: Why, yeah.
0: I want in a wind and a sun. Would delay a jumanus of papa. Now, what say? Now, what ye be pa? Delayman caps.
1: I don't know. I'm not sitting in the foot of the
0: I can see. Na law can miss, sir, and in the capsule, sir. A man in Merriman in a numbiano. Menumbiano middle. Who won't be saying?
1: Who said what he feel? I have said, meet pa.
0: Ain't in our question what would delay,
1: sir.
0: Lock and mister, and in the capsule. Means so a pity from a yaw be a mirror. So we'll be delay crano. Miss Rocky.
1: Bema now, baby, I will be a woman, and now over to yaw be a hobby. From lock and mister, you're able to say gonorrhea, white, syphilis, and the account will be a one into me, you die into my lock and mister, and in the capsule. Emily through. I will have any promises. Good work for 0242-133-577.
2: Anna 0248-619-999.
0: Lock and mister, and in the capsule.
1: And what's that in kind?
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0: 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Ebusia Machio. Morning. It's a beautiful Thursday morning. Yeah. The weather outside is beautiful. It's a lovely Thursday morning. 25th of June 2026. Sisiya mene waka sey duba kwa bo apa hosema ebienu pepepe. Ebusia Machenda simu akwa ba. 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Mede besumu free CC idea kwa kopem pem to bre and a pay. Okay, a few ni bekasa seda eye wode. And a pay. Awao Muhammad and ne eye wawoda. I quite remember on my birthday, Awao, you had some kind words to, you know, lend to me. I appreciate you so much, and may Allah richly bless you. So wherever you are, Awao Muhammad, happy birthday to you. Salam. Hey, Ene Jackson, 22 years. Hey, Sisi Adie, why a big man? And I pay yeba. Jackson Brian AJ Budu. Jackson Brian AJ Budu, aka JB. Owo KNUST level 200. And then, with the 22 years, happy birthday to you from your parents, Nana Jan. Of course, Nia Miso So Body. Beposo Hima Nana in three. From your siblings, Queenstar, Father, Princess, and Mefua. And also from Grandma Auntie Ajwa, we are all singing we love you, JB. There's a request here, says happy birthday to Emanuela Pukua Fusu of Regent University level 100. God richly bless you with long life and good health from your dad, Pastor Abraham Lawa of Bawi Top Bay. And I pay midi in check is here Larry. Yeah, Larry of 7-Eleven ASACS. Or more Advanced Coaching Solutions Limited. You know, Larry of 7 Heavens. 7-Eleven, right? Larry of 7-Eleven. And I pay Michiao. It was such a pleasure talking to you this morning. And let me say a very good morning and thank you so much. Ofuriwa of Ofuriwa Meat Pie Fee, that is Goyle Fuel Station in Watantra. Yeah, Ofuriwa of Ofuriwa Fame, Goyle Fuel Station in Watantra. And I pay me in check, I see a man of Pap T, maybe I will be a Kobi Manu Manche, Neji Ni Tete Mensa Coach at the first. Mr. Abaka, Station Manager, Goyle Fuel Station, Neji Abaka, and I pay me Chiao. Nanakubu, if you will be at a pay me chiao. Minya Bema, Kojo Amwaten, Mokubishus, and a pay me chiao. Uncle Richie, if you will be at a pay Uncle Richie Michiao. Mr. Frank Heyman of Bearing Point Global Services. 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Inu Mokumipe, Philip Quality Properties. A pay me chia minya no mo mami and son. It didn't kind Sister Dora wo agreement wo Madina. Sister Dora wo agreement wo Madina na pe michiao. Me aminu ya ba Mrs. Georgina Bwedi of Boasam Enterprise wo Nima. Auntie Georgina, se bibia boko die. Mrs. Georgina Bwedi of Boasam Enterprise wo Nima na pe michiao. Mrs. Nyako Bachuna Total na pe michiao. Mrs. Nyako Bachuna Total and I'll say Queen J of Unbreakable Stores at a war to do. Chichi was your phone in a and a paper mania stories in you, not yen to a Yumediano. So, my first story about Queen Free, Minnesota, Namafa by Queen Free, UK. Andra yan tear as some papa, and run a tea, sir. On your tunia, we give you, sir, a year will be our favorite, a year Lionel Richie. Sir, okay, Lionel Richie. Yeah. And right now, Lionel Richie, see, or your concert be. Ah, just say, would you be chin chin kakra? It's the Andra and a kickoff of his Sing a Song All Night tour. Lionel Richie say, or yet, you know, or yet, or court tour, na tour, no, I want to be Sing a Song All Night tour. Now, only the group, Earth, Wind, and Fire, Womunina, Womunamwa, Womu ever caught that tour. It's the Andra was the kickoff. Ewo Minnesota Grand Casino Arena in St. Paul's, Minnesota. Lionel Richie, who is now 77 years, kicked off his Sing a Song All Night tour with Earth, Wind and Fire. After the performance of Three Times a Lady from his piano, he was rushed off stage. Yeah, and Lionel Richie's band reportedly also left the stage after some few minutes. About 40 minutes getting to an hour, a member of the band returned to announce that he is unable to perform because he's feeling unwell. Now, sir, Sing a Song All Night tour, it was scheduled to visit 26 cities. Na maybe start saying Tinos will be to his castle Sing a Song All Night tour. Na line her rich ya womu babeshe no. Say a year trashu boo, said then a year no win to me and boshu no many kwa. Omosi kana she, omu bufu ye, and I said then any church is so oh and ra said a medica and kinda richie on any band and on my fa so ye old time I win him sad group way. Earth, Wind and Fire, right? Na nekoba and say Earth, Wind and Fire concert no much mumu first part no Earth, Wind and Fire and a day kind ball show no intended that is a halfway through second part no and a yet Lionel Richie and then a band no into show be a yet baby 6 hours na first half be 3 hours worse than na second half na masua. You know, and people were not angry that Lionel Richie couldn't perform. They were rather worried and anxious to say, hey, Papa, send your warrior show here when to me and ye. Nani who ye? Who can be being chilling? Almost say, you fans, no? I'm not going to fumum, but him will not my passa, and I pay me a break because I can't get me ball and Richie in your back who be an army review. And I'm a boy. Let me play this, my favorite one, okay? Let me play this, my favorite one.
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Oh, Paddy, I trackles, eh? I trackles, and what can Fanny be? It was young Kamua, I want to say Andra and Ajo, Lina Richie, which in a stage so I wore show. Na se a day in a tick a goon is so. The man is with us at the free stage in a so. Aya Bianca, ye coupon in Druka Kananka was saying what by bear 1 hour. I care bad on. It's your baby actually was already in the near fee, Cecilia Lina Richie, within 77 years. Nti ye di anybody echire ochina me ba memo update se ne ho ato no den na na eye no ntia wentumi ambo show no my second story pere wo ko UK na ana pe my story bia ama me were aho young man already 30 years or a pilot ewo British Airways na one akwada kitu ebi edi nkutahu ewo social media so na we took her 200 miles Mercedes Benz papa bi wa driving 200 miles edi akobe dia girl na wo okoye a girl na 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Let me see and change you. Look at Kamea, say Papa no. A family no in free no. When was our poultry farm in Kukwe? Get maybe 12 years, but not a year a branch and say we did abro 17 years in teacher say we yampna. On any day, and also no, get any idea any cool. We aren't thinking. Since you are rape charge, no more, dear born one more jailed than 8 years. Let me did the details that come one was said that film. Get any idea any cool and on in a down for 4 come. Now, this British Airways pilot, he was exposed after the girl's mother learned from one of her young friends that she had been speaking to a man online and later had sex with him, and the mother contacted the police. Just again, they were just saying, who cool, when they are normal, baby, yeah, never, only not down for 4 weeks could be in common. And I'm concerned, how many pain you know, I'm going to tell my self, yeah, they buy a house, yeah, I cried in a can kind of. Obi, I will catch you again, and my miss and the barn. When you are brand TV, do you come up, I'm going to say, I'm brand TV in another. No, my man, I say, maybe I waited 12 years, no, I'll come back for this for my year. Now, I'm here. Obia, hey, now we a pilot, Oba Ben, we here British Airway pilot. Oba Ben, I was in the fire one penny. Now, Adia Yemi Yanisen, if you saw a pilot in the Dino, a honor, a man, and a pay, mean the dee. Oma Ben, your dear names mean the dee. A branch in the dee, Eddie Kwame, Yaboa. Let me see, oh, Kwame Yaboa. Ghana near what you mean by British Airways pilot at the age of 30 years. Anyway, did some phones I know. Who could they fear, see, and fear, and what tree? Oh, a deep of our own, who is a said, if I call you free him. Because we are seeing baby and the bar, you're too unipending, crime, yaboa. Who could be a what they crime, yaboa, pet, who is a so free him. Here, yet this year, crime, yaboa. Or a British Airways pilot. And then, who caught it in the video as well? In a picture, a boho boy, Kwame Yaboa, British Airways pilot, who drove 200 miles in his Mercedes Benz to rape a 12-year-old girl after grooming her on social media, has been jailed 8 years. Kwame Yaboa. I'm a brain chief, and the best you had a much well.

4.3 FM Sunny, it was here a cut sema, if you know in Siana from what? And I pay your G entity, a crabby, a free KK to pra roofing. When you may be a genie said, Quanya, your first year, Newma, Titian, Newma, and I see, and I bear for Quanya bar. 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

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Ebus here, and I paid here, may ye just a one off message, okay? A one off message into no me vienu and may ya a ka sema edienu, ma premuatu into no mefa sema beye me sape, efanye and a pay message. And I pay me more just a one off message, ma today. Who are in your company? Who are in your company? Bravo kase mu ye kase who are in your company? Na iye ye bisa se, why ene ben, why ene one ene kon en da kranda, why ene ben, who are in your company? Na me foundation scripture no, me found a free the book of Acts. Acts chapter 27 verse 23. There scripture says, for there stood by me this night an angel of the Lord, to whom I belong and whom I serve, saying, do not be afraid, Paul. You must be brought before Caesar, and indeed God has granted you all those who sail with you. May the Lord bless his reading. Ebusunya, Nipa 276 aboard the ship carrying Paul to Rome were saved because of him. May them say story and win him story in other than Tinya Feina. Maybe I can send me a win him story in American story that you're winning time. Paul, he appealed to Caesar and he said, okay, to Caesar you shall go. Abra ye de Paul echo room no. Paul ka asen kebe ya ship no. Mo muntu na sa omutu a wan hwa na esan ge ku sign wo mo kwan so. Omo se wo ye hwan a omo bu shite no. Na omo ko kwan so no na amane ekoto wo mo no na enye bi nie. The crew, the soldiers, the prisoners and others on the ship had endured tempestuous headwind for 14 days during which they had not eaten anything. Yeah. We just report they try fasting ma wo mu. Amania ato wo mu wo epono so no. Omo nyina enim so mewu. Inti 2 weeks na obi anfa abodo enka na no ewo ship no so. However, Paul stood up and gave them a word of hope and assurance. Even though they failed to listen to him first time. When you read Acts chapter 27, verse 42, scripture says, and the soldiers planned to kill the prisoners, lest any of them should swim away and escape. But the centurion, wanting to save Paul, kept them
from their purpose and commanded those who could swim to jump over the board first and get to land, and the rest on boards and some on parts of the ship. And so it was that they all escaped safely to land. Beloved, I don't have all morning. Let me begin to wrap up. What Paul said came to pass. No life on the ship was lost. God honored his words to Paul through his angel. God saved the lives of all the people on the ship with Paul because of him. So we share Abra in Sushaya, we would be a tukano, a bubu ye a ye basa noa, nipaba kukre unu. No, to me, say when Yankupon, as someone was smiling above what catcher Paul would be super pair pet. No, to me, say, nipa 276 now more worship and also no. And I'm a Paul, when Yankupon person what the assam panel, what they call room in tea. When you go on edgy, the predominina. I told you, you know, commanding army officer, no, my friend, cross a beer, a kaha, require prison warder. When you say prison warder, and now will be a winning prisoner, nominal. Say, obey her prisoner, and the air, and cobble bony to you, nor the new moon, or the acco, senka old granny, and the bony to you. Because when the prisoner, num, the prisoner, no old granny, when you are money. Inti mo nka wo po prisoner ni tuo na wo de ne mu ekose nka wo dwane ene meku no a ene wa ye wadwuma nanso commanding officer no na opese oji Paul enkwa was Paul na nana samono eye of a high interest inti so we save Paul inti so be save Paul there and na mo Paul so inti nka prisoners no se na yesu ohye no asei na wo bi yesu mi no they are breaking free. But commander no Eshe said, "Mo mu prisoner dia, and I'm a Paul Sunti." Bringing my message to an end this morning, beloved. The company you keep in life largely determines what happens to you. What saved all the 276 people on the ship, including Paul, was his presence. If Paul had not been there, they would probably perished. Look at this. Because of Paul, the lives of all those on the ships were saved. On the other hand, because of Jonah, you remember Jonah's story? All those in the ship that he boarded, when he ran from the presence of God, nearly perished. May the two scenarios, and I may give you an example, no? And I'm Paul Sunti, ship, no, essay, Quran, 276 people in a coupon say Paul Unti Medio Bianqua. Bian Renenqua. She a prayer, Jonah. Oh, yes, what dear on your coupons, my sir, Uncle Bibian, no person of the corner. Ship our coffire, and I'm on Jonah and also Yanto and free ship in the Comunina MMA. And I pay my summer and buy and I say, we must be mindful of the Jonas and the Pauls in our life. Anybody within your inner circle, ask yourself, is that person a Paul or a Jonah? The Bible highlights how God uses, you know, the righteous to bless their surroundings. I'll give you a couple of examples. Bible highlights how God uses the righteous to bless their surroundings. For example, Joseph. Scripture says in Genesis chapter 39, verse 5, that the Lord blessed the Egyptian's house for Joseph's sake. When Yankopon Efa atine ne foso, ebi shira bebia wamuwo abrebia. Efa to hu ba akoye Joseph. Joseph ye Potiphar nakwa noa. Wadi Joseph ko ni fie no. Wakan Genesis 35 39 verse 5. Okay, Genesis 39 verse 5. Bible say that when Yankupon Eshra Mizraim name ni fi and Joseph Bunti. Another example, Jacob. Jacob. Okay, Genesis 30 verse 27. Genesis 30 verse 27. Scripture says, Laban said, please stay,
For I have learned by experience that the Lord has blessed me for your sake. Sir, who you be a when you call for you, Juma? Who you be a way a branch here? Be a paper no person who sees you are over worry. We make us up from experience. A branch here be a go to two in his head. Oba ben a men warren. And sharp for feminine qua. Oba be a war about a brabble pet. Obe hu se obi bia eye yie. Na se wanye careful na wo feel say ye wa wo modem bo. Oba ni firi wa bra bo mu pe. Obe hwere na afa bia, bibia wo do se beka bia na e say. Me, I was very particular about that. A young girl came into my life and then hey. E kodru biri bi no, na me feel say my ya oga. And then papa, kwa me ba. Me papa ka chem se kofi. Inti wo hu se akwada we ya wo ba wo life mu. A hopper and all of a sudden, a cream be a beer mawo, Bako GBC, Bako Joy FM, who was a girl way by into the coffee? Yeah, we know, Fenny and one China, who didn't see baby pet would be the other say. Beloved, you need people in your life who carry God's favor. Just as importantly, you should also strive to be someone who brings God's blessing to those around you. Let me reverse and take it again. Beloved, I admonish you this morning. You need people in your life who carry God's favor. Just as importantly, you should also strive to be someone who brings God's blessing to those around you. You may kind of say, who here will be a when you coupon the favor, the humor bro, when you coupon. I don't know. Se ka bi fi e ko kuma sina nke be fi asia wo ko fo ka ni ti nyakopon e ba ka no e fi fo nyakopon chira obo bi sa ni ti.

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Mimineda Black Stars Bebo match. Yes, we are Mbami Mimineda into what Chinano. Yebeye predicted win in no prayer for the Atuho. Na Eduada Yashe Nyanemebeye. Whatever, no commercials can create a Kasiman Chrome or Premon tree, whatever rumor, may they air down Kakra. And I pay Mr. Timmy commercials now, me patro, may come full Nexen's cable metal. Nexen's cable metal. And your cables will be as a way they treat in a man who did their cool fear. 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Penfield. Anape me kanfu school biya wo oyarefa. School no, you tin to me, you know, in fish, you have a dun see me. Now, school, dear, or by time be our person or bano. Hey, or no quay, or quay nim, I want a fair fool in an terminal, the council Penfield School. Penfield School, ye send a school in ye, ye ji man and mamma. Ye ji dee, and a boarding. And I fee, ye run it a free crash at a coping senior high. Now, dear, my ye dance with one, say, we run a unique hybrid curriculum. We combine Ghana's GS syllabus and then Cambridge Checkpoint, IGCSE, and then A-levels. Sisi Aminu Wakase, admission for 2026-2027 academic year no, Kwenya Abba. 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I mean, it's more than a school. It is actually a launch pad. 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
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Blue Jeans energy drink. Yeah. 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Blue Jeans energy drink has been on the Ghanaian market for over 20 years. We already know what it does for the body. It contains many vitamins and nutrients like vitamin B2, B3, B6, B12, as well as taurine and guarana, which are known to boost your strength and energy, as well as promote high performance and endurance. Blue Jeans energy drink has been tested and tried. 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

0: so the mammon ya or memon some yam I would wash the eye and sack him. And ya brought one watch to be served from tuberculosis away, the near cheerful scene. Who cheerfully peace? 1 and 4.3 and from smoking, 1 and 1.78, 100.9. Mimi and Sour Safe House at the Cardinals in Accra. And what in hello? 1 and 1.5 from the Bunukumansi. Ghana man Chamia Bruce, Yabedi Auti and Kay. Kasap Yabes and Yasian Media to the Kabmania, that's a yes. This is from online.com, GhanaToday.com, so above the tier for the Nebbi Akka. We are big as the Bunua continue.
1: 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Now, what's more, my gun and once more, the bed down, and seven swing in the moon into your bar at your winner, your back near the lawyer, what him, who am I, how could you home come on? Sass them when I bet so just a lawyer, 50 back man, who took Canipian Penny, it was your best saddle. Sass them one of your 1 in 2, not 1 quinn in Wabra women.
2: The genie there, former Chief Justice Tokono, or what's one who are Akuma Pim, who said the narrowing in Westman Branity.
1: Na sanye beya Ghana for dum swali and sanke biyo munti Ghana by same. 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
3: E nyina swana on a silence e nonti and on this increment in Ebano. E oshe isha e wom si se na en support talk reasons na on de apano.
1: E neyi ena na kwa gempeni fwasha si ya waka sa. 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National Security Coordinator shall see a word to command them so for them. A band of bomb bombs, someone can be a Obian share, so a bit me and
4: Honorable Ministers, you occupy a critical position within this capacity building agenda. The Regional Security Council is where national security policy meets the lived realities of our region.
1: Arians and Pinaka, when we now, yes, in Kunya, a day as some more. My young pastor, Emmanuel.
5: Iyadi asida e kwa ma MTN Ghana, MTN se o wohoma wa previa ni bebi ya ube kubia. 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This way chocolate drink, ye wuhia e ne intu shie, e ye koko krojin e na ye de aye special ice mineral water. And then the drinks are salt on also and will have best points, savings and loans, best assurance. You too, chile need fufu need a ben for madame and a ye, one more aso yasne. I can come for a ye me. Abana be ye nyan mini.
1: Or hino work has a boy hand up him.
0: A man signed to a me, Kabana Mapo, after Cassie going to me. And you may be a bee, of course, why? Naya and Tretre, ya warrior yama, a man to me swap. Regional ministers na program no also ewo greater clarity cancer 43 will be the massive and the national security coordinator COP Osman Abdulrazak na try the akasemuma no ya what church ya we need ya ana wo katre amante busu afo ne se and when you see the tower ya the swan the sound for promotion of so mako na ni ni and as I do not know, what you want me now, I said, want to actually impact my power, but for so a bamboo, they bet to me 18 in our supply, our mountain. Now, where Crampton, what your security and intelligence agencies act 2026 at 1168 to show, and what you to when you said, yeah, they are, what to me, I did a bamboo make Ewo amantemi. Watrese, sa amantemi suwa kuri. Epano bambo, ewo amantemi amantemi mwa. Womune siwe metirisu. 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Sa abrebye, emisakareka klabini. 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

0: to a woman to the woman said, so a fast half of me and a car man to one. And that one woman said, was he afraid to be a modernizing the governance very well? Science is saying, we and I to say, we are a very swaddy woman. As I said, woman, what would be a tuba? And what man can be our after allowing security institutions with constitutional provisions. A man of Bambo, an answer security. I said your constitution, no account. And no, and what would be taken with the poor woman for a prepared and yes, I had an inquiry. As I said, the two meeting international standard also. Now, number 2899. The new quiet set only a man to the swap one. The very big strengthening oversight and accountability. Said we are, over I said, man, man, woman, baby. As I said, we are led to a permanent. Now, who are going to answer? And the child of Mampo. After one bet to me across why I get to the and the Abua and the Jim security, or one me now. Said the mayor, as I said, if it me, I get to and to the after good grandma dear. Now, so what was up when you see the athletic woman? Who are the apart for you to our man to me, said the mayor, Mampo, give it to me, it's an announcement.
1: To modernize and strengthen Ghana's National Security Governance Architecture. The National Security Reforms Program, modernizing our governance framework to reflect constitutional democracy of capacity at national, regional, and district levels to implement the Act effectively and lawfully to give the Act its full operational force. Honorable Ministers, you occupy a critical position within this capacity-building agenda. The Regional Security Council is where national security policy meets the lived realities of our region. Our committees of the National Security Councils as per the 1992 constitutions. And so you carry a responsibility that no coordinator in Accra and no director general can discharge on your behalf. Responsibility for it.
0: Was I kind of said, rest up your ankasa, said we are a regional security council. As the National Security Council was said in 1992 constitution, as you said, you have to and to woman, woman, and a 12 as a former a year to me. And to was the woman said, we are what she are, and some we are what kind of. Why I saw what you hear to my pepper. Now, and the National Security Council, the Anonso, and the Commons.
1: To translate national direction into regional action and convert regional intelligence into national awareness, Act 1168 sets out the national security framework and the rules, responsibilities, and reporting channels that support it. During this program, Major General Kotia will cover the key reforms under Act 1168, the role of the regional minister as chair of the RECSEC, the nation with the National Security Council Secretariat. I encourage you to engage fully and leave this training better equipped to lead the RECSEC. I will also remind us that the implementation clock is already ticking. Regulations governing the operations of our security institutions, including regional and district security councils, must be made within 12 months of commencement.
0: A chairpodiate is Okaseye National Security Coordinator, COP Osman Abdul Razak. Na Yemia Prince Bafo as a Wanda Woman said, or who have one idea for a team.
2: Enkane Ghana Timwa for Penny Mame Gertrude Araba Isaba Tokonu. Abra Abanyi Ede and Yemegua Femu Eyeshimu Efa and Juma Korea Sie. Na e was say ye know if really depressed on what they assem no echo dying. A year echo was human rights court. I watch you say fire your pass so a yin if really depressed so dear. Na and fakwemu afin so ye tia ne fan who dear and sem so. Na echo was human rights court. E boa assem no evie. 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
3: Oche nide, inye de eko kwa tipe, no che de edzi kwenyemu, ane edzi bimu. 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Chimna Ituanamon Ewo Court. Say Ecowas Court, Wetumna Wama, them what them decision over the Abba. And Jidi de former Chief Justice Tokono, or what some were Akumapim, who said the narrowing in Muslim granite, what some were Akumapim. Now, life goes on, Ituna, you move on, because I have always, you know, said that we there ever find them civilized way. They do solve challenges.
2: Opanyi Bachman esan edeto asubie mu se obesre no. Se waye na adwen so obesan dia sem no akwa akodan eye International Court of Justice a. E no so so no won hwe ni ye pa esan se dia odekodan eko was no. Won mo ye nhwehwemu emra kwan so mu se enyina so obie nim. Enti no so odekọ International Court of Justice so so e no so sa na bekwa akoye enti no aye yie. Won so mu sa na onkwani.
3: Say, ECOWAS Court is, you ever find there, that is the court, here in Ayoko, you're African, all African courts. As I said, you're International Court of Justice. We are so basic human rights, something, under the International Court of Justice, or you all know, may right. But the ECOWAS Court, the sub regional court, now, here in another regional court that here in Ayoko subscribed to. That is where. I mean, we move on. You see, I mean, not me, the lawyer. I would have advised him. Sometimes, yes, you would want to push. But how we case in all come? I wish he understands it.
2: Nekra Kremuno and lawyer Bachman edit was to say, said ye Ghana for be. Yes, if I can assemble, say, and canate him off for penny, mommy get you, Arabesa, but talk on your fast so a ye no. If you prepare so now for your man, you no sing for four a nice saka. Yes, and say, what shall sim no pa and remuno and yes, and it's a nice sense, sim say no, yet they for a man. You
3: are a gun and assem, or a gun and assem. The gun is a woman to obey the partisan, but a partisan. I don't know, here are we interview me catcher on this, His Excellency John Dramani Mahama, we deem grammable. No. What the recommendation, what the brand, okay, the only president, John Zidwa, which by this time, either they were impeaching, and now he will be going through impeachment process. Because constitution has set down procedures for that to hold. Ah, we the Chief Justice. He is the president. So, Obinjiba, you refer it to a committee. The committee, you know, another, with the Council of State, when anyone open one, the committee will look at it, the Council of State will come in, you would take through the processes.
2: And here you see a question team Rashe Begani on Munya for lawyer Philip P. P. Bachman, William Gentu, any Emmanuel Colley, and I didn't send me ever.
4: Now, Sansom went in a year quite one or so. Me any penny, I want Benya Padari, I want Ghana Bremu lawyer. What's him who am I El Papudi, a so and come on? Lawyer, how
5: Wie denkt dat hij het kan en wie denkt dat hij het niet kan, hebben beide gelijk. 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
4: Hello,
5: lawyer.
4: What's the anchor area for about? Yeah, what's the Yagusua, your boy, a homo didn't see and serve it in Yaka lawyer. What him who a man after Yatraso? Now ye D, a tree, and for my son, so him work was in 24. S. C. Jayapi was saying, I buy a tissue one for ye. Send me a gun, I'm not trying to go as he chill to the moon. And we'll article 146 with Jina Ya. When I tell you to just serve it, yes, if you are, can if you penny, what you want, man, I am so much did. Edging the deep feelings of Gabby, my penitia be the poor. Emma would want to plan your friend that's nothing. What she said, nothing would give me a musampa. As some now would be a bandia, prima facie case, go muansa, was this agent again, into a bino and from your plain piasso. Now, you go so a young boy a homo day, and say a servant in your car, lawyer, guama, now film come a church and it's me a passo. Your boy, your homo did, young say, young son can't into no, my young corns and poplars.
0: And then you're back home, and then we're going to go and support Poku and tell you. I am in Apocasa. Yes, and I do some cash off for and debt repayment loan. ESSDR. Yes, you're a friend of one CD doing it. Na Sika, it is a 8.81 billion Ghana cedis. Na Sika, na Yadia Chia Kana, na 22.67 billion Ghana cedis. It is better. Ukwati, 8.81, 22.371. Now, Minister of Finance report to us, over the former Parliament, and we will say, Sir Balance Moa, a record, just in 12.85 billion, and Sana, with the 2 years coming now.
6: Ministry of Finance, the Minister of Support, the Medical Parliament said, Esla, na Esla, a Tona, Yichia, Edisha, Ye, Energy, who enters the minimum, what is the seminal, na a 95% per liter. And na I will say, a number, a car, a daho, na a photo, the 2 time where you be car, go for fun, go, ya, in the mountain, a yanaki, a daho, and so. Yichia, 1 CD, and come home. Not any 1 CD, 95%. Na and no, Emma, a bino, any scan could you put two more or spin chia, a kaida home, and in the year from Boa, yet it be a good chia. Now, thirsty, I know. And I mean, I'm okay, you know, my people, a friend would say, a two solid. And right down when they say, a Fibia Swan, it was a minister of finance. Every class are got to parliament, extra parliament, or say, Minister of Finance, they got to parliament, you know. Now, class are nature there. The car are buying, you know, it was about almost 8 billion. But not else, so a car, it was a finding here. In the Apollo, Minister of Finance also assigned it, can you be your mouth to? The chair economy down. It's the anointing church in the world, I don't know.
0: And that's what I said. And one city car and one, you have to do this one, you have to do it.
6: $1.5 billion in his coffers. E wo ni futu. Eji eke o sa jari kiska no. Uso e ka se ne da ho. Me de e ka se e na mi ni ka se akutia. Se pa jo ti ase. 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Ye ka no man kan kire ye. Ise ho no na ya na ye ayi ni akakra. If you know, I'm also the 12 billion and the source.
0: And then this show,
6: yeah, 8 billion, yeah, yeah, you know, or the 12 billion and the source.
0: But my man can be 12.85
6: plus 8.81. We have about 20 billion. That time, no, not a fine Spanish, you may be brave. In Chevy, I gave a two crab and baby mamu,
2: Yeah, to answer no so Ghana ready for Kabumuku and then Simbi Atuja. 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Etino omu besre se omu entrance sign. O penya. Wada eye Ghana Union of Traders Association ano Ora Clement Watin. And I would jine mu a day and send me a two drum. 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
1: reasons that one man said, and until I'm going to know so, every increase tariffs by percentages now on Wakana. Yeah, you see, you know, Gonebeka said, and yet, Singapore, nothing so, and yet justifiable. If you say, sir, and you know, or are silent, sir, and don't see, and I want this increment in Ebano. I share the conditions and that's a situation I want to say now and support reasons now on the Abano. Now, your family beats the extreme greater or a client, and also a car in a son who are extreme greater. We have the action, sir, extreme greater for some time now. We have had a very stable extreme rate. A year between May and April, yeah, move and you see, you know, the whole, you know, at the core from Kakrabe 4.18% averagely. And yeah, you feel it's insignificant. It doesn't matter. And yes, so much, yes, and no, own agents say, and I have a true satire piece.
2: Oh, Rob, what's in sign editor? So be able to say, we'll share a year and Namukani, a Jumakuna, we'll share into 3 years, a sea echo, and a car, a dawa, which Musa Nina can hobby, and I told our normal bab one since a year barber to Namukani, a woman in Swedish, so into a so best, let's say, or more and yom to 2 years. 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
1: 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So, who share the operations of Ghana Water and Sewage Corporation and as a Ghana Water Company? Well, operational losses, and Kuano is about 51 to 52%. And Nina has come about as a result of the Wunabeka said theft and an illegal connection. Any wastage that work on a Juma 1 year day, 1 year anymore. You define electricity, so electricity, and so hello,
7: then by Tommy Tilva.
1: You define electricity.
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1: tariff no won etutua e affect
7: the manufacturing companies in Ghana have, because increase in tariffs, you know, and also be added to their cost of operations, and added to their cost of operations are definitely any amount of produce, you know, on the back up on here, and any amount of produce be a day, I'm the consuming public, you know, I'm a inflation, you know, I won't come once I'm inflation, you know, every time I affect, you know, I'm a control. And that sounds so now, manufacturers within the sub-region are only competitive because the company is Togo and the company is Abidjan, Accra, and the bar. The whole name is cheaper essence than the produce of Ghana. It's in the background and that's why there's existing agenda now. A buyer of a sale of what a customer intimidate and cost.
2: Any a year of Penya Ghana Union of Traders Association, a year before Kabamuku. 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
8: Ya mina wa
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0: No, with your best sir, what that man called Pedia when they can crank a very middle pa.
1: And just that for to know as what there. Or who be here, I share there, what time you may share there. A person had been to do just their personal. He is the good national, a giant, and you, a fair cry, and I want a man, no one good enough. And in there, you know about it, and a person, and a man, and the woman is there. And commit a form of the cause of that. Or who did try to say, follow for a fee. And what is needed is there, so to see as a good year, and no one. Unless this year, apply to the court there, me and man of the not advantage to one of the people who went to me for my team, or the apartment will work. And I said, I'm not going to be a new home. And I said, yeah, mistake if I hit, if you have been America error, and I said, if I do home correct amount. And I said, open interpretation, a far judgment, which is getting here. Yes, you're going to have to say, up on the judgment in Japan, and I'm in this guy.
0: It will be a thing that I do want to know. Will you write about yes? As some it was here, the other chess has had to move away a bit to address for my Ghana, which is Article 146, Sunni Tina Sua, Yedi in a few honor.
1: It is better here, it is of course not can it here, so chess there, and can chess here, members here, and in the dignity, there, yes, you have put an India, and our fair hearing, your manner, and Jin and Sam. And I said they can come in and look in the court to know on the everyone coming to court. The only the normal is that any papa would be a great chapua or big member is a great chapata, great idea, and yet you give me the thing. You know, court no, they are kind of here. They say, okay, we have a cat and my father, and they say they say, Pata, and you do it better.
0: But one woman now, as she has shown, they say, now was said damages be of $10 million, and also court, and say, what one farmer.
1: And they tell you that I'm for quarter. That I'm going to give and you must have me. And you know, the one you do with your family, and that you meet with your mom.
0: Oh, okay. Not just a way you trust a video to one of your down, come maybe a baby, but not so bit me up. So maybe a judge be a did it to my name, Shania. You bet me, Jina, so at the unhorn, the Breno, at the appearance.
1: When
0: you are back, your friend and lawyer, 50 back man, now will 2 p.m. Penny Kane, get with Araba and Sabato Kudufu. Say, I tell you, my pie, it was hot, media to Dano, when you drink Nanka one pen quinine. Nepacho, what's what Benny one bremo? What shall my meaning to one now? And now say, go bet me.
1: Yaba, say, and you too much of me only there. And the court community court in Akata, a year court, a bar. There will be one who deal with them names and my kick up will be with me to move to my. Aka said, send a call in team, so I might be one year. I say, and I won't say any right of a few years, but if there's a decision here, none are still up. It won't give me a decision. Tell them, teacher, one, let us in the anomaly to be seen and put in the air of being out of home for a month. It's not, maybe a mecca say, all means to now, but yet you know what could be. There will be one million.
0: ewo mremuna me pese me hunu se e dia ne dia na ECOWAS community ni gina so sisuma Ghana frontier si wo gina so ntia wo hunu se prima facie case e be mu e na se fo gina so a wo didi wo masem
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0: 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In two more campuses, I hope one artist will be so. Yeah, your program and answer for table has him. Now, with him not so good, and answer biscuit TV. Yeah, the mouth, now with him home, I check. Now, with General Pay and pay out in Uncle. Now, I be a near me and I a year warm. And I'm soon a commission and penny for church and we are watching us. And we'll be here, sir, about time, what for? Any year, you never can walk on some grab up 1 year. Now, you're sitting a year. Now, some 1 year, soon about 1 year, what's up? I want to associate with Nam Sunti in discipline. I was a Swabian, what I'm Padana Shadia, Yomo Pen, Woman Yano, Yavetimi, a two, a so a son. Now, waiting a year from Manasum, Yanni Penny, a worship stream, Yaman Sidi, and Komoyura, PNCO Francis of Poku, Amokoti, and Komodia Pomo. Yere, we are Quabo. You are more Quabo. You are to make her.
1: Ministry of Youth Development. 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Ushimwa, Ben said 2019, Ministry of Interior and so on a committee, Comitivia, almost so called secondary schools, the college should move back in Bonia, a coastal village school, and it's also the day there are covered. Any kind of idea, and also so a hustle, a war is so cool. Now, idea also in a hierarchy, now in a system of yes, shepherd, getting a fast, now young one. Then there, almost more to cool, William Cofua, or maybe here free a junior one, a cushion here, and there are some 18 more. Only Cofua, only in that. It is saying to me, I'm sorry, no, now.
0: And Sanchez and I woke up once and every bayon. Any enemy say issue of education over down Ministry of Education, any Ghana Education Service, you know, when we in Anamo can boom and a Motusan, a more Nana say, Nakob and Quabbage enough for quite any deal.
1: Oh, you know, I'm a final question. What we tell me is here that chair we say, main car, Yakushia, Minister for Education, Honorable Haruna. Ah, one man, of only so a man, a blessing was sharing cries. A Ministry of Education, and the Ghana Education Service, Yen Kamu, Nayan Tinin Francis, and Yen Kosu. Oh, you know, I'm a main Kanamik country, say, A. Jesia, a Woho Dada, Ah, Jani Dadi, Naya Kusukumu, Naya Kobodemu, and no quarantine, a Conference Control Commission, Access Bia, a friend who drags clean class.
2: Wie denkt dat hij het kan en wie denkt dat hij het niet kan, hebben beide gelijk. 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
1: Baby, I want to read them. Also, for rehabilitation. Now, for rehabilitation, and now rehabilitation is going on. And the work for me, it's you. And then, yeah, we can have no day, you know, and say, you think to me, you can have a brand sale. Now, I think about back to the VA. Now, I think about back to the community. Now, I think about the infrastructure, yeah, I'm all mine. And she said, oh, we will have the partner. The coin will buy you, and they find you. Now we be a share quiet with me a fasso a diabwa say a yen time you might say a year quiet then you bit me a fa na yapwa sign if I say on connectivity. That's the same as so everyone according to your commission for yeah the boa or one. Down for four or you know, over on a 2 months in time. You won't say only a four, only
0: Mira, you bet me didn't put himself on mine, what is she say? I woke up as a man. FM Dancing Ghana, see at the Massimia Duma Mobile Additional Mining. NT Acting Director of Public Affairs and of International Relations, Ewa Nako, Yera PNCO Francis Okoku Amuansam.
3: Now, a crop yards and take up for no 2 years 2 hours, Tosimo, Nana Cassin. And what they are sent to our Mammon Kuma University of Science and Technology Program, University. And the problem is that

0: cidade, que é isso, o homem grande, o tio do você cam do seu homem seu, eu te venço, eu te amo com você. 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
1: As we look to the future, we must ask ourselves, how do we sustain this legacy? How do we deepen our impact? How do we ensure that KNUST remains a leading force in knowledge creation and societal transformation? This great university has produced generations of professionals, entrepreneurs, and leaders whose contributions continue to shape Ghana, Africa, and the world. But I have a concern here about infrastructure. If it is still flawed in and we still cannot control it, my engineers, please help me. It all borders on waste management and education, but I know that my university should be able to tell us where to dump what plastics, wherever, because we train people on all these things. So please help me to resolve these problems. Because other than that, the whole Ghana is going to be uncovered with water and flooding.
0: Vice Chancellor of the University of Science and Technology, Professor Emeritus Professor Emeritus.
2: This university has been more than classrooms, laboratories, studios, workshops, and what have you. It has been a home, a family, and a place where dreams are nurtured and futures are shaped. Our story is one of resilience, of people who dare to believe, and of generations who have carried the vision forward. For the past 75 years, KNUST has provided fertile ground for the conceptualization, development, and execution of many, many, many impactful project has provided unique avenues where many teeming citizens of the world come to gain and contribute to knowledge. Ofinsu North Mrashe Bedwani a Bedwako Omusanhwe Ehumasua so ebo Mrashe Bedwafie wo ka hu bie eye Dr. Fred Chei Asamoa wode atudwa se technical and vocational education and training e kan ti ase ti vet 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
3: Arise to make a statement on the strategic importance of technical and vocational education and training, TVET, as a national priority for economic transformation, industrialization, job creation, and national security. Competitiveness will depend on how deliberately we build a skilled workforce that can respond to industry needs. Technological change and the demand for a modern economy. In this regard, the German dual vocational education and training system offers important lessons because it has linked education, industry, and national productivity in a structured and sustainable way.
2: Dr. Chey Asamoah signed it to us to be able to say, to say, you did kind of kind, you know, what should I say, we are saying. Bibi akwa kwa ye abefu, e a ise aba. 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
3: We will have to strengthen industry participation by making employers active partners in curriculum design, workplace training, assessment and certification, expand structured apprenticeship pathways across technical and vocational programs so that every learner gains practical workplace experience before graduation. Increase private sector investment in workforce development by encouraging businesses to train future workers rather than only consume skilled labor. Continue investing in modern workshops, laboratories, digital tools, and equipment that reflect current and emerging industry standards.
2: Egumesuya so wo mrahye bedwafie wo san ka ho bi Dr. Fred Chey Asamoah na Pius Bey Duban Senikelo kwedo asante na din se ni e ba
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6: Weber packing a farmer, Martin's liver salt, a trap by and tem, and she and she glass more at a Martin's liver salt, no back one, no dear boom.
5: Uber who said, eh, who were glassy, no wonder. Martin's liver salt, you want orange flavor, and a back who's your brain. One no more of Weber Tom, never a dinner, no, now won't to a war, who doctor.
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0: Yama, you're cheerful
2: now. I'm excited. I'm going to go. Or he knew Wildcat said, Wahina be. Abana be ye, nyano. Yampa Sada, Mkoma, MTN, Ghana, MTN say, oh, Homa, Wabribiani, baby, Abekobia, it's Bomodia, say, with the MTN, Ebe Yeduma, no, the Isimapa, Inti Bomodia, say, my MTN app, no better download it. 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E na yede aye special ice, mineral water, and then the drinks are salt or no. 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Best assurance. 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
11: Speed of spray, and then the gel.
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11: FDA, and the jet,
13: Hello, madam.
14: Hey, Nana, what say?
13: Hey, ain't that your winnie? Oh, in fact, I guess you. Who was fire for far?
14: Yeah, Mia, every brow with me call, thanks to your computer clinic by you know. And my mommy, who are you? Fair, Mamma, you have the age now, Cosano.
13: Hey, send you pay you your money. Cynthia, oh, in fact, why fine? And could I your mamma and tough with?
14: Aye, Mia, my ma. Set na me brawa wongo pao. Nan so ye free thans you computer clinic ba ye. Men tafwe yin aye me ma.
13: Oh.
14: Me fie fo, me bushi yon fo wubia ya dia. E wani yeko.
13: Oh sa.
14: Aye.
13: Oh, enye wa ya die. E bushi yon fo. Enye da me katira no. 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
16: Hello, Oba.
17: Tell me what library. What are those friends, sir?
16: Oh, but then you was sent a crack. Who then they are working up a so capital?
17: What can I do? Bye.
16: Oh, dang, dang. Planet, I'm going to be in the switch.
17: Venus. 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
3: 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And Radia Jumunti, we'll be able to see you.

0: no charlatan, one requirement with the DV, as a woman in Nami and Sachi, as a woman Sakayabia, who doctor, inquire an impenfuni Navitiano, charlatan, charlatan, a tree deer drug, a free Shalina Healthcare, FDA, Ajay Gibbian Catwee, Atu.
1: 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Let it go with Pia war. Not consonante. You are the one on open at the idea, Juma. Do you see Kawan still here? Not for what is so what I say. You are the one on all the sea. See, I can't necessarily my dear for G money so. None in your family are. Would you bet you any strong coabra boy? G money barbara woman, Nadia cry. Mau who found would you any to me, Wabra boy? But star 488 hatch. What will cost a video so? And I said, I'll already have no. Not for whom your G money, dear brother.
2: Money,
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not just a 2.98 per match and on any goals are etimi epm so far 54 matches are ya abonum now the one it's a yellow cards are epm out of 54 games now yellow cards are referees no as you know 127 yellow cards no cry a ya ben goals now to gano 127 yellow cards and a epm average no fire 2.35 per match and on any cards are etimi epm red card 8 and watching and an FBA AFI 2026 FIFA World Cup 54 matches so far. Etimi Atuga na results are commoner. So far, Etimi FBA Pano aye 1-1. Draw game 1-1. 7 matches and an Nina and 1-1. Our FIFA World Cup na the match are producing most goals. Aye Germany versus Curacao 7-1. 8 goals. And ATP is a game, no man. You don't want some air to for him and every now attendance so far 54 matches. No, you're not 3,456,370 spectators. Now, you say match be a young crown, you're not over 64,000 supporters. It's because single match our FIFA World Cup, and on the start, Kakra, Etimi Atuga, top scorers chart in the city, Leo Messi. Asher 5 goals of Argentina. Kylian Mbappe so if we France were also up for 4 goals. Edia go into them. A brand new friend is Erling Haaland. If it's Norway. No, I'm going to Sweden flag now. There be Norway. One was your 4 goals. Vinicius Junior and so Brazil was your 4 goals. Jonathan Davis, Ewo Canada, was your 3 goals. Dennis Ondaf, everybody match Germany, were also Asher 3 goals. Matheus Cunha of Brazil was your 3 goals. Ismael Sabari El Morocco was 3 goals. Johan Mazambi about the match Switzerland won also asher 3 goals. Ede Honsem for him top assist so far. Alexander Isak was Sweden. Wama 3 assists. Our few World Cup na Michael Olise won also bought Edema France. Wama 3 assists. Bruno Guimarães about the match Brazil won also ama 3 assists. Ede Honsem to yet you for him and area so far 12 teams and I confirmed some are qualified and they got run of 32 tips people who are points of Ukraine which is a Ghana and England say they are qualified but they are official ones are more secure more qualification echo run of 32 no I have here 12 group A Mexico and South Africa officially one more I qualify come my name group B and also Switzerland and Canada I qualify group C Brazil and I feel Morocco one also I qualify a common name group D. US of A are qualified. Group E, Germany are qualified. France and in Norway are qualified from group I. And after group J, no. Argentina are qualified. Group K, you see Colombia. One also I qualify so far. We need confirmed teams are now countries are. One more qualify air court round of 32. Now group matches near France, 11 June. Yeah, Bobo Akope Memeneta, 27 June. Yeah, real group matches. No, no, no, no, no, no, no, run of 32 matches. No, before us, yeah, 28 June. Ako pem 10 July. Now, yeah, bought run of 32, no, every year. Near Sanso Abba, run of 16 from July 4th. Ako pem July 7th. Near bought run of 16 matches, no. Quarter finals, before us, yeah, 9 July.
Ekopim 11 July. Na semi-final matches no. Yabon 14 to 15 July. Na fe third place. And now say bronze medal game no. And also Yabon 18 July. Na finals of 2026 FIFA World Cup no. About the year yet 19 July. We in Shishaya at 2 gram. Yere hon sem e to a team for him and area. Na World Cup no sem no. And now Mexico. E winning 3-0. We acquire first time in Mexico. I call World Cup pal. And the first three group matches. No way you mean now. When you have 9 maximum points, then you are given by the way no energy in the game. Of course, Ghana Black says we need a idea. And pop, you know, you just look on street, you see the idea. Who could be Mexico, so you are on street, you are dead. Or my two go so, or would you, or would you, or when they are. Now, Obika, how to me say, what street is so much to a good one at the national, and yeah, you're really. Driver, no, say, now, service, and we'll trip you, say, before, say, tell you, would you first support us anymore, Mexico. Na 24 chairs says so far nipa edunso 17 and a ebra ye critical pa ni omo hospital 24 chairs say on betimi ahwom no ho atro mom na mo mom take them there apostle for so mo pa chi as you see no omo ne mra no and a ekweka no ne nsam efu Mexico eba would you want to check club football so about the told you as Manchester United o ma ye bia say Brantie Matheus Fernandes wo bo Edema West Ham United come sani a Brantie Amana Bisia can Old Trafford area ma Manchester United. Na enkra wey e batch ne se Tottenham for where di kind inti Matheus Fernandes o nya Manchester United. O deni e che Tottenham hospital nei Tottenham ni West Ham are agree terms up. Si come be tue nyina no o ma agree ja Brenton e ko bo eje ama Tottenham ni reporter minsa e kam Liverpool for che se when a Brantie Dominic Szoboszlai since the term with your best player is our Brantie no. No moment say Madrid fourth verse Tata Brantie the pa. Omo dia yo mo Baku Alexander Arnold. Omo sa dia yo mo Ibrahim Konate. Omo ntina ho ma Brantie the contract enso. Omo France eno no aging come say contract o wono onye penye. Now extend the enko 2030 and from Liverpool. Eno ne ensem am 24 e dia betuga. E ho nsem no. To your team for name. Now England ever bought Panama Yamia Saturday. The clan rights be told gas are branching in your feet. Then I report about chance or your feet. Yamia Duma Saturday rights ever bought the Ama England against Panama. You don't want seven on to your team for name and Chen years Russian Abigail for a better say Manchester United. A penny for someone the quad in Pimo or money bait air comma Scotland goalkeeper World Cup B or Demo Ediamo Angus Gun. Omo de komano no abey backup Eddie Ama Manchester United. Omo so mo jidi se won two goalkeepers Andre Onana and afi Ate Bayinja omo nyina be fi gogogodo. 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

0: 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I beg your fortune, I say. The body channel, a bear so Eddie, I'm a baby, I'm a piano. We'll be to me at join the show by way of message, WhatsApp, and ask the text. 0244-368089. 0244-368089. You bet your penny, Eddie, I'm out. Now, crime is sicker. Ya, baby, Manchester. And so it will be a business speed at Tennessee. Baxter Agege, or so had a birthday manama, Kobe Jones. And then I would happy, happy birthday and confirm our senior Kobe Jones. I'll be there for Yemi and Wakaba.
1: Yeah, I'm a dear.
0: I never
2: knew.
0: So,
2: birthday, they can't tell you. What's it?
0: I can't tell you. I'm with you. I'm with you. I'm with you. Into a noisette board members who are board.
1: Stop, but yeah,
0: and then Kobe Bendu. My
1: wish,
0: it's a day now. Yeah, it's already a man. Oh, what you be?
2: Matty,
0: baby, the woman in bed, I'm going to say. Yeah, Mami Frost and Fan Fuho. So far, World Cup 54 matches in Atuga, 161 goals in a view. Make us a player banner so far. Do you make us a way in the way the World Cup? Yes, the amount.
1: Well, Babu, first of all, me and Fasa, Emma, a tearful, now you know, massive. And what we say, this is the global biggest stage in football history. And I said, about football, and trust me, Kwaku, player was surprising me and I said, well, raise up to standard B and I said, Babi, do any yet, a branch and again, it's my Sabali, Morocco for striker. Because Kwaku, time I'm a Kai Tama coach and again, Eddie Mohamed Wabi, a friend in the national team, there were some comments there, not any catchy, especially a more prolific striker, a branch FM, a nursery. One maybe a yokofa is my sabai a buying. So many comments back whom you would but coach and then buy and a brand and leave it to standard near expectation here. Utimo say ne what turn doubters into believers. One moon yin yes obey to me I'm announcing a presence big time. I will global stage in one is my sabali. Which the caliber of game and war ball, how are shiny go? Game will be a 3 games now abonning in ano. Abrantene tinye register goa. Echese o ye juma. Oshe players are Abba World Cup man. Greatest player. So many big players. Quality talents. But wababe rush squad didn't move to the sense. As if wabo Morocco national team will be almost about 8 to 10 years. But oshe the time we buy into the Morocco national team will be entry. And wama coach ni aye fake. And I hope one of the African countries are probably disobeying your corner anymore. He rated Morocco say obeti na kon enim in the 2026 World Cup. Ninja age na branch of the Ismail Sabali. Goals are washe enim pempem so awo di team na e dey. So ko kwaku to me na dey be bia me ti branch of the Ismail Sabali or no and I impressed me most. I watch me a World Cup tournament no and from African perspective no and then me looking up to me say e bia ya mo tournament ni no. The kind of belief and faith are Bayern Munich for no anya woni mu. Ko say Bayern for no Omo debi ano omo pelu placement. Kwe bedu mi lebin Harry King timi njana naso. Eh mamu 69 goals. Anase ebi ya omo mamu more than 50 goals in the season in all competition. Inti no omo pelu placement ha. Omo shafa. Omo musa Ismail Sabali libe timi adeni. Abu omo a step into the shoes of Harry King. So kwaku Ismail Sabali ge omo ana to me was surprising with him in tournament in Bar.
3: Kwaku.

0: So far, 54 matches, and I told you FIFA World Cup. And I say, player Ben Abeka say, so far, we're getting ready. I was surprised over our match.
1: Welcome, Edasi. Namichia, Yetifun, Amunyada, Yetia, Yawadevi, Ebria. Namichia, St. President Enterprise, or Serkoni, Ayalolo Patebuna, Talpapa Perfi, Michia, the workers in Namichia, Nelly Sports, and so, Berfi, any workers, Neonina, Michichi, Obia. Namichia, we salam Yaku. 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
0: shine. 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
1: Nene ye kwa video zune baby. 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We are meeting ready. Last week, see, I'm meeting ready. So, Anna, me ready. Me interview ready. I call to him this year. Yeah, come interview. I want to go break. I say meeting for the interview. Let me see. Let me do radio station for you. Well, who share matches? Do you have your boy? I think there are three groups. And about three matches every year. Three groups. And about three matches every year. So far, so good. And the tournament. Because prayer way in the home and the Yaman media, who said, Zen Aminia Yabibikan, who said, Africa countries, is that I'm your wake up now, morning morning. I say, you can come with me. I mean, one players are, it would be a world group, you who are more. Almost about tournament, middle moon is just a human animal, which you air. Because Messi didn't watch it, or by a wish we had a human. We can say, Mbappe.
0: Oh, yeah, human.
1: One player. Man for court, the national team, on time now, dear Kra, a Vinicius Junior. But this year, we can Vinicius say, you
0: know,
1: yes,
0: so far, three goals.
1: Yes, everybody, there be one for example, three. Because of the first match, you should, second match, you should,
0: yeah, watch your focus,
1: yeah, third match, you should, yeah. Yeah, it's Vinicius. Make us say, this year, Vinicius, a union woman, or one player, born, no, no, born as a club, but of court, Brazil, national team now, who Vinicius is. But this year, World Cup, dear. Vinicius and Unico, or Yadi, or Compa, or Bobo Nipa, and the Mandino, one player, like I said.
0: Many focus.
1: Yeah. Like I said, many are G, Edema Vinicius. Many are Real Madrid fan. They never by the but Vinicius, me happy the man Vinicius. Because it be a bat, and Bape Messi no more, no dear. Oh, wake up, no more, Edge, or your medium nation team. A bit is a my city striker, is it? No. On my head, you know, why your mind city now will be so air. Now, we may buy a site this year. Some may not have a new because you know your mind city. We buy a new
0: who's expecting more from
1: you. Yes, as attacker. What man is there? Obey you, man. But me, who yet? You're a background aside and you're trying to make your mind.
0: So far, what can we play at Bay and away you with the amount?
2: As a folk for Omoka Samapo, Kobe Jones.
0: A supporters, Lucas Samapo.
2: I said, Omuna has a
0: folk. But I said, management of Omoka Samapo.
2: Okay, Omoka has a house of folk supporters. House of folk supporters, Kasamapo. The rabbit you want to steal you. But you made a house of folk supporters, PRO, Kobe Jones, and the amount I would have passed. The same thing I'm going to show at the mouth said, Omwa, na, Omwa, you are an intimate bottle. This time around, and this especially with regards to African countries. Now, all here players now, you can't want to go, but maybe the goalkeepers now, that tournament we have my own goalkeepers. We need to say, say, Bozilla, or say, Sahara Cabo Verde, Bozilla, Cabo Verde goalkeeper. Now, also,
3: And said the players SCS seen any more with any time you said at this particular point in time switching in Sako one more. Let me you born yes what in Sako or the Pierre born because not short room.
0: Sabon I said where top goalkeepers near show.
3: Exactly.
0: What should be
3: so we will be our home pressure war also. We share the caliber of players in region when him at that time. The ball started from West James to Saka. Now okay, Hurricane Umaya Cradwa or move it near Pim. Now sorry now we go share the defenders here. Me ye born now. A dresser, sir, work up with a mayor with top book to this. As and can you be a fine man, sir, in Tama for which we answer Ghana. I want it may come more surprising me. I bought more so far. Make us a goalkeepers, to say Cabo Bedi for a move goalkeeper and a Ghana young goalkeeper. A sorry, or not to fire a dear power. I won't mean nobody was friendly.
0: Abra, so far, what can we play a bay and a two because I was surprised I was born home with the empire. The amount so far.
4: Good afternoon, Mr. Michael Chumberry, Mr. Pamio Kosuba, Mr. Metalex, Mr. Metalex, Mr. Metalex, Mr. Metalex, Mr. Metalex, Mr. Metalex, Mr. Metalex, Mr. Metalex, Mr. Metalex, Mr. Metalex, Mr. Metalex, Mr. Metalex, Mr. Metalex, Mr. Metalex, Mr. Metalex, Mr. Metalex, Mr. Metalex, Mr. Metalex, Mr. Metalex, Mr. Metalex, Mr. Metalex, Mr. Metalex, Mr. Metalex, Mr. Metalex, Mr. Metalex, Mr. Metalex, Mr. Metalex, Mr. Metalex, Mr. Metalex, Mr. Metalex, Mr. Metalex, Mr. Metalex, Mr. Metalex, Mr. Metalex, Mr. Metalex, Mr. Metalex, Mr. Metalex, Mr. Metalex, M won say your friend no tam na sali suni jiku prayer your friend or no so be partner ajete no na ye ni confidence wo mutu ni o mutu partnership no obia wo Ghana ha say mi kra na mi ni jide o but ye ni England game no o man who me so o surprise me because the kind of boss ananke be ko ye go post ni ma otumi yi ye no put musa advantage no ye potential pa. But when you baby take you one or one, I'm just hoping maybe after the World Cup, Obinya, one of the bigger clubs maybe now, because or impressing me in Ghana versus England, or impressing me pa. Now my co Senaya, Kwame Jones are down for you or Tuado. O Katrina and say you
0: know. Now Oto are down for.
4: Oto, or your madam for Bowers, I see your Kwame are down for Pan, Kwame then in the body. And you know, Kobe Adam, we catch her, you say, we're cheap, we are seeing her baby, we're not right back here, my name. Send our bronze here, as she hope. I'll obit me a boy. And my auntie said, what to mean, get a more gaslighting? You are not good, but you kept gaslighting as you cry any players. They be asking, asking a team to crack with you and your cry, but our boys were good. And you know, Meda and you. Coach Carlos Perez, woman at your sister, or you good and for one term, the uncle, yes, and call Bantam and commit me a jib, walk up hammer. And you know, so far, Senaya.
0: Oh, it wasn't.
4: Make us Senaya, no, I can't Jerome. Senaya and Jerome, oh, my impressive me, pa, for me who say, play a sour gun, I see.
0: Okay. Birthday man, Bobby Jones. Kobe, happy birthday.
3: Every day I'm going to say.
0: I'm saying, like Ade said, two players here. Remember who two players are? He said, Abrantia, Bomo, Savali, and they are the first. As I remain doubting, I'm in doubt now. But I'm sure we are doubting me that they were. Therefore, England match. I'm going to do a special fight.
2: But I've always told people, say, I said, you're a fool, man. Because we make sure say anytime we are independent, they are late. And it's only your boys in the casa, only Kevin, no money, boys in the casa. Almost a put in your casa, almost a put in your casa. But in more much situation, the casa. No matter who you are, go who's a mistake, bar or no, whatever. Jobemo, I are late. So, and sana mistake now, but I think say it's something that is helping. Because your ball first, your first match, you know. I'm going to go second half, my ball and call you. Okay. And I'm going to jump up for the MZA ceremony. And your ball and call you. And your final pass organizing defense. Ah. It's not here. Because on the pool, I'm going to say, we jump the ball early. So, it's the organization. I think that's a help. It has also helped our team. And now, watch BB. It was the first time in recent years, Yenya player from our local league now watch at the world stage. I'm saying, you can see that. This is the first time. I want to be a manager. But
5: Nigeria phobia means you almost say Omunini say Asare Bobo Ghana. I want Omunini.
2: No, say, Asare confidence level need the name now, you know. And Ojinumudi, I never found me through Asare. Ojinumudi, pa. Anna, who say, or Sansu, or you be a homerassi, or our town rassi, or Brenda Wansi, and I would see the pa, and I think it's also helping him. He will go higher. Maybe him say, after World Cup, he. To be honest with you, welcome to the African teams are not meeting for me. Now, Morocco, Senegal, Cote d'Ivoire. But as a Senegal, I'm hoping to have a good position. Against Germany, they lost focus. Say Trimudeu, they own. Kwanya, if Omofas will lose, sir, one goal lead, no, a constant last minute 2-1, no. As a mental, I was African, the rest I didn't need. But I think some more mental fortitude, no stroke, a Moroccan. Omoche, that level. And I think say majority of the ultra Moroccan national team now World Cup now. Almost all of their players were born in Europe.
5: Yeah.
2: Almost all of them.
5: How much
2: but that's what boy are you parading in a small boy and never been people who are. Or a Juma or yeah or small boy. Oh no, sir, I can't bear 1 month. I'm a more year for World Cup no more a year in the nation switch. A switching from France to if anything.
5: Morocco.
2: And in Ukraine, you know, you say I want more almost born for a bridge. I don't mean a baba. In Germany, our mentality is different from black Africans.
1: yet.
6: It is Omono to me come any more. I think say the Omono ever call father than us. That's what I see. But that doesn't mean say you will have one. I think say yes, show be Anna. And this idea, no, it's me about the baby. So, maybe I'm sorry. Then I saw Sabari. I'm running to me. I want my cardia. I'm saying, I'm going to mother. You're more mother. And then, so, Cassie, Vinicius, any news, Mbappe, any news, Messi, or their child, Ronaldo. I'm going to mother. So, I'm going to
5: go to the year, Cassie, you've been here, Cassie, and you're 26th place at the World Cup. You're a coach, you're a man, look at clubs or Ghana. You've been 6th place, sir. Yamako to call Maya one, has Maya one, Abia dreams may one, media my one. At least, bless Nanya the crowd, Zika, Beba League. You say, Ghana, you're advancing your credit in my house, Mosanya, Scabby, I
6: can't. No, Unimse, Sadian. I remember, say, I had that argument at Check. I advocate, because I am Christian to type. Emma, the famous last house in here, Ozanya, district elections, assembly, Ozanya. David, I was saying, your constituency election. Yeah, I can say constituency issue.
5: We'll be
6: able to
5: represent.
6: I'll say on merit. And you say, oh, merit, he said, Ububia, I was your power. But who said, the angle now, they want to get to consideration.
5: Yes.
6: But people are paying huge. And you work out here for a club within your Scapa, Cassie, Manchester City. I'm the 19 players and I'm representing this World Cup. One few hours, 16 players. Oh yeah, calculation now. Man City every day we are no players 19 players in the World Cup. No. They are getting averaging more than £4.5 million. Scale money no. Into whom in scale money? In business can be done. It is a almost quite new crowd. They are needing it. So, it is can yesterday no. If you are working is when you are fun. Let's get up for him. But if you bet me, Eddie, I be a bazaar for food. Players ever could be a scanner bar, a baby, you know, near Chama Club.
5: That will come to my see. See, a real season as a World Cup year. What about Tom Scorer? Automatically, you become World Cup. Look at Spa.
1: Tom Scorer, you have
5: it. David TMA, but
1: you have
5: it. You have it. Best goalkeeper, you don't become. Best player, you have it. If you have any part three or four, you don't become. I can accept him. Kobe, you have the Black Stars of Ghana so far. A team no abo two matches, one win, one draw against Panama in England. Yeah, I mean, France, yes, I'm free also. The Black Stars' performance, two matches, abo World Cup, no. To you, no, who will the team the same?
7: Welcome. First of all, my mo coach, I need a bit of Sabarima, or see Carlos.
1: Hey, yes.
7: Yeah. Mean to be from Osabari Man Yes, I was one of the people Mekai Obebi to the president, one person in the same say. To say 4 months, a human wababababi. Or a human than any 1 month. After sa winning and a dear legacy in the Bija, I will gun her. Now come with the army, you want me baby bar. Meet me, I catch them say, oh, there was once a time in your coach. Say this, any same with that all. Why, yeah, Juma. Now, a Juma now, why, you know, a year 50-50, maybe a woman 50, bless me. The entire America say, why, yeah, Juma, and it's a Kwaku. Someone who has been an assistant coach to the greatest of all time in terms of managing. Sir Alex Ferguson.
1: In
7: we are sitting in a coach back up. What in your son I say, and in a year, you man. And Obian himself, when it comes to Sir Alex Ferguson, he deals with discipline and instructions. Say, now you're disciplined, you are good to go. In the name once I go to a tamar for the farm, you know, now all the fat Timani be all the fat or my Ghana, a human, and Yamawa. And I dear Bakua, a mammy who say yes, a human, was the time Oka said, national team will be in one more position, and that's only me guarantee will be a permanent position. And only the two of them, and I give you a mensa. Was that against against England match only rating a power? Yes. But the new coaches be a previously one point that them were very important. Now, we should two games at Ghana and Boya. One was against Oman at the Panama. Panama, dear, near Yanayo Musaku, see a Cassia no more coat, boot for boot, and I ya no more told the same thing. But we can't be no marble. But you go to a time here, realize they said, Debbie, South Americans, Nadia, almost physicality and how one more young man. Say, yes, you have a strategy, you have a face, you have a baby. See, I know I'm two for two. I'm going to go to the house. Yes, you have a baby. So, you can see two Arsenal, first half, one five. Yes, you have a second half. But the idea of the BT, I'm going to say, the stamina and the energy, your boys, no, no, no, no. And no, the man here. So, we saw the 3 points. And you're calling him. Now, against the man, the England. The man is saying, Carlos Cruz, Abbasol, and the second half. Oh, when I said there be, oh, Cassie will be a money carous, but on Timmy and Embo. It's yes, offer plan B. Sir Thomas Tuchel, watch on the trajectory and the caliber of teams that were coach here, or your coach Petua. Someone who has won the UEFA Champions League before, on your Sabbath, Bodi Aberwadu, and I said by Aberwadu, on your Petua. In terms of squad depth and quality, Ghana, you're living in England from goalkeeping. We talk of the defense, no about midfield, no about attackers. Can you depend on crown woman? And the other strategy that makes me map here, the TSF country we are. At the end of the day, you never check points. And the instead of say, ABR, the initial formation of the 4-2-3-1, he decided to play the 4-5-1. And he charged all down Kwanwa anymore. And to move the England for me, who's a move for only before? Move game on, he charged him the more boy. Now England for now, Mama Matias, yes, sir. Mama, you must have Carlos Queiroz, and you must have a baby, said the side game in the air count here. Because a quack was a flank born and an England able. A colony Madweki, now Saba Declan Rice, now a quadrantia fan Anderson, now if you call a branch fan Gordon. So, a mobile book game in this, near Jack game in Mama, but yes, you know, yes, you should be a bit in Iano, yet in here now. See, I can say a proper postmortem of individual brilliances on the field of player. Benjamin Asare. Kwaku said, the last time in Ghana, you keep it back to back clean sheet at all. And yet, no. And sometimes, when you go keep our dam on the Sabbath, no more ball.
5: And even World Cup, we've got only four countries where and they keep it clean sheet. So
7: yes. And then, you ain't Ghana, you come home. Back to back clean sheets. Now, before I need another. England. Ope, one of the countries from my disgrace coach of Carlos Queiroz for England come. Okay, time walk far Iran and Jumano. Shin. I said the same too. Good animal support 20. Oh, but Obe Rekem, no. Coach didn't what is at stake. No, catch the boys and say no. This is the strategy I'm a person. Benjamin Asad, back to back clean sheets. Now, dear, so exceptional NNSA. Kwaku share the caliber of player Benjamin Asad, League our boom, and the hula balus, Yamfa local player and call me and Fanenko, and then Yatinako. Your number one goalkeeper in a Lawrence Artistic went to Yana go post me, and you did Benjamin Asare Eko for them. Now, Sabona Bukayo Saka boy a man, I got the opportunity to listen to BBC chief writer Phil McNulty or describe it as when he said a $5 million safe and a Benjamin Asare a year, Satama Brante Feno. Bukayo Saka boss Sabo. And you goalkeeper, Beyonce and Awoka. Sabo will be a former goalkeeper, Andrew Nana, Bashan, simple. Especially when you have Latras, almost as well. So Benjamin has started back to back clean sheets for my energy at the Ghana. kwaku mebo na ba so ne organizational skills ne calmness e wo purpose ni ye wo so many goalkeepers on be pray be bi e bo no ensa so opie ba ko betumi apie ba but I guess Oman ni dey dey England because aside the big game say no England for no pass e pe crosses pejabo no Jonas Adete and Jerome and Pemwa calmly who be yibo no no be chebo no so for Benjamin Asare the list said about him no dey bit me can now me la trust no for the first time I'm any deep blaster chi ever since I give your message ever into the blaster me go na baso and woman Matias yes say yes probably said the man for say you were lacking a better and a good coach no fine me dey di because which are the kind of performance that Abraham Tiafen did your men the money with that game anymore? Open player or facing opponent by your one. No one can work at Jia and who facing him. No one can work at Jia and who facing him. He did so well. The searching forward and then the timing of tracking back. Excellent. Marvin Sanaya. What do you say? She starts Kakrabi Omania. What do you say? And then no African player now I'm making more tackles than Abraham Tiafen Marvin Sanaya. 12 tackles.
5: Our
7: World Cup, and I would share your ready. That World Cup, yeah, yeah, boy. Wouldn't so toss a train in terms of the power for tackles by you with no toss a train. And I did about come a power when I say it's aggression and that kind of self belief. I know what time is also, and you go beyond or search forward. Ne runs and on the tracking back, excellent. Now you come to the darling boys, I'm a free woman, Jerome and Abrantia and the team, Jonas Adeti. At that time, Matthias said, yes, Abraham, good to me, but why a mistake back would be. But to bet me, I recover. No mistake, no, I won't kai be. Okay, again, your friendly game against the man in the Germany.
5: Yeah.
7: I'll call them, no, now, Coburn and start, not gonna fall away, and I'll acquire over for any other. But how Abraham can I recover so quickly and so fast? And what's your name, pairing with Abraham to friend Jeroma? And must I say, in Juku, any salute with you, maybe a 2030, maybe I'm making a kai for now. Because the kind of love and the chemistry and the understanding. Oh, there have been two women, but Sanka and Nya and Kamekai Wom. Now, a year.

And now, met me the Mrs. Smith, who said, the two matches I have, Jerome and Jonas Adetey, they are the best center backs in the African countries. They are there for you. We have two center backs, community ball, and change Jerome and Jonas Adetey. I am here to know you and the other. Now you come to the midfield. Pate de ma o mama tia se se o kwa hu hie hie mu a se wanya e bia psychologist obetinya shift no fit sa no manoma ni mu a you can't get the best out of Thomas Partey because at the Thomas Partey eye editia England the list I said about him someone o timi e ba e chire e be make sure say Jerome any Abrante friend Jonas Adetey go beto wo mo obeye intercessions na kwa kuhwe. When Mr. Abrante friend Thomas Partey enya 45 touches, only 4 tackles won. In terms of passing accuracy, 85%. But here we have now perform a top-notch midfielder. Here we have now make sure post to be a Fabrizio Romano. And he was saying, he still can't fathom why Arsenal let Abrante Thomas Partey play. Senka Partey was a Champions League winner Paris and the main boy. And here we have a different story. Because he go to a time, PhD players will be team, I'm only drawing nervous. After 51, you know. Now you come to the upfront. Jordan, they be a young year, can answer me. Me, I be a member of Jordan, and it's a tetatatabona, or that's room. You know, boss, you didn't put a climate around the HM. HM is there, and by Mario Balotelli, when you don't be there, Luis Suarez, and you die. When you get the ball, you need to use your abilities to one son, block them. The little push cause for a foul. And interestingly, I brought your friend Jordan, Yansu, no, or Dinamach Mako, Kudia, Kan, or Yadi, and the same. Put him said, I dear Jordan, I a year old game, and I said, and then Menoka said, Jordan, I am one of the players, sir. In terms of Omuma defenders, pressure, he's one of them. And I woke up 2026, who paid a striker, what tormented defenders? Jordan is one of them. And Matthias, yes, sir, the man is working under instructions, unlike Otuado time. Obiaya do a powerful so. Carlos Queiroz has brought stability, he has brought momentum, and we're changing the euphoria around the team. And to watch out, everybody on the field of play is willing to put something on the field of play. Tournament nearby a World Cup, who almost about 1.5 billion people watching you. What do you say, Jonas Adetey? Wiesbeck almost signed a normal share than you did with Musa. Got into the latter part of the Bundesliga and everyone started here. No, I'm going to be here. I'm going to that home page. And I'm post to a brand here and Jonas Adetey. Say, our very own, 2 out of 2 were keeping clean sheets. Everyone, I'm going to be Bundesliga for a league in Ankara. Or master of two Jonas Adetey. And Kwaku, I may be tempted, say, I'm sure Yanshe 2027 Bundesliga League, you know. I brought a friend Jonas Adetey, I just said, yeah, we're proud. Pop Wolfberg, games, you know. I am here, so I'm going to be relegation. But Kwaku, you're more tournament, you know. The lives of Leipzig, any boy for Ibakusi, or Mububa, for Beton. Because me ko amusu su page, you know, some of the comments they were making about Jonas Adetey positive. Now Kwaku Abrante and the Eddie Inyaki. Inyaki wa Aleko Bibao, we've been watching him. Unlike Otuado time, near Kasa the rhythm of the game, you know, and at the right place there be almost said woman who Aleko Bibao compliment Abrante and Inyaki no. Boku Guruzitamo. And the lives of Abrante Efene Ninia or no Ninia Nico Williams Nkwaku Gurizita no Sabe or Tessa Jordan Aho won shed that near heavy gang via the Spanish La Liga. But have you asked yourself the reason why Inaki Timmy football free center? Who are Betriano Babu? Who are Babu Shop? So what is stopping him from, say, with their national team in Mua? Want him in emphasize on Enchim because he's very good over pace. Or you see the feet in here. What is stopping him? Another big one, and so I have Abrante friend Antoine Semenyo. You see, you bet me up for full 90 minutes. Now, be the only chance of the game, I have a chance I will be now. Because goals are all shower of Penmoff, and only a man Pep Guardiola Genus for the Babetor War. And to bet your Uber Man City, you want the caliber of goals I will share a team with you. Fine. 4 years, we are not a share new crop of players, I am not correct. But I didn't see a new man with your Man City when you get that same ball in the national team.

0: sadia. 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Kuta kuta bone sadia be near the friend. Eti kwaku in honor. I think, sir, in our game against Oman, the other Kuishia, Ebia Yan Kopo five back. Against Oman, the other England. Marvin Sanaya and any branch of Gideon Mesa, especially Marvin Sanaya. Barcelona player Anthony Godon or Makaka Kotorono, or Masabi, or you're just a mad passer of the game.
1: Yeah, Maminko, I gave you so much. So far, Blasters are able to match it to wake up Yassi against Panama and England. What was the
2: city team missing? So far, so good. Kukubirasi. Stand your kind. You group me. Instead of three matches, last night, I booked two matches. You are second position. You are one goal. You concede the group with 4 points. You are back with your ball drawback.
1: But you said Ghana team, only country, what facing short power, what can be asking, so concede.
0: Yes, 30 shots.
2: And you are not going to swim one more time. You are not going to swim one more time. You are not going to swim pressure. You make it as you are not going to swim. That team, Inaki, yellow card. Yeah, Inaki. You may feel this. You are more tackle, almost cover. No one may feel that yellow card. Hey, what's a football? The real defender. No, put a house, your house. Sometimes you tackle is in your mouth, you look at it. They are more pa. Well, so far, so good, send a maker. Your first match, you're Panama, you're a Vino club. Not just a far, but still. Now, what you say? That I need a poor boy in the paper for another movie to you. Well, you share born, I said. Ball, I need a body. Give me a make us a new area supporter. Who did give me a new area now to bomb us another if you're born? You got no pressure now. Panama for the Mayan. Now, no, you say, 1 year corner, I said, nearly GDO with the team. Coach, you saw a mountain. And now, preparation is where they call you only 1 match, 20 match. Coach, you know, one friendly man in the world.
1: Coach, in the amateur, yes, yeah, my team in the
2: airport. Oh, yeah, me, I come to America coaching. Okay. Now, coaching, I'm by, 10 men on by. One friendly man. One friendly man to play. And on the boy, and on the call. It's near you, beside you, and I'm preparing for any year. Now, you're in Panama, your first match, or Canada, Colombia. Near beside you, and I'm Panama, so friendly matches are normal. Every match is an Oshabu. Obelu Suprana, Oshabu. It's not Ama, the GDA. But on a day, no, na a bias is a pattern to call Canada. Now I am she but we have ball like your boy, Panama crab or born with one boss here. First half, we need dear, then your crab. No more, no more, Percy and Pa. But near defenders, back for no. First half, we need dear, not a season and end up with you. But all your service fire. A rabble, no, and you peer banwa pem. Of one or cheaper, a hundred a day, planning by it. First half now, Punanka, change the new air, my first half now. But your coin, you have a second half, like I said. Benjamin Asari, and a Barbada pool. My GDB so bad, so Asari, you said, a back for the first week now, or running you back of it. Now, Oshare, you 2 and 3, on a day, you should not give your mesa. No, me manage in Europe because give your main star right.
1: Let us compare the performance.
2: Oh yes,
1: of Panama and India.
2: Oh yes, yes. Oh yeah, yeah. Because we give your main star the football matches. I know I'm born in Myanmar in the national team. Now we are not born. What born national team? That's channel the performance. Now you couldn't be any. Then yeah, but on a day, ball I give your boy manage in back for him. 2 central defenders. In fact, manage your move. Ah, referee, this 6 minutes too slow. 5 minutes. Canter, I have to me, and the Coco Shea goal. The ball, and tighten the basso. The most important thing any football made DHA, they are mechanics. Well, group stages, your strategy at the ball. Your strategy at the ball, group stage. Any your strategy, put PFU group now, one knockout for Swa, and quite a fast football. At Zania, remember, it's all about champions in our book home in our room. Oh, we are the real basic power ball. And our book home is the real basic power ball. 80. Say all ball group stage matches are and we acquire over first one over to me and the other ball. You feel how many people England? You need England match in India. Now you see, the room power will be a cow. England players will move quality, will move any gun and see a quality. Now I am sure.
1: Once I'm proud to that game on paper, dear.
2: Oh, yes,
1: be any war, make a chance if you're gonna be meeting me. But by a football,
2: oh, yeah, if you
1: game, you get to have it.
2: But me, let me would give you say. Yen kwa kwa bo ni ya Senegal ene France koko ye ye say you go near Senegal and France ko e say di ball na afi first half no Senegal to me ball na ba second half dey Senegal for na bra France use your experience that dey show mo na me five body say me yan ko ye ne eager for ball ye ko ko ball because ye ko ko biem gidigidi a on be say ye ba bi na me hwe ball no ball on ko hwe on ko hwe dem an ye dey me ne me ko ko jab on ti an ye hwe no and then na ye ko ko stick back inside here say ya money say na e cut ye biem 1-1 ye normal boy ye ho be chire ye so far so good. We coach, you know, a fire of fans, so as you see, players. Patel, air combat, no more combat, Patel, ball of ball on the day. Manage you, we are baller, in fact, Mephides in a back four, no elbow. Manage you, you move you away. You follow English leg, you know. I did ask that, you know. You remember, Saka, a person who crowned the ball, who feel bench, even. Meaning, Saka. They form the injuries, you know. Now, instead of going to your starting three major Auburn, then we say, Saka, Nima, Otumi, Ayan, Obetu, Mama, Baby, Ah, Benjamin Asari, Otumi, Jel, Pony, a commander, yet, Bolk, a bat, Benjamin Asari, Otumi, the DB. The media commentary, Nukrana, commentator, Nukra, Ebo Asari, Dia, or Sambo has to be the house, Ebo, a crack gun, and the house of produce players in Panama. The Biabe Shemi, we said, Maka has in 24, has in 24, the catcher will say, mon top quality player from a club on a club near big club now top quality player the more club now or to me now going at the corner straight to SLA club only Benjamin Asari pe SLA has to go club no matter where you are it is a half in penny for you can't top quality player out on everybody has a dinner for food it is a catch on my own team as superb and yet steady a quality player we are not
3: only ones why are
2: there oh see you wouldn't see that so only no one come last time.
3: Only for relegation.
2: Oh, no. Oh, only no. That's all only for premium. And only for premium. And only for
3: premium. My idea.
2: Yes.
3: My record.
2: Yes.
3: Yes.
2: Yes. You know, I had here. That's all for dinner. For that. It's not make a chance in 24. Okay. May every day say, come to us, you can't ask him. Wow. Wake up now, everyone. Big clubs, you know. I'm going to play national team power.
3: Yeah.
2: Big clubs. Only England national team, you know. Ask the put a four players. Your name, Ghana. Ghana and England, only number one. As a four players, only number one in my England for it. It is a we a club, not all sign player. Man, Solians is a
3: bit. Madueke, yeah, Saka, Rice.
2: You can rise. Four players, only number one. Two stars here, two fibrillage by. It is only a big club. Has a Kotoko, only a big two club. No one's in San Pierre CBL, because big clubs. What was there, and then?
3: National
2: team. Now don't you mean player?
3: And
2: so was that one thing now? Real Madrid. A whole Real Madrid. Spring national team. And Real Madrid. And then I'm blessed if you for it. I'm blessed if you for no matter inside. It's about for complaining. And I'm going to say, players now Real Madrid as an own outside. It's a Kwaku. Me manage Edema and Titan. See, you to me, it defends the Enya Sa 1 point. Bago ku adie ba ko so air course for this tournament ya me dream for amenti as here e ko be so no first we best players no
3: enu kra me kra
2: ma ku ya Ghana ni Panama Ghana ni Panama and to say me na on deserve ba ku adie ba ko a master din so let's say o go big club na we dig kakra you to be the man
3: because
2: yes because Panama give me no boy your questions for ho ya do England obo about Real Madrid.
3: I say
2: on one year, on because Real Madrid would be, it's one who would be, it's the man of the match, man. For how? Ah, goalkeeper, that pole, defense, ball on the ball, they want to move there. They're in Panama. Player, 6 minutes when a yellow card at the midfielder. I want to go ball, and yes, I say go account. Who to be man of the match, and famous player. They want the match, 545, no, yeah, off, ball, no, no, come ball, no. Second half, grab the phone. I can't be 52. I send all but give me to the ball. Don't questions. Me there be some questions. I want some man of the match. No move. As if they are quite to say Ghana, a man of the match. I hear you are media. I don't prefer for no more your wake up. Because Ghana, your leg, you know. Who stadium? Me a man of the match.
3: I said leg. You are declare say your papa. In the man.
2: Oh, me declare your leg. Say your papa.
3: Ah. Then you never push out.
2: Hey, you go kiss them. Go kiss them now, can you?
3: What's the leg? And your leg. Declare the end of the episode.
2: No. Wabu, menya legi no.
1: So far, Ghana got 2 matches, 4 points. They keep a clean sheet against Panama, England. Home Black Stars team the same.
4: All right, yeah, that's it. Answer from the current team that's it. Now, they've got a mixture of Ghana and Penny. More margin for her power. So, a new Besha, who's here will be our complaining team, so they will hop out. They didn't have. But Black Stars, remember, we have a team. I didn't know in our crucible. And they still have an iron here. And I saw a hop out. Among them, so before you pump for those, they can fly that for Ghana this year. And so, because of Blasters, but how are you united? When Shadow France here, this year, this year, same year, you know, I am about. Which is here, me and you could live in one year near me. Now, your national team is sorry, Jan and Aswa. A Bema, I thought that complaints you cry at the 30 or moon penny for now, and so better. I'm on my phone. That is what I want to say. Now, coming into the game, Penny for the car can be an app. Nisha's here, Eddie, free. GF people. On said by your bucket, but my notice here, the issue work is on the lady. You need say tears of joy, you say, then you are just
1: maybe on us on the stand.
4: Camera back on the phone, why steady? But be after Panama, we are a little share players, and an hour here catch one, but in the stands, no, on the lady. On the case, you be call up the buyer, what so far? Yes, so I selection. Now, be a selection, they didn't mean here. Yes, here, Baba's body, my coach. In the say you to himself, cat, and a selection here, and a woman I am born to a battle.
1: As some I hear, but I may catch a yabby with a banana say, Uncle Yanka, every president.
4: Because
1: I'm going to yes,
4: especially if I'm going just 3 minutes before I didn't catch a number. But you know, I am for fire.
1: Oh, my,
4: Richard Asare Ama Yen Shadow Crown Kaiser at his baby bad. Sorry, Benjamin Menya has been good in number one. Now, Uncle Binia did goalkeeper of the local league game of what team can sell Ghana, a crack house of cook. Now, for the first time, all bet them Yama Ghana and Yadia that I have Uncle. In fact, one way out better so do what we like one at each other. But what the program we are seeing them who said, sometimes I never be a who see a kind NHS say, oh, yeah, better. Name mentality, and how I bet you carry who say, I do my way and I'm the enemy in the bet me, I am Benjamin Asare, in the absence of Atizi Gino, why are they at their mind? Now, coming to the defense, no. Ogas Nanaya, now Oshe Ajete, Nafe Oshe, or Jerome Opoku, your left back, Gino Mensah. Solid. Last mission, said the coach in Nishisha, said, England for the ball, neighbor. England game, no. So, I'm the ball, neighbor.
5: what they do is, I think for sure, or can center backs now. Not when a certain Caleb Brinchy, no, no, so a Pianco Gideon mess aside the horn. Say Gideon Crampon and Niman, no, a Besha Waman. Then you also see Sibu. There are no so yet dirty work or no, no, so for Boisenaya. And Senaya was so solid that will make it solid clearances. Those days I near what Harrison Afro Bruno who bet me I said manager my because with the back higher since almost time Harrison Afro is some in time you share that your proper life as the our blasters team until this time. So you have my basso so my idea because say you can see your body about low blocker. More lactose, no pressure bam so far because when the team realized that almost 5 minutes and far, almost use speed, ever and change. But so we a lactose defender now who need speed, now who need how a tackler is another said the Biaba for so far, and as a penalty, and now baby card. But they were able to comport themselves, they played with tactical discipline. Said the coach Nichira Omuna, and a man Omutini Edina resort now in the midfield. When I saw Sibo, we moved Caleb Brinchy, we moved Pate, I was okay because let me say, Pate will sit deep. Now, friends, so Caleb Brinchy will also help defenders. No, said they're not all year. No, then Sibo also best said, England for no style of play near them. And they played up to the coach's instructions. When my Yehu said, coach in Sano, our game, see, Yehu coach in Sano. Somebody was telling me, said, the game being kept and a low block rule was too much. Question I mean, who said, they said, what come here to make out what's it? Low block view of that. You're probably going out to low block. It is all over catching said, football, not Ghana, you're called low blocker. Okay, so I want to see what he said. Football, we can't game no more. And then, Maxwell can say, group stage, you're management too. When I'm a first one, I'm qualifying here. It is not about effort. Now we are now do qualifiers now. What should I say? Oh, quality now, bet me, dear boy.
1: Okay. When Abraham, Yemram, Ghana, but too much so far, but it's OBI can't defensive, attacking and so. Yentimin should go. I don't want for my game goal. I mean, again, 2 matches, 4 points.
6: Yeah, I mean, I see. But see, me come where I come from. Who's the last 2 weeks? Me and me, TV, I would tell me, I say, me who, as anti-colors, our US, our media, of course, we share pro-colors, no, I'm here, don't. Last week, you've been in pro-colors, me, a cable sound or TikTok, a cable, cannot pull her. That was said, you're more, cannot pull her. Pro-colors. So far, so good. There are 2 matches I have, but I have come up. For me, I am so much impressed with how I see far boy born. Any idea? Because me wonder, say, football, dear, if you are a say you're coaching. You're coaching, yeah. We had the same materials during Otoado, but Jones are down for time. But.
1: I answer what birthday mine so far.
6: There is a Kobe, and I don't know if
1: you can
6: you know, we had this same cup of beer during Otto's time, but we couldn't utilize them well. But, what you say, Carlos, you knew who was game, but now I can say, me who the hand of God, that one. But if you are exaggerating, but I na mini me America because what you say, what is now you can crown assistant? Football is all about coaching. The coach needs to be applauded. He's a very good coach. Which any changes? Which senior or super share players near the out to say, and then the changes, the time crown call make it changes fast. Put me said the man is good.
1: Okay.
6: Uncle Ba Elia.
1: Kebeboa.
6: And Kebeboa, who said, young qualify for AFCON, your cassie. Otonko, Ranka. Omutien and go to Koen and Carlos Bashe Honum at that time. A Bashaw at that time, and walk up and Kabana, a bit in the
1: Beverly Man, Black Stars of Ghana.
3: Now who we are with the work expectation prediction against Croatia also so near Japan.
4: I think say Even going into the competition, I started with Atizigi based on experience. But Atizigi, the last World Cup won a guy. And I started there. For me, I think we should be happy we have this coach as Ghanaian. Now, you more every president, any minister.
3: The S school.
4: S school. Omo amu kofa kusi ba omo baso ma ya di. Omo ane kofa utwa Dubai angu ni ni ekan wasa ma. Utwa di. Enra ya bra friend. Ane mi kaso si utwa di si esam friend ni yaman contract ni esam pamono. Na obi waste your time. Enze etrazi ekan se oni mejuma na mangu ni ti di ya. Ya time ya time. Well, Sabi, depend on the menu. But for anybody, the place you consider anymore. The psyche of and orientation of Ghanaian players, I feel. But look at what they have done. You're born in England, you can't see me. I'll say, I'm bizarre as a yes, it is deep to do. No, so when you're playing against England, you need to frustrate them. Oh, psychological, do you see? We frustrated them, and of course, we frustrated them because the low block no boy, and yeah, normal low block, a deep, deep one. They need to be as a more attacking. Now, for a can defense. Now, you won't know anything. Now, a your friends, a wingers, or when you not drop it, almost all by metro. Now, casual. Oh, and I say, you're more attacking. So. So we give now we say Nike bar on trust center, original center on that. Send away a counter bar between you. That is a coach or you man. Now obtain your message. He understands. He going into the game, he understood, say it'll be difficult to go through the 2 years. With the school. Because you don't have materials to match them. So you map out trust strategy which media results. And I think about the Ghana for United and say. Work up now, I say 1 point and very valuable. See, Yamia Dumuchina when first match 3 points. 1 point to be a this stage and very valuable. Now, a moment who say, independent team division by every point anymore. That's what I see because of the defensive organization. Because, baby Adrian, you do not count that. We have a penalty. It is always setting my resolute defensively to break that team down. You find it difficult. No, man, for me, we have to put another number. Brandy Asante. I'm saying, give them some money. The game itself is not Brandy Asante game. Because when the Brandy bar, then you go on attack. Okay, your name Panama. First half they were on us. Second half, you view my ears against your coping. Then you needed to introduce me because no, of a core offensive. Not other players, neither. But you're playing against them. Coach, or more individual brilliance. Or more players are, with a twinkle of an eye, they can change the game. Oh, that boy is a soccer boy. Oh, boy, said they are. Yeah. Rashford by. Because these are boys, one player will change the game. So, now, who's there? Now, I don't know if he's a, maybe it's a, be one of the English banner, pandits, Ekase, on the over people say next time, more Madureke, more Saka. Because don't be there, Madureke, ain't me. But you see, the thing is that, Saoche gave me ya. Saoche gave na. No, Kase, so much ya team, it is. But Saoche gave na. Anytime, bia, Madureke, benya bo bia, no. And ya, Gideon Kwan, a depend you. Anytime Bia or Benya Bono, you're double. And see, say, oh, you're a player now, yes, still, yes,
5: a messenum type name, a fracketon or over three of type name, as you call for you.
3: Okay.
5: On Senator. I think they are master tactics and are coaching them for it. And why are they? Me, when he said, we can as well be coaching. That's what I see. Because we share the determination of these boys. We share in our game. For a change more, yeah, yeah. And that even tells us that your first game now, you break a crime. But you might get messed up. So, and I think that why you free Kaka? Who knew India? Because when you have support from Ghanaians, who's an answer by and this is a time I can't afford support from
3: the
5: house. Yeah. I know issue statement with Okan India. I think I almost a Ghana for support no more Donald Dino. When yes, I or Donald, I know they have bought in my life. See, you know, I am supporting them. But, Russia, dear, me the minimum say, Yan Yadia private was born. Yan Yadia private
3: was born. I see.
5: Because I see the situation.
3: Now, boy, who didn't say, of course, I'm body same boy, meeting the appearance.
5: Oh, of course. Look at me, I'm sure, sir. But, fundamentally, the economy. Tournament is who's a your coaches are or mobile your coaches are mobile tournament. What does it? Carlos Perez. Well, so okay, I'll expect in the days now. Those times, Pegitino or Bohoma or Meshaw, Mokwa, where or a Brito, that's another temple. So he understands defensive organization. And then I did cry to who's all by my voice with defensive minded. It's about a structure. It's about structure. How is that? That structure, no, we need ya. Do cool, especially when it's competitions like
3: this. Do you know who is the best in Croatia?
5: Oh yes.
3: Nana, my main fire of prediction: Ghana, Croatia, Saturday.
5: Oh, 1-0 and I said.
3: Okay. Agege. Ghana, Croatia.
2: Send your group now for you. We'll check it. Third place table now. 4-3-3-3-3-2-2. One. Only Senegal pet and the other last only point here because of
3: on that third place.
2: Third place is stable and Senegal and the other only 12 third place Senegal and the other last.
3: The Senegal fans over qualified to share goals because
2: of what she what considered 6 goals, actually 3 goals because of the 2 goals in team on them.
3: Minus 3.
2: But who yeah any Croatia match? Yeah, you can see now 1 point because who said we share 3-3 now and doors now. Si you lose match, I feel mad about it. You lose match,
3: not 3-4
2: No, baby,
3: we have 6.
2: No. Yes, 2 baby, we have 6. We have 4. No, new baby. That's you lose. Yeah, you lose. Yeah, for that third. Si you lose what?
3: No, so the 6 bad third.
2: Yes. Nasa, Nasa, you
5: pop. If you go home, we have one fire. Not here, we need group.
2: Aye.
5: Go here, we need group now. Let's look at what is in the group. We have to go back to work.
2: I'm losing you. You go back to say. Obi owa three. Obi owa three. Onya 1 point count. Onya 4. Na yen. As I say, yase 1 goal pe.
3: Yeah.
2: Yase 1 goal. Yen concede go. It's medium impact. Boy, you know me say. Your coach, you know, almost fighting ya. Either draw or win. Lose the any player for you.
3: Abena Ghana Croatia Saturday. What prediction?
6: 1-1. And I say Ghana Croatia.
3: Croatia. Yeah. Saturday, the boy final group game, Ghana, Croatia.
2: 9 o'clock.
0: Two countries, Nina, here you be out meeting each other for the first time. And what we say, oh, God, the Croatians are Kwaku, almost lose to an African country. So what I say, and almost normal, only almost when a match, almost about 6 points.
3: Yeah.
0: And Rombe Brube, and Slako Dalic, as the head coach, also want to make use of this. So Ivan Perisic, Luka Modric, Eboa. Is uncle Croatian national team ma omona represent pao 16 FIFA World Cup na ade ba kwa be boy Ghana and they say wo she Croatia last 8 matches e mu 6 ni mi na kwa ku both team to score probability say e be she fair go high sa game we na inaki go bi obetin e win for mo ntama kwa because wo she the right back and left back of team omaya ni bi adi Croatia kwa ku to call them they bray e ti kwa ku meme de
2: e
0: Carlos Queiroz is also as a manager. Who shared the 20 international matches at Wabo as a head coach. Akwaku, on also 3 pair out of 20 penalty, it means more than 1 goal. And who share Omaya Nidi at the Ghana so far? Yeah, last 9 matches, a move 7 Akwaku under 2.5. It means Ghana more than 2-3-0.
1: Well, say good afternoon, Kwaku Saponsa Kwede Spanky. If you ask me who has impressed me in this World Cup, I will say Benjamin Asare and Hosinya of Cape Verde. But as a team, I will say Iran, Ghana, and Cape Verde. Excellent and impressive performance. Kudos to them. We go far as a country and as a continent of Africa. Daniel Kwejokba, Dabraka Odona, and all the message we had the Ebaye. Inko Joseph, I say Nana is right. In the last 4 days at Ablekuma, Abbas said no light because ECG said a certain transformer is damaged. Okay. As for our route, the least said about it. Okay. Great discussion, bro. Royal Mama Sita Okufuridia, I'll say offer. I'm monitoring you now. Monitoring you now. Shout out to Mr. Martin Tenkrine, Con Miller, Yamin Chrome Road, Kufuridia, also a war. What the message you buy? Yaminim?
0: I see news as it's here, but oh, sir. Jude Bellingham so one day your assistant coach John Pence or Kasakasa. Is it a Paraguay Federation also say Omo player Miguel Merona a man red card with the same incident? It is
1: so Jude from Intio Massey. Brought with your money boost by say, play be a back of our map, Akasano, your best and show. What do you do? Ediama Dan Kwegu Yeboa, your boss, Tenemo Edimano, Ernest Brismate, and Nim Adjo Bongo Diforana Kwabenamwa Binda Chihene, Omina Eboa, Midin, Edi Kwegu, Sapon, Sarkodias, Banking, Yamia Duma, Besansu, Asia Sabri, Eton Nam, Asia Tonam, the old world to me says, the Tigger, Oyin Daddy, the Anwad, the Pop, or the announcements, and all Etwas, and Yamia, the Besansu, Asia Gramma.

0: 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out, I'm out one more day, no, I will pay you. But yeah, Bell Momua, never be a queer, dear, and Noah, and Mr. Q. Never show, won't you come so so, if you could long gun a limited in chain. If I told you, Bell Man, oh, who's so to ya, or Bell Momu, say, oh, Cotton, so now who said, if you queer when you could be any more, ah, ya won't get in getting be no, what you know, and Ranka was anchor, and surely Pier Ban, and Massa, ya night as Oti ya, where Tia, see ya walk. And it is a poor hall down who are as I sank on the beam. What drew our animal to come to say, they eat prostate, how ringing are if you were at the amount, maybe be up for a year and so among. As and white granos also a low sperm count to grow. Pepper Charles, we a bear man, oh, people, you and your name. And one got out said, you may walk watch it, or be in what in your same be our special. One shall wound me, Rubia, and from Mohobine. 18 walk as a bit on who said, a ban is saying, aye, a ban is saying. It is so why would synapses so one? Why would you say? As and one gun or so, and what at the moment of the way you've been so we a bear man. Low spam count, no, at it, the old boy, you want me a more piac on us with the young free moon, ma. When you are as and why gun or sleeping no more, what the boss were now at that time, and what I see the idiot tree. I remember them pills and so a merge room, my pap, Miss Row, so your bar, now be your obasima. Ah, we your bar, now be your obasima. I said, I'm a piercing solo. Wait next yourself, wait next so you will burn one. Sit our bar and give you home for ye, for see bar no, no, chrono. I'm a bar no, no, Jebby Wayno, a memman of Questy Quadro, and then leave me a number for a few more monkey can be a bar no co, Miss Row. And never maybe an Ovenia could draw a catcher or say a rat, living for you, watch your signs and wonders, yes, you could walk. And was so pair Arab bars and pills in the room. This is your if you are, and some wouldn't answer them by you know, and I'm you know, Nami and Sir Howling in our. Etu obeti etwa kin tablet nso eye bp edro bebe no na bebi ankoyi enti nkomo ti bepo acho kulunga na limited edro no se Mr. Q and our pen ana se ope hun chun capsules s and y granules araba bars and 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Who you be a car no cra car ni ye. They say, oh handle car no my car no who say ah owner me owner o chimi ye. Nyo be a ya mutu baby an order bubble on one bumpy and only port ho when you say handle to two. There's a the only man say young conquan that the moment I don't come home. Can afford to ban one on quatina home and ex and may on friend da. I mean, yes, ye carno. Won't know there be other friend, yes, yes, ye carno. And after trip, be able to freeze if you are also a copy more tap at the Abonabusia. Being in our bad dame, obey log, your bet shop, your coy, any of your divide, your homesome could see ye piano, in your bet shop and more awesome. Now, Ghana Bauxite Company Limited, say, answer never forward, you man, way sooner with now, no more forward, you man. I was all alliances near alliances, F, a year, you man. And after what you feel about 5 years, airport. And after so, wouldn't him. If we are what so could be what I can have only crime so. That is here now, officer, we are my honor winning crime. So, where the uncle? Yamu, they see a lame one. As a owner, my young conquering to Miss Row. I was a winning sir, crime suit ye. How only baby have a fast uncle be what I can have. And I feel so. Chinese track and whole model, only cheap. I was on here near 25, probably 49 years. You will be our kind of crime, great year. Hey, you only know, and as I say, and that's sorry. We will be a weird juman. Dane. And I feel so a basset, sell one or do humma. Na faith, get me a quay as much a juman or fun of crap. Now, Ghana Bauxite Company Limited say, I'm sure on crack, I'm going to be a nominal bay juma. The patch of a city be a benefit. I'll soon be a from which I knew. Salary, Nessim, we do a two account to my name. Home. I feel so as a tribute, Yabu could be a bonus part of you, my baby, a word thereof. May patch up and Uncle Dan Channel. Se wa pomo den bi bi nko yie wa pomo den ho nsam a ene so me sort out ye be show afa wie bia no oh lunch no ene de ye mese da ente me sra wo se wo pese oni Ghana Bauxite Company Limited ye juma se 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Now, we all no more. And this is so bonny, bia, we, ya, no more, young conqua, or a coy, or coa. The new one num about France no more a ye can't me patro so if it be a toa come a CD out the cobiano it be a war and no quadan chain my coma cook for no come a CD the good woman the patro over COVID pharmaceutical chain now so over from what may so 0244-631-402 and as a pill care pharmacy on what is living American House 0599889972. 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FDA, IG, ingredient category, a tree. Our main scientific herbal and alternative medical hospital saying this ourselves, and every year saying, and what pomodin who is this year. A pomodin one 7 year, ya na a year. Our men for a dear papa, woman, you almost woman is ready to say. And come on, Quan could be an addict. I could be a one more dinner, soja. Near home, quay moo, near de quay moo, near num quay moo, dinna, the cahobi, yes, a mess fresh and noa basanoa, as a quack of four, how cried ya. Then no quan chan, no kawi saw by ya dear. Won't you mean to answer several 5 years now in ya day that a seno crano, a dangerous with your soap, now go to show you peeping our amina catching. It's a key I'm making, what way any pay dear. Edia, ya dear beba. Nuntina amen airborne kaya de biara da se. Yadienu if tiasia mentina sima yadien and crow and chuon to ho. Na wan pel mwa science and wonders ne ever babu bano. one tell moi, Ned, you grow, yet over, and you ready had a genisica. No pony at him, pa, and Timmy's throw, and Utina Amen said, you are one on your phones, one in your hand, say, you know, on your running phones, why is then one hour, Babas, I be one in them. Yeah, quiet, see, I did be a Hano, yes, then who are the 14 a Hano, Amen, some more crown of one brother. More and more, we have the HC, you be our harmony. Near more painkiller, you walk up on them. When I was two down on him, said yes, she only said, I did, and you were glad. Me patch so, farming a patch, or maybe you don't wow. Near their connex level. Yeah, and I'm not to do why I'm branding on Timmy's row. The dear so wide, the shiny pedium, a few cheese super for nice if you didn't want. Edge required from a wedding, you may be dear dancers, I'm in here. I don't trust a couple, me, I dear expect you. 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If you move in Sia, Yamia Mosia, no pan on Concope Moon, and the ancient shop. And Tabusia, I see a bunch of Bibian himself. For Hinana, Grace or Warrior, a penna, a penance, you can see a bow cone, a wooden a day and night, as she says, to almost out of 4 years after the day. On that woman said, a day of Modishian, on the team, I yet a day and night, not a yet a fair thing. Yet once with ya, not Reverend Mrs. Esley Asante Ajuman, ya edi adubuwa nimu ni Brown Akwe ono suso atuwa nanu ewo emisiedo na penyifuwa omote na iye mpaso enye oba penye Teresa Osei Bonsu abusunya penye Emmanuel Apa Dweku abusunya penye Kwame Ekutu abusunya penye R.F. Jojo Crack Shack, and I wish you a penny yaw watching Reverend Alex Mensa Andrew. And I face so, and now I will join with Chile. We are Mary Eugenia Brown, a pay, and a man so I will join with Chile every day. Elizabeth, if he don't call, and Kalita Asante Ajuman, Jamin Asante Ajuman, Helia Asante Ajuman, Janelle Asante Ajuman. 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
0: Na me aya aduma July boss for me ne dey so so e nine e wo Grace Park the way Gayek Park yeah to say anase Enoye School of Nuclear and Allied Sciences forecourt ne nim ho no a e no ben atomic police station me pa show GPS address ni ni GPS GE dash 291-714 a bravo and a panacea, a copim, no more cheap prepare. Now, what the barrier service and who saw not was on the more cheap prepare, and which you have some pop of pen and a great air of Graceland Memorial Gardens. Yeah, no, a pain. I shall see invest and see for my channels to say, no, dear, a promo assent. Now, and no, actually, no, I will see a sale of pen and muka, be about mother to a year so, a war, Gayek Park. School of Nuclear and Allied Sciences, and you know, yeah, no, at the atomic police station. If I'm sure GPS address in GE-291-7114, and bra, I'll bo do me a little bit and I'll promote a trip. If I tried to watch you, I said, on back court, and I said, so many, I do my July, but so many that also in the Seattle Air Transition Palace, yeah, no, at the Hatcho Atomic Road, and a bra, I'll bo no trip a pair. In which we see some corners and some bar, or maybe to a year in a shop, air war transition palace, yeah, no, a bear hatch, atomic road, na, and see, at Passe or Macona system. I was young, sir, for the end of name and that one. And yet, to me, and I know you know you to make it a black and white. And so, we see, and a bushia can you now say, Evan, so be them somebody show, my dear, you know, Reverend Mrs. Esley, Asante Ajima, Nee Brown, a pay. I was here to say,
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0: One out here soon ever fear every minima bani and say yes, you are alive. 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you. Yeah, to me, I am a betting in Rafom Kakra. Yet, Yanni said, a Vienna. What in the best outcome, and here was a crown, also covered yourself. Your banner crack. A very good afternoon to you. This is Peace 104.3 Entertainment Review. With me, myself, and I, Onako Cook Michael in Tiamua Bate. If you don't know why, I just say far away.
1: This is Ola Michael.
0: Okay, we need ya. Yago boy shrouds we cause we tier peace 104.3 now cause we tier entertainment review peace 104.3 Mami Fasida my doctor for addiction the dawn of dawn the dawn one Fasida my GM lawyer Kennedy Asante say and yeah yeah wada and then she had to ask your baby deep from her. And then she had to ask your baby deep from her. And then she had to ask your baby deep from her.

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And I would need to know because you'll be so genius. Yeah. 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
1: Eh, asabe.
0: Odi eti ayenti udi yeni ba. 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O ba no pa. This is me Banukwa. In Naya Banukwa. Yapashia may yasi. It's you and your yasi to say who chabom ye. In your Banukwa. Never saw Kokwa. Ada, if not done, no yet in us, no ye be come on, Nami, make I say, your money per be no be green now, Munyakwino. A friend predicted Ghana match in the Bukakusi. We bring out your own predictions by the end of the day as it will be Bienua Ujai. Every Musi 4-2, every Musi 2-1, every Musi 1-0. But Nipa Baku Pet and was sending me a message that Ericus, Alazibra, I didn't send it to Kubiano, a 0-0. Almost mean Shay, yes, we to mean Shomo. You bring you know. Na Obia and Shady. Now say, hey, I want to say, we did a move. We did a move. I'm Papa, you could be a match. Now 0-0. Obia to me and Shady. Now Ghana. Yeah, 0-0. Can now say, you couldn't grab you. Because it's not Bibrina and Nijidi. Nani that's what you have. Now Bibrina, I'm Shishiwa. You say, hey, you be. By any, you're a rat, na ye die ye gidie no SP na ye gidie no e she Wellington boot and nothing can hurt it na ye nim say anyenyenyenye kra draw die ye be rematch ya mi so e she no wan munyam na nka wose ye nya penalty kra na ke di win match na zo why is no mo mun ko mu na draw no mo ko akopenti wo nya penalty kra na adina nko so so so protest and our revenues is also in any. Now, you real match, you need papa, kwa wabe jidi. Wabe jidi, after match. Hey, yeah, kofi. 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Nana, kwa ku, gonsam. Abra, gonna friend a rich doctor, just a bay yemu doctor. I wonder why they didn't call him witch doctor. I've a full of flow on witch doctor. Omuti. Sir Kokubun Sam say, Enna. And then M say, Hurricane, no, Omanin Tra. Name Mumno. Pass up, Emma, she go, dear Etia Ghana, dear. And Yigi. Now, okay, say, Nemza Akoto, I've a full dream. Akota abrofuni tima mo magie di ama amu amu na mo park nzo mo so chese na amanfo bi so try abrofuni bi try so on back counter because amu so mo ntia se se ah e ye na hurricane on mo timi she go pa no nya clear chance open net no wa ba pe bi amu so mo ntia se no, it's a more magic, he said, a big yampa. Just a gun and me, a confoia some more kind. Emsa, yes, you are now Montomobo. Montomobo, Nayana, Nati, Tim, your friend, and Anano Mercy, Uncle Evia. Yana, Nati, Tim, your friend, and Anano Mercy. 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You want to move, Montomobo, my.

0: wantumu bumayen yanano mesikwa akobia but adini kokosi yekosi wie ye no na mankwachiche semagu abrante na no se omra no meka. 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
1: Ola Mike.
0: I think I didn't know why Dududu. Or maybe chance you ain't having an easy channel. Be yes yourself, Branty and Cassie. Be yes yourself, no, but then they will be AI at Aroma. Yeah. Yeah, you're okay.
2: I've gone in, which Dr. cursed me before our World Cup match. And honestly, after what happened, I don't even know how to explain it. Before that game, I was in great form. I started the World Cup on fire, two goals in the opening match. Everything felt easy. I felt sharp, confident, unstoppable. Then I saw something online before the Ghana game. A witch doctor in Ghana publicly said, Harry Kane won't get injured, but he won't score against Ghana. I laughed it off. Come on, I'm a professional striker. I don't believe in that stuff. But then we played the match. It stayed tight, 0-0. And in the 85th minute, I got the perfect chance. No defender near me. Open space, exactly the kind of moment I usually score blindfolded. But somehow I blasted it over the bar. Instantly I knew. Something felt off. I couldn't believe I missed. And for a second, I actually felt dizzy. Even the goal looked strange, almost bigger than usual. Now listen, am I saying the curse was real? Not exactly. But after missing a chance like that, I understand why people are talking about it. So tell me. Was it just a bad mess, or did that witch
0: start
2: to get inside my head?
0: Menini. Menini is a hurricane, Kassa. Oh, there, Mobua.
3: Where are you? Are you here? I am ready for the communion, Daniel Yosef.
0: But Nana Kwakubu is a Majidina, Ama Abuchino, a Mobori Din. Yes, sure, say a baby, a Juma. And I say, baby, a network program, no. But me, I'm a tear, they mean, say, oh, yeah, hurricane, maybe we are. But anyone else, so another or tea, and a man, a woohoo, a torn or so. But I mean, is all in the year. But say, none of our Google says, well, we are gonna match, maybe after you bet me up on our question, because it's here, say, oh, Monday, Panama for no, or bet me, Ashe Gosa. If it's going to be possible, but I can tell you for a fact that me, I don't collect to eat.

is Florence Obinim, but I want to call her Reverend Florence Obinim. Let's have a friend, Reverend Anata Sokoba Florence Obinim. And what do you know is that? I'll share a name to us in your name. Me and Sammy Brina, who said, Obeba, no more Junior Bibria. Obi sending message, I said, would you have a same baby who I want to be? I said, anyway, so Madame Florence Abba, your baby didn't yum to a home come on. But maybe try send them, but try no more kaika and say be kaka. Maybe try pa no more kais of mame and say be kaka shes or be kaya. But I come on, I can't get more money than that. No, and you have a repetition.

Peace 104.3 Entertainment Review Nawutie Imididi Ola Koku Michael Afi Yemfa Enkomono Enshe So Siri Kamari Aniye

0: ye nyamiji na dom na doye ne humo prosuti ene adasuti ase right from don't worry akwaba
1: ya me de mi ya bema
0: me mami pa diwe mo right from aswasi hallelujah voices all the way to put him there everybody
1: then you don't fight today but
0: hallelujah fashion but I'm yes of the Because that time na the northern partners. But now me impress of the beauty and the team.
1: It's
0: not any capacity of my
1: boss. We shall never be done. But not every day we
0: are Monday to Friday.
1: Yes.
0: 9 to 5 a.m.
1: Yes.
0: Any minute. There was a time, man, see, you share on YouTube, and I'm casting 1 hour on who said, who did style of music, like singing be bad? Who took us for 12 months and asked me why you took a cry? After a moment, you were changing, I know BS.
1: You'll
0: be able to say that stuff, but no one knew, said, and your training be a white year for years. They didn't know.
1: They are five. When I made you any more, I see him way.
0: No, Mundi. I'll cast our shed.
1: Yes.
0: Aquaba.
1: Yeah, I mean,
0: yes, she have you.
1: Oh,
0: from 1999.
1: Yes.
0: 1999. Your man is 27 years.
1: 27 years.
0: Any essential? Amazing.
1: Hey.
0: When
1: you cross what?
0: Oh, yeah. I'm here. You know, some make cow kakra. If you want your crab, and then suit to you.
1: Yes.
0: Now watch it out. It's not only my essay, Shadow Bia. Me teach you. Name you who near cross about my being teach you. You want me to say those times now me SMU school school now? Oh, so guys, Kujo.
1: Oh.
0: Obama.
1: Obama, me need to know 90 years, we are so happy. You're coming to the video, I'm sorry.
0: I see the school school, I'm actually asking.
1: Hey.
0: It's not me, Joseph, I'm calling you.
1: Okay,
0: come. I'm going to do a kind of very. You're going to be actually asking. Some of that kind of thing.
1: Sir.
0: Oh, school, I'm Katanga, I'm going to be
1: actually asking. Hey, Obama.
0: Obama, do a kind of very prepared.
1: Hey.
0: Yeah. But she has a video recording.
1: Yeah, Mrs. Shaw, no.
0: That's a sad. But, But that time I'm in Pekasa.
2: One of the so moving, but my anticipatum as he had been with you.
0: So one and a produce, one and a financing.
1: Eh, do I demish?
0: Oh, I mini opposite.
1: I wish
0: you. Oh, okay. It's a party we are on no service soon.
1: Yes.
0: But say and you I would ya be who produce it? Executive production. One didn't think I should.
1: And you were yeah,
0: 1 hour you what?
1: Yes.
0: Oh. I want to know the transition because Unim, you previously now we shut down pet social media. So, so what's the area? I said, no, Uyen, I'm in Penu once more. Media mom, this room, walk around the back. My mom said, with this song, any Samaria, no, I'm a boy, any some other song. I said, your presence on YouTube is improving. As a month who's streaming you now more, which means that I can see social media the moon tema, but now I can hold that up. Means what's the area?
1: Master Jipan.
0: Because I was going through YouTube videos, me that numbers. People are really streaming it, and I'm wondering, I didn't have no moon streaming anymore. Because social media saying.
1: Oh no, me ya be my part. Choni ni nani say? Ida only have a TV. Then you show, let me show
0: social media.
1: Okay. Yes, then you will be another. Then tell me what's up. I said, maybe you'll be here for the time.
0: Okay.
1: Now, a more on the mono, about social media. Not me, you know. Maybe I'm a bad year and I'm a too. If you're my bad, I'm a bad day. That I'm not. Yes, I'm sorry, you're my car.
0: Okay.
1: It's year 2026 mono. And yeah, back when you say, yes, I'm booking, and a bomb, I'm a bonfire, and I'll be in a cheap, and I'll be in a cheap, when you're going anymore, any year. Timo go home for no more. Now, Miss Sambay and one said, and you're 22 man, said, oh, but now to be in one guy. Ain't to me, and yet, the woman sent for so much social media and can't have grandma found out the grammy. Yes, but and the same. Omo asum ediye adwumanti na mesumatia na ha ti woni woni san eye enyum no ho adwuma no na me yin ti ama se se be ba social media ten
0: because first no na social media shall I just strong sir tama osuni fi fi time no
1: yes
0: na shall I just strong and I can understand say now for whom shall I but se se die
1: eh
0: ya ko say who will see you na say one. Why am I trying to share media with the abuwa?
1: Ah,
0: but and how there? Because is it not the amount we do much too much?
1: Oh, that I'm afraid to say. So for how many am I in February? In February. So who February now we do much there? As I said, do much we do much your man, but we do much the two point also.
0: Okay.
1: It's yeah, I'm going to follow because the amount there, so I'm going to say we are making a whole bunch of change. So we are talking about the standard. No, we are ascending. Look at the ambition. I be can actually go for the so. Hey, so soon how? Are there that will chill? Tonight, are they? Be over. Only if say you mono.
0: And I will push you out.
1: And I mean promoting. Only
0: Funny. But Anne how? Those come in and how?
1: Debbie. Because, and you manage as a sign that you. And I, yeah, where say, yes, you break and want them. And the nipa so on te ni a woya asia. Obebem that o ti asia on kan wasem. Ti mimi wuni se, ye me yen on ti asia intia.
0: Inti na oka.
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1: Okay, pacho, na, ye ye aso ye du makakra.
0: Oh,
1: but you're a voice.
0: You're a voice. Patch me, who can so for son and sorry and now we are the now we evangelism. Because me, me, me, me, me, me, me, me, me, me, me, me, me, me, me, me, me, me, me, me, me, me, me, me, me, me, me, me, me, me, me, me, me, me, me, me, me, me, me, me, me, me, me, me, me, me, me, me, me, me, me, me, me, me, me, me, me, me, me, me, me, me, me, me, me, me, me, me, me, me, me, me, me, me, me, me, me, me, me, me, me, me, me, me, me, me, me, me, me, me, me, me, me, me, me, me, me, me, 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We'll try a crack. Tell me, you tell me, Zasa.
1: Wait, you know, I can answer. If you come mountains, go bomb, pie, mastery, if you go be, and pie, and I be the anchor, sir. And said the first one, you know, I want a party. So I said, no, we need to. Say, Drew, empire time, dear, I mean, not time, anchor, anchor.
0: I don't know.
1: Why is the moon tea, Papa? Aha. I'm a minimum. I'm close to Kaka. That is not a money or man. As they how old. Is that what a boob? Nayas.
0: Net it, you know, it would to me caught not at Triachapa.
1: Like me to be 15 days old.
0: Wow.
1: But maybe main check, Mindy was so me.
0: Only was so me.
1: But Apostle Cosby, every month, one of the chief would share.
0: Oh,
1: maybe very good.
0: Wow. Why? Adam. No, because Fachem, they are not here 40 days. They are not every year. Because the old baby in Amea Yamo, this is a pan or uncle friend of 40 days. I didn't know, not problem one, like who never did the free walk. And
1: okay. See, where Jesus is, a dream maybe only 40 days
0: and 40 nights.
1: Moses, a prayer of 40 days. And to mention to the American, you've been to your David Pine.
0: Okay.
1: To your phone, I met my children who cry.
0: Actually,
1: that's it.
0: Okay. I was up when I make my best, I made you come. So for mommy, Florence, you say, Midi Dini, Midi Soft Mommy, come here.
1: Oh, Debbie, yeah.
0: Okay. Yeah, next soft for mommy, Florence, you've been in, and I'm teaching for more every day. Now, yeah, name you. CMA, a homecomer. Name your swarm, and then you're in the kitchen. So, you're always pretty, maybe an hour and sank. But maybe I see your kitchen name your swarm, and come. Now, let's come and have a baby, you know, Mutio homecomer.
1: I'm going to go to the house.
0: I'm going to go to the house. I'm going to go to the house. I'm going to go to the house. I'm going to go to the house. I'm going to go to the house. I'm going to go to the house. I'm going to go to the house. I'm going to go to the house. I'm going to go to the house. I'm going to go to the house. I'm going to go to the house. I'm going to go to the house. I'm going to go to the house. I'm going to go to the house. I'm going to go to the house. I'm going to go to the house. I'm going to go to the house. I'm going to go to the house. I'm going to go to the house. I'm going to go to the house. I'm going to go to the house. I'm going to go to the house. I'm going to go to the house. I'm going to go to the house. I'm going to go to the house. I'm going to go to the house. I'm going to go to the house. I'm going to go to the house. I'm going to go to the house. I'm going to go to the house. I'm going to go to the house. I'm going to go to the house. I'm going to go to the house. I'm going to go to the house. I'm going to go to the house. I'm going to go to the house. I'm going

0: of Mami Florence Obinim Nono. 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And say me me de mi huye ne 1998. It started before 98, right? Yeah, we started in Yomtua and Gaza. Like, we started in Sawu Tumu.
1: Never out, and I'm starting.
0: No, no, no. Come on now, war Hallelujah Boys in Nakawa. Before 98, right?
1: Before, but because we were school now.
0: So, since I was 30 years old, in it singing.
1: Yes.
0: Chais!
1: In the car before Shabuas.
0: Shabu, Shabu, Shabu,
1: Shabu.
0: When him. Training now, you move some more firm. I had no doubt. I had no doubt. Training now, you move some more firm. I had no doubt. But baby, every food, I am in Shan. I had it. I had it. And just to digress a bit, after you and then you say a scene to a tour group, was not a big talent, every. Then you may have done. We now Baba Christie. I want to see if you ever tonight a shop on any train to have that time. You had your own.
1: Now, girl, but I am in Japan, say, wouldn't you say your money?
0: Oh, yeah.
1: I said, my mystery, I said, meet you.
0: Yeah,
1: I am the one. What
0: do you?
1: Yeah,
0: that's surprising. But you know, Omoana Obushase, a change, he said, Obushase, a change. I told you, people say, Omojai Kakra, not little Oma Saba, but the Grena Saba, I mean, call you mom. But who did I say? I pick it, I said, the one for bed here. Minims one, and that's what being uncatchable.
1: You'll be crying
0: if you come over. That's one, that's a way breaking poke. And it's been over, you ever say so? Almost 3 decades, 30 years, and you are still acting.
1: It's my grace. Yeah, Mr. Rade, you can come and go. I'm not mean yet. You be the matchy. That you will. Or not if you ready to do what you ready for. So my year you must function with him. And yes, I thought that was soon. I mean, I've got the ready to do what you. Yeah, my is it. In this area, the people who live in Obi Obi is a magician. Then so. The secret in here, I said, the Rade pay and the army. Me pay in aye, a rather painful. Me every year, the man said, a dead in our hand, a dead in our photo, me too quiet for baby, I'm so ready. Say, overcome him, lay your person of fire. Mammy's and churning.
0: Okay.
1: Be one of my every year. Master, you will meet me. I'll move you for better at times. Jesus, the enemy been a mayor. Timid Jesus didn't want to over. But after he was all about the tour of all the fact. Before sending him to 22, catch a writer, I did my name, Saint Jenny, and pass Oma me nsenchene. Ife rade me pa me nyu ntu mu biomu mi nyanto ho. Because me me nyi ni sa me nyi ni so me ma aberwa. 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It is all the bebe biom ana open se me ja ko yese na. Ma me nsenchene. E rade so ma me nsenchene.
0: Wow.
1: Yes. The 2025 mo e si mu no. Na me ka che rade rade me pesa 2026. Is that about 2 minutes? No, so mommy's in Chile.
0: Mm-hmm.
1: And so mommy's in Chile.
0: Oh, my son, Chile for 2026.
1: Yes.
0: And you're my over to know.
1: Yes.
0: Wow.
1: Now, I said, for me, for soft of your program, of Kumasi, if any, Odin for a tragedy.
0: Hmm.
1: Maybe so, Diana's in Chile. Let me say, ready. Me, there will be a wild one thing. I mean, you will cry. No, me coming home to know me, because it will be a bad to be a woman who wants them.
0: Hmm.
1: When I'm a call every month, they drew a dental barrier.
0: Mm-hmm.
1: No, be a big video is sending. They say, Mayfair, Matty, and they say, Florence, now we're here. When you want to walk the hand, I will walk. Sabre beam, you shall have Sabre beam. Oh, they think I'm behind the car that will be came. What am I going to know? Fire the Macoba, maybe. Send me for confirmation. I'm not for the Sanya Canada.
0: No.
1: Aha.
0: Confirmation.
1: Ain't it? Bit of a taste, Arno. We move be better because they were the seance. We will send me a confirmation, Mammy. The one I may call appear to swan before you and me.
0: Wow.
1: I'm a human. It's in your corner. You just a human center. I must say, use your social media for a moment. Ain't it? The secret from back and on say, mean sign young couple. And
0: maybe.
1: Oh, Mr. Adivira may yet know. Many are not to forget. Assembia, as a semi dissemin yammy, and son, and my yet, Chiremio, oh, try or monum name it, the pa. Because bomb pineapple stair radias and monon a mebble. Yeah. So, it's in the past, all my young people also beating me for three baby moon. Savvy. Now, yeah, I've been before. You, I've been before the view. Oh, walk behind Diana. Catch it as a radiant young couple. Me think I may give it that was it. It's no, me walk hard, dying to be given him. Ain't you dying? I'm a name in Matsinemua. You bet me a quiet nimono. And on a mamina. So me call Tenefi, never had him to me for so many vessels, because Missy be given him. Would I say, Anisican? I'm sorry, Alpon, or two, or calling Shin Boom. Never that's once the kick, I said that, even I said that for a for you. See, it's a major plan. So we be any uncle and you and you man for one pound for my time, papa. So the Miss Eradi, because Eradi or Hopa Eradi may perceive it to find a hina men for Canada, and now US, and now UK, Miss Row, baby, I'll perse, men corner for many a quaint year, you want them, and I'm in Canada, and then to my year, you want them to have a papa with you. Manoma, a morning to Manoma, a pro name me, mammy. Or my own person, my person, and woman, and my no one is me and Katami young way to my cram, finding sea. No one is come up for one sit down for me, the rather than I was so a bit, or maybe it's not fine among me.
0: It's the Indian sea, your crown, what you can't
1: for
0: that.
1: Say, your friend, I sit down for a pony. Yes. Was it far? I sit down for me, a bone young couple. The chair, my poor dear mother, what is so sorrow. Dear, what I want here. Dear name, yes, a little chips up for a bony. Maybe I'll warm you. Can you want dear uncle?
0: I think sir, it's based on sir, who did dear.
1: Yahoo,
0: GDA. So, who knew near America saying,
1: yes,
0: for 1 year, Ninti, when you are so to the end.
1: Yes,
0: by one more would you dear? And
1: yet, you
0: get your mamma. I said, my bed for me. What you out tight? Be our name is you come on. You say, bow tight is some pie. I dare not fa bow tight is some pie in Akutia.
1: Oh, my man, a castle.
0: On the tight in Yago. So I know Bibia na the tight no day ne how for to so. So I'm funny tight. It's that bio bens is still could yeah tight. Na say yet tight so so net tight sam in so ya. No one can say koboa for the bomb pie sam pie chrono boo up for the stuff. So it's based on what the OGDA they are 1 year near.
1: It's
0: if
1: you say also for more and yet by force.
0: Okay.
1: Heaven. I have been a heavy and Hindi more estate, the Archidachi and Coupon the Pan. And yet by force, yet the Abraboa, a mutiny, a registration for heaven. Ain't it so open off as half and small could be? But who Pesica, now we Christo ni. And now I said, we will Gigi ni, we will ready dia. Now Pesica will do me two upon. We seek a stamp for anyone. A tight in here for a while. Yes, seek a drone at home. Aha.
0: You couldn't eat back, you couldn't walk.
1: Devi.
0: The one
1: is just the one, maybe. You want it. So we treat your money. You won't put
0: it
1: in your own family. That's all for the music. There is no quality here. Say, young couple, so only that is not your own champ into your mass of. Did you all quit the idea, maybe, and family home? Maybe you had the music up for my every year or same man and my mom, Jesus, the care of you. Luke chapter 6, verse number 38. Or same man. Na my mom, there's a screw I want me as I was soon a man I am. And no, any of the Bible could go to me. Jesus, I will young couple of Valo, who to me on a cry. And to me, who is there? I dear fear when you would GDS a dear, all come. When you did it to one number one, a ready to watch. I'm an eye, mamma, yes.
0: Now, if it be our waiting, I would watch you, my body dream. When ya apart from whom for so long, have you made some money? Have you made money when you're scared for you to?
1: Then you're going to pass. And you're going to be there, then you're going to be scared for
0: you. Now, who in particular, when you're scared for you?
1: Menya.
0: When you're scared for
1: you? Make her say, I'll say, Nami will produce.
0: Okay.
1: Hey. And to say, make her say, Menya, me, to me, and you're scared for you to know, but you're going to be there. Me or soon if you can't cry, and we're ready. When Nippa cry, make no tone, see the no man on, see the right. That I'm concerned, you're too CD. You can't tell CD, right? Maybe the call. I'm an on outside. Yet, I am or friend outside was a Florence. Then I'm a tone CD. Then so, I joke with the moon trebbing tone, my yes, papa.
0: Oh,
1: yes. Oh, we're very funny. Can we bone it? One was that someone in the crate.
0: That was your first album.
1: My first album.
0: No, say what when you're so fast, I'm an album. So, they are come up and one week
1: and
0: tongue.
1: And what they'll be taught to see, you know, right now. Wouldn't you mean trouble?
0: The crate.
1: Yes. But on one catching them, they're going to be on trimming
0: tongue.
1: Now, when you're so fast, you're going to be when you're so fast, you're going to be. That's how I'm going to be. Produce an air in man, but me to see the new one, a boy mood to cry the mouth. Now, no so crazy, they pick a set, yet toss a set. And to me, you are over here, many of you can hear a top arm. I say, the name to me be called baby. Anna, how many a princess in New York? Anna will be so that I pay all turn up for them to be baby. And you will never want for Tassa. Esther is a way to for Munching and Queen. And I don't need to be too good for the same and Tony Moe, for my son of the day, sister, all your money and time, even you'll be a top out. Me grew, me found one, and you are doing the numb priest to swaddle me in 3 months. Now, me send your uncle in William's sister, me don't be a top. I'm past your top. Who say, eh, oh, yeah, Shemini, Prince and Devine, God never fails.
0: Yeah.
1: Yet, tall papa, Thomas, yes, the cup.
0: Oh, no, I pray you want that.
1: I would do one dance here. Indeed, Thomas, you want dance, I mean, yet, indeed, and no more dear, you pay me and many money between you, we are sitting.
0: Minas, I know to the way you see.
1: Well, let me say,
0: on your
1: name, Bessica, and
0: on your sicker,
1: and
0: Yamia Yibi,
1: and Yamia Yibi.
0: We are my Jimmy.
1: I do it, yes.
0: I'm back.
1: Number two, Jack.
0: But I have said, dear Chow.
1: Oh, yeah, dear Chemic Crown.
0: What?
1: Hey. I'm
0: in regards to social media and call a normal media.
1: I don't have a device to make quite a match.
0: RAF 4 2026.
1: Yes.
0: What
1: is the Chow? TL Robert. SMGL. or money demand of some company. Ah,
0: so,
1: wow,
0: and Pierre Capri.
1: A radiant dance for
0: the adding, okay, the engine almost of Motel Capri.
1: When young coupon at the chairman, and a patch of the Mukam back and come up Lawrence. San and Radia Nadi. And no Nadi was the new partner ready to let you rather do. Yes. Yes.
0: Free. Hey.
1: Maybe come never pay ye.
0: Who cried, Jimmy?
1: Maybe come never pay ye. If I am not a year before cutting your own children, me. Nam see Jesus. Who be deem any more? I didn't make you can send me in the same year, the same years I have come. Everybody may piss the kaya matty. As some may catch you with you when you're for your midterms, you can't drop them. May portray me. Me,
0: a
1: drawer,
0: and you have
1: 5,000.
0: No, now they told her.
1: No,
0: couldn't
1: they told her? And you couldn't
0: Jesus.
1: As someone really feed Janny Pussida.
0: And a major and by way, my miss, I'm going for my
1: dear. Who can be your old people? That's all going to all my Jimmy D. Woman, Chenny, the winning saying of train.
0: What you draw enough $5,000 then? Because
1: I'm not having yet dollars.
0: Okay, sorry.
1: Yes. And so me bo papa. Me say kwa na Reverend Uso ben Pafre. And when it didn't. But the problem is, me ba wa ye so na me bo in Isra. But I bet you me come. And ti, and no chres draw one in Musi Kano. Say, Radin, and man. And ti sa na watch na. And ti biti we, me shed that en Musi Kano so no. Ata, me to ata de ane po wadi, me to ata de papa che. Me di ti ye. Me let me hook come because you point me can't be a woman. If you mean me for Krana, where they require us for a year, I'm saying right here. If an iPhone 17, after that, we would have done the thing. If an iPhone 17, Romans, and rather than maybe now phone number if you travel, and I am in Bassa. Now, so when you mean any bomb, and let the rather family should be soon at the man. And someone in Yemen, one empty, the catcher at Tansa, Ima, Ata, and as an alcohol. Now, Miss Empire, we are my boy, and then a minor fasting every week. It is from Neapono, iPhone 17 Romans in Sapeka. And Radini, a player with General Emigrants. May cry in 3 days. Your choir, some way, may mean that we serve the book, my dear M. Hano, the Pisa. May choir, some way, and the Bishop.
0: It's a good boy, home by one by sour.
1: Memusan.
0: Wow. The can of old boy, home pie.
1: Can of my mom pie. And then become one pie and I'm yet so poor.
0: Also, their own chance.
1: I dear be a cool movie. And you'll be some here, a maker say, your mom will be papa.
0: Okay.
1: Say, for who be our we are. Now, because who won't make us a man? It's no more, maybe I'm sure you'll be at me.
0: Okay.
1: Now, but as someone who been around there, we are here dancing for. We do not make. Okay, the drone number five, verse number five. Also, when the baby or boy ready to do kwano, and rather than when you are the total total jack, the baby brain in the masasi so amount to amo. Because we do not make. As one
0: what?
1: As someone may catch you, you know, plenty. And rather than be one, you know, and I may catch you.

0: Listening to her, there's one thing I say also from afar, who may be a Ayana, and I want to tell you, you conclude on your own. But listening to her, Sisiane, looking at her persona, well, you see that she's a woman, you know, she's the Hebrew kind of wife.
1: The Hebrew.
0: Hebrew kind of wife.
1: And near there.
0: All kinds of, I'm blown away. Semia, all kinds of, money has made from a music I won't can. And they said, no, because they couldn't be our opera. And so you see,

0: that kind of, let me not say virtuous woman, virtuous wife. One prince said, you couldn't DNA and mediate. It is believed, say, that two shall become one. Let's look at the Hebrew kind of say, what me a Bible, we are
1: here. Who are you?
0: Exactly.
1: Or basica, a cobema.
0: Or line on intense.
1: No, any man, you know.
0: Yeah, no,
1: I'm sure. Mature said, or bad it is said, so mammy from. Or no, only the women can't show me. Or no, only the end is
0: said. Say, why a woman?
1: Mirawa. Mirawa. And you're here. It's one no no any sika mira mira una ye bema j na fa shefi so ti ase
0: me yeso se anyu to ni muni asa na ko
1: oh yeah yeah asa na ko but onka but me ni ze asa na ko
0: she doesn't even have to say it. I mean na weka say from listening to her no
1: yeah
0: uti mu say she dedicated ohun ni say me kunu ye nyame adwuma me nyum to so ye nyame adwuma let's put it together and grow the kingdom
1: yeah
0: yeah
1: so open a mouth, my warrior. Now, Pocasse. Oh, who can sit down in a minute? Oh, you be trapped. If I would, dear bra, now who can turn out? So, my brother, on the
0: but,
1: well,
0: I have a question for her.
1: I have it. I mean, me, not... me online, I mean, them will be sorted in the content. So, what's in the line?
0: I need that answer for myself.
1: Okay,
0: I want to pick something from here. Young family say, Makoyo Obia, a new tour in St. George Maninia forms part of the media. Now, Ebia Meni, then maybe Etsy, and I said, I'm saying, you'll be a person anything. Would you advise, say, my bomb, my brother, the Abatani, the young one, and now you advise I'll have something for myself?
2: Why would you say, Munina, Munia, on St. Neno? And my bonny be a befriend, and a man my bonny be a befriend. And until any part, I'm only pending Jens who will be a set or more percent with a man can say, Omni Jenny will be in a beer, or ye be a hand a year for name. But to me, in it, dear, me and me did the radiance and near radish, never as any radipet, ye radipet, and a year to me. What is it? And cut ye shed the word of God, no. So pan ye day ye dia worried ya. You don't find him. We all know each other. We say we didn't lose, we have a hope.
1: The two shall become one.
2: Yes. It is like a bear when we cram out here. So Oba no be didn't cram out here. And come on, what you didn't pay it. Perfect.
1: But only managers in for a month.
0: And no, maybe they will see credit in you. It's ma, maybe they won't say where you already no crime me. If you are no, word of mouth is not enough assurance. When we ma, if you are na, ene, I don't. I'm trying to be careful not to associate the amepe say. Genuinely, it is something I want to know for myself. If you be amepe say, be faithful because there's something I've come to like about you, with everything that has happened around you.
1: Eh,
0: and
1: your mother.
0: And your mother, me who wo, me tie wo. Personally, me ne wo shade nyasa, but from afar, we obi a me tie wo a me pe wo nyumpa. 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So if I'm coming to you who you be a wafe mubi you have experience genuinely if you tuwa nipe mami se wo base unu ya ketu ame nipe mami bra when marriage and my career is involved
2: Jimmy, for any part number, you should. May no be doing for more statements. Near young woman of promotion, what?
0: They said, Obi, she was a florist, is that what you're saying? Obi, the better of the people, but it's so over a bayage, mamma. And yet, me meet you. They present a couple. Me, Obi, Upa, Upa, Jamie, like, was a florist, Upa, Unipa, Jamie,
2: show. I'm not sure when you're ready to make me. Because the demon is some show. And you will be saying, wait, Jimmy, my dear, we are doing some show. You're ready to make up. Or say, as a one or one young couple of kids who are Jimmy to say, oh, now where you want now, or should I try to find the kitchen? Then you did an action, the government will be dear.
1: And you'll be on a bingy. And you'll be on a bingy. Florence Obini. Abba. Adi. Uh-huh. How's this Susupre? Nanama, Susupre, what's it?

0: Also, you have to have a brand of your own, regardless of your wearing. Meaning, so one bed, one get me chair. And a bimu so also, I won't say, said you, I worry, moon tempted here. Na, ne, she said, Minia by Joyce. Joyce blessing. Na, if you bear mano, a climu, ni social media handle, name your mono, say, no, on also suit, ni, who woman ya be, because no, you suit bear money being at the yard. Michelle with social media still nano a florist will be in florist will be in florist will be in. Is it do you plan to change it and now put a so Janice? Because Udia Casa yet will be anymore.
1: Debbie,
0: you're a female cousin, maybe a chimney. Let me do that. I can't florist, but he means the article, but if I tell you, but Udina Casa yet will be.
1: Yes.
0: It's, you know, do you plan on changing so that you have your own name, brand name? So that they are actually basically earning your money. And now, please don't keep you in.
1: On the Lioness. Lioness, you know, there 3 years in you. The other 5 years, yes. And that's why I was. Now, I'm proud of the name for the name came. A dim cashing. The baby to me, a young magic, so do it. Ain't he said, a dinner that was so? Nah, oh no, a tony, now we dinner that so. A dinner that in China, any more, any more, Giano, any more person, or say, assume a city.
0: And the crew, but I'm sure, look, of our practice, Yamcastle, or Bessel, and our hand, we are going to see. Yeah, friends, Christian Alab. It's a nanny brand ninja Christian Alab, Vivia. But when you can tell me some buying, then she has to now rebrand. No, sadly, being full free. See a friend or Pastor. Is it Pastor Christian or something?
1: Obapa Christian.
0: Is it Obapa Christian? Okay.
1: Nay,
0: Christian Alab, Nisa, Obapa Christian.
1: Nisa, Reverend Obapa Christian.
0: So it took a while before see a baby, you know, full from. It's not about me, Bisa, where instead of bear, we can plan along the line.
1: Again, it's the mechanic say, "A ready to me the way here. A daily few of a winipedian, I don't know.
0: Okay.
1: See, I don't be a yakupo de chira, and found it in book rabbit change in it, I won't change. It's say, see, eh? Bishop can't say, or genidin.
0: Okay.
1: Am I dear mammy?
0: Okay.
1: So I can't say, genidia. A ready to me, it didn't be a
0: good one. I'm not bidding book for.
1: Eh, sanity.
0: Okay. Now, so for all these years, I what do you mean? Is there something that why you regret so much that you wish that a kawanya can instead of being here to be to your share with your friend? So, the view of how we hear women to have a film sabbing, I would put transnationals. I did in here and come on, I did a media have the view of it in your share with your friend.
1: Sebia, mistake be a me, yeah,
0: and I know who be a baby out here who knew one moon who said.
1: Oh, okay. And Ukraine, I mean, media. You know, maybe I'm here, I'm here, I'm here. Yet, yes, I'm here. So, we have one name now, so to your bow, so. And I will now so train, no one of my near, and you, Papa, now we're here, yeah.

0: Yes, I don't have any more choice than that.
1: Okay. Step four. Florence Obini. When are you?
0: My name is Papa. Papa.
1: We are happy.
0: We are happy, Papa.
1: Because we are sitting being in a Jesus some prayer. This is from the lioness. Lioness is talking. Lioness, can we beat your woman?
0: Me beat your woman. You may think I can say me the nyanko pan si the baby. Say, when nyanko pan do me ni pa edome. So when nyanko pan jowa, ene me ni pa jow. 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Oma mani daso. On Shamodin, or Mamunina Swapa. The Amodem was a baker be ready, and Shasuman in ye. Now on Shramo Yafunuma, on Shramadin. Now the Pachatari is a mammy good.
1: Wow.
0: Aye,
1: mammy good.
0: Aye, oh, I jingano. I jingano, mammy good, your Oko social media. No, so now, but mammy good.
1: Yeah,
0: I did, baby.
1: Yes.
0: Oh, no, and then. Yeah.
1: And that Dr. Tony Sapon.
0: Yeah.
1: And
0: that Dr.
1: Father.
0: Father. Father, Nyakupo is now watching.
1: I won't any video.
0: Whoa. Father, Nyakupo is now baby. Anyway, you may phone in now. Please tell them, you may phone in now. Okay, I believe my phone in now. Nyakupo is now, no mama, I'm watching it. Nyakupo is now, lioness. Chief, I asked the epic. What's the baby money?
1: Why are they ever born? I asked that lioness team. I know.
0: Amen.
1: Amen. Amen.
0: Amen.
1: Amen. Amen. Amen. Amen. Amen.
0: Amen. Amen.
1: Amen. Amen.
0: Amen. Amen. Amen.
1: Amen. Amen. Amen. Amen.
0: Amen. Amen. Amen.
1: Amen.
0: Amen. Amen.
1: Amen. Amen. Amen. Amen. The patrol team is a line of contact at so team in contact at all.
0: If you are now paying me up for your program, a year you party as so baby beer, patrol your number 020 2046774. The patrol 020 2046774
1: your number and number. Let's say ministry the number. Wow, pencil or for me. Was sorry, you may be a sin. Number or several friend on the senses to give more now. Now, so pencil, bit media man, name a book amount. Nana, I hope I know. But also, we are prophetess. So far, okay, say Ghana, let's say zero, Ghana match, 0-0, Papa 0-0 in the
0: round. Stop, yeah, can I say, can I 2-0? Am I as low? Okay.
2: Let
0: me minutes around the trail. That's what we did in a kind of day. Okay.
1: Nana, mother prophetess.
0: What about Saturday?
1: Yes, of my meeting, and for can I come, Miss So?
0: Oh, every young canoe. Oh, I believe in prophecy.
1: Yeah,
0: I believe in prophecy.
1: Yeah, but maybe I just said, Upper said, Florence Obini Ministries and the Lioness Ministries. Now, or more maybe you may be performing my work. The patch of
0: You should try and surprise people.
1: I am pushing because I am not the subject, and I am not the subject.
0: Thank you so much, Nana.
1: So for Florence Obini. Yeah, sorry, so and then the ADBC would be Enzoon in a part of my family. Yeah, sure, and then you matter. And I'm mommy, that's what you about late, but yeah, Ubano crap. Ubassa Kono crap.
0: Ola Rosemato, Ola Midruan demo.
1: Okay.
0: Ola, since I sent me phone, Major to come.
1: Ola, I'm Ola. Thank you, and I'm out.

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1: Sheesh. 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
2: baba says o menya idea bi enoma idea computer yesi wa africa ha yesi afa bi bi africa o asasi mu a wa kwa kwa discover bi na wo de ba ni ahwe na yesu anwa de bi anya my daughter, your computer never told mine. 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Any enemy you shoot. Said you see that dear and fear home. Said you see a TV and fear home. 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At our dear, sir, cried, no, my kick up over the other dear and fear home. Eddie answered, we are a better.

0: 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So, quite fast your laptop, in fast your computer, in fast your microphone, see this year caterpillar, see this year excavator, your car tie, rubber, credit, dear rubber, there, dear, dear. Oh, yes, you are standing one at a dear, say, and then a year at a dear, and maybe there's your mobile to me some new from crown, none of your own cream, and then a dear, and may cost a dear, the Miami Yam. Now I ask you how quick, now I turn up here with you today. And I know I send everything. And then it is, some of money in a year for human usage, any pan use. And two women we get to me, where are they ever talk? And in China, China, no, they do a lot of things. And no more in Nigeria. If you are seeing a dinner crying, I don't know. The answer will be any pan as any here. Who says you lie or any part? It's in your day about who be careful. On your shrub of the man in here is gonna say, ball and I know be our so on pedal to me. I'm gonna find a ball as we get up. And we any kakra, and we a great billionaire, 29 nations across Africa, and we ignore. Into we are tagging and cutting, we tip any do now, who is catching. Because any papa so dear, we are the only papa. China for who clue no, I'm your mama, your pet. If you have an iPhone, or you can have an iPhone, as well as you can have an iPhone.
1: This is
0: Elvis. Let me say, you
1: have
0: an iPhone, you have an iPhone, you have an iPhone, you have an iPhone, and I thought that the Muslim, and I'll phone a good out, but you can't have an iPhone, and I'll find a phone, and I'll say, let me have a man, Ferry, and you would be a friend, you would, and I'm going to, and the way I'm going to me, I did it too, and I remember my talk of when you have a phone, I'll walk about. So, Missy, any pay you did, it is about you providing a service or bringing out a product. So, what need service be? I would be more. What need product be? I bear from hand to mouth.
2: Praise the Lord.
1: Peace,
0: FM. Yeah, you need your growth. Yes. Well, I'm like, I'm going to go home and go to the bathroom and make shout, papa. Odikama me wone o kwere de moche udia nkan o kwere ngwa kama wanse na miti me twa o popo sama mi friends obi nim ne ba ha no mentie bi na me ye eh entrepreneurship I no discover blame
3: oh na na hase juwe what shame eso what shame ya
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2: young girl. 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
0: I can call an avenue.